0: I'll just do so.
1: You just give that head nod and just go. That's pretty cool. Just give that head nod and just go.
2: It's Saturday morning, and that means it's time for the weekend recharge. There's no better place to be in the morning than with Mission and Samantha on the Pacific.
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0: A very good morning, everyone, and welcome to the Weekend Recharge.
1: Yes, it's a Weekend Recharge with the best and the sexiest duo to ever exist on radio. I'm Kumeshi Naidu.
0: I'm Samantha Dawson. And yes, as always, we promise you the wackiest, wildest, most wonderful breakfast ride you'll experience all week long.
1: Yes, we've got a jam-packed show loaded with great music, hot entertainment, and all the big laughs and fun that you didn't really know you needed.
0: So basically what he's saying is it's the best feel-good weekend show that's keeping you company. Right now we're serving you breakfast, as Kubeshan says, in bed.
1: Yeah, so just sit back, enjoy it. You can keep your eyes closed and listen to my voice.
0: Okay, things are getting steamy in studio.
1: Yep. The show is packed with all your usual favorites. What do we have today, Sam?
0: We've got Believe It or Not, where our listeners get to give us their opinion. We're also going to tell them if they can wash their clothes.
1: Okay, and there's a lot more coming up in the next 3 hours from 6 to 9. We just stay tuned. Don't touch that dial. 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
1: Yeah, and it meant something.
0: It meant something. He's talking about a girl that crept into his dreams, mm-hmm. and she was playful and mischievous, and she
1: only in the dreams.
0: Heart. Yeah, why in reality?
1: And then when you get married, they're not playful. Hey, sit down there. Have your breakfast. All right.
0: Or stuff.
1: Yes. Yeah, we can recharge. We have, as we said, some wonderful stuff lined up for you. Now it's Know Your Presenter. What's that about?
0: Well, if you tune in every single week, this is your chance to check out if you know us as the best show and the best team.
1: On Lotus FM. On radio. Best in ever. South Africa.
0: Wherever.
1: There we go. We like Bafana.
0: You don't know what you're going to get.
1: Yes. So it's simple. We ask you a question. You guess who the correct answer is from the three of us. That's Sam, myself, and Amashle. So... the question basically has just three answers and you have to choose one.
0: Mm.
1: Are you ready?
0: We're ready.
1: Go for it, Sam.
0: The question today is, who is most likely to forget a guest's name mid-interview?
1: Sorry, why are you talking to me?
0: Who is most likely to forget a guest's name mid-interview?
1: Let me put it this way. It's not me.
0: Okay.
1: Because I can remember guests that are coming in. I can't remember old people's names, like the news readers and all that.
0: So if he sees you on the regular,
1: yeah,
0: you're out of his mind.
1: I forgot your name, yeah.
0: So as always, you can vote by sending us the name of the person voting for by WhatsApp or our chat or our WhatsApp number. That's 0716137803.
1: Yes, send your votes in. We're waiting to hear from you and there'll be lots more coming up. And we have, as I said, we've got some really interesting music. And yes, something that's a classic and people love. Shaggy, Mr. Boombastic.
0: Oh,

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1: Ach, Barry, I don't know what I'm doing anymore. 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
1: My steering?
2: 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Go get top quality Miler steering parts from Goldwagen. That will set you
1: Wait, I feel aligned.
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5: Bafana Bafana have made history. 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
9: Have you ever gone through the most all in one day?
10: Just before we can open up a new store, 5 minutes before the store could open and launch, the entire store goes offline. I get a call from my neighbor stating that our copper pipes have been stolen from home. On the way home, I have a puncture. When I get home, I see it's not only the copper pipes that were stolen, it was the geyser that was broken as well.
9: You certainly went through the most, but you know what that shows? You are absolutely and an incredibly resilient man, so way to go!

0: You're locked into the weekend recharge on Lotus FM and the best way to start your day. We're listening to some lovely music, as I said, and I hope you enjoyed Mr. Bombastic. It's something that some of us old people used to dance to. Sam, you as well.
1: I never danced to that song.
0: Hey, you used to call V Mr. Bombastic.
1: No, man.
0: He's so fantastic.
1: I was in primary school, I think.
0: It looks like he got spastic. Anyway, let's just carry on.
1: You dirty dog.
0: It's time to move to special days. Some very interesting days. Today is HIV testing day. Encourages everyone to learn their HIV status. It's a powerful reminder that knowledge is the first step to protecting us and our health. For some reason, it's disappeared from people's radar. Eh?
1: Yeah.
0: But it's still there.
1: But you know, I mean, at work, even when we do these compulsory tests, you know, those finger tests, those prick tests. And whenever it's HIV one, everyone starts panicking.
0: I know.
1: Even, it's like when you're walking.
0: Even though you know you've done that.
1: Yes, you just start panicking. It's like when I'm walking through a shop and you know that little the scanny things on the side.
0: Yeah.
1: I'm so afraid it's going to beep. Because it's happened twice. And then everyone looks at you like you're a thief.
0: Yeah.
1: Anyway.
0: You must just walk on your knees. It won't pick you up.
1: Oh, there's a day for you.
0: Cream cake day.
1: Yes.
0: Yes.
1: It doesn't just have to be for Kubeshan's birthday.
0: No.
1: Or his anniversary.
0: No.
1: It's a normal day for him.
0: Yes. That's where you can see the belly. My grandson now picks my shirt up and hits my belly.
1: Attaboy.
0: All right. Hey, there's one for you.
1: What?
0: Global Smurf Day. Celebrating the day offers a delightful opportunity to immerse yourself in the whimsical world of the Smurf.
1: I love the Smurfs.
0: I'm Papa Smurf.
1: Oh, that was so cute. That was so cute. It's PTSD Awareness Day, where we observe. It's a moment to recognize and support those living with post-traumatic stress disorders. And like people who, when our producer walks into the studio, we get PTSD.
0: Just by seeing her face. The surge into the top 10 of the world rankings at the last Women's Rugby World Cup was one thing, but now the Springbok women are driven to improve even further into the single digits of the pecking order in 2026. Yes, sport all around, doing very well.
1: All around. And yes. Right now, Belgium is taking on New Zealand as we speak.
0: I'm not worried. I want to say to all my cousins in Canada, we're going to smash y'all.
1: I'm sorry, Belgium chocolate for the win.
0: I'm talking about Bafana and Canada, man.
1: Oh, no.
0: Oh, you're nervous now. Now you don't want to talk about it. Let's talk about it, Amashle.
1: If Bafana can beat South Korea.
0: Yes. Then who's Canada?
1: Anything in life is possible.
0: Canada, the only thing they got that they can play ice hockey and they have maple syrup.
2: And they have drinks.
0: No, they don't have any drinks that are worth knowing.
2: They have Drake.
1: Not like the duck.
0: Oh, not the duck.
1: No.
0: Okay, this has got a Drake.
1: Oh, yeah.
0: Anyway, we went through all the special days. We're looking at what's coming up again in the rest of the program. And we have some lovely music, Sam.
1: Let's get into it.
0: You sure?
1: 100%.
0: There we go.

0: Yes, local is lekker here on the Weekend Recharge. That was Vikesh Munilal.
1: Yes, Havana Lage to get you in the mood because, hey, it's a Saturday breakfast. It's going to be spicy and it's time for us to do two things.
0: All right, before we do the second thing, let's do the first thing first.
1: I think my first thing was your first thing.
0: Okay, wow. I like my second thing first, but we'll do the first thing
1: first.
0: Let's
1: stop confusing them.
0: These are the people that generally say hello to us every morning. And first up today was Ranjini Reddy. Then it was Niri, Bob, Stacey and Sahil, Swami Reddy, Dhanpal and Regina, Veena Govender, Ricky Naidu, Annette, Premlal, Rani, Jane, Shamila, Patsy, Lavim, Joburg, Radhika, Kalyan, Priya, Roy D, MH, Ronnie Narayansamy, Heidi, Banu, Calvin, Suren, Sandra, Narayansamy Kulapuri from Kloof, Molly and Dinakar. Thank you so much for saying hello. Let's do the second thing now.
1: The second thing is now, well, 27 degrees today in Durban, and that means you can wash your clothes.
0: There we go.
1: That's very important.
0: 27?
1: 27.
0: Ha, I must put my jacket away again.
1: I have to take off my jersey. So, Nelspruit, okay. 11 degrees up to 24. Kubeshan, behave. Ladysmith, 23 degrees. That's a max and a minimum of 6. Pietermaritzburg, 8 up to 27. Pretoria, 6, reaching a high of 19 degrees. Johannesburg, 6 up to 19 as well. And Bloemfontein, 19 as well. Cape Town, 13 degrees to a maximum of 16 degrees. Gqeberha, 14 up to 27. East London, 18, reaching a high of 27. Newcastle, 17 up to 26 degrees. And fine, no, that's Richards Bay. Newcastle, 23 degrees at a max there.
0: All right, so that's your weather. You can decide what you want to do, but it seems to be like winter's over. It's 26 and 27.
1: Well, I guess
0: only in Cape Town.
1: It's true what they say. Durbanites don't really experience winter.
0: Yeah, wait for Kubi's Corner. We'll talk about that.
1: But that one's hot.
0: Yeah. All right, it's time for Believe It or Not. And we have some very interesting stories here in Believe It or Not. First up, it's about not paying for a service.
1: Mm-hmm.
0: Right, so Mark Williams in Manchester, England, says he was hired to repaint a homeowner's garden fence from brown to dark gray. Okay. However, once the job was completed, the customer claimed they were unhappy with the results and refused to pay. Feeling frustrated and out of pocket after what he described as hard work, Mark decided to retaliate by applying paint stripper. All right, and he puts paint stripper all over the fence.
1: I like Mark.
0: I know. And he pressure washed the fence, restoring it back to its original color. He later shared the incident online, saying, "Take our paint back because the customer wouldn't pay." Do you think the customer is justified in refusing to pay if they weren't happy with the result? What's the right way to handle payment disputes like this, in your opinion? And what would you do if this was you? Send a WhatsApp to 071-613-7803 with your voice notes and messages. What would you do, Sam?
1: Firstly, if someone doesn't want to pay me, that's exactly what I'm going to do. I might burn the fence down. But that being said, the customer has to be happy. And when it comes to paint, isn't the customer choosing the color?
0: Yeah, but she's like, neither here nor there now.
1: It depends on my mood.
0: Oh, okay. All right.
1: If Vishal and I had a fight.
0: Then the painter is in trouble.
1: Then that fence is in trouble.
0: Oh, my word. Okay. All right.
1: But I would never not pay for a service. I just feel it's also someone's time and labor, and it's just disrespectful.
0: All right, we'll play some songs. There's Kundu Kundu coming up. And then what do we do after that? We will look at all your feedback and interest in terms of what you want to say. It's 071-613-7803. Send your messages through right now.

0: EFC is live this Thursday. Cape Town's very own undisputed bantamweight champion, Fahiz the Troublemaker Jacobs, puts his gold strap on the line. But a hungry challenger, the relentless Gift Walker, steps up to the biggest stage to try cement his name in the history books.
1: How's the Troublemaker sound?
2: Sounds like it's good to me. I am an
0: animal. One champion, one challenger. Live this Thursday from the World Sports Betting Arena. 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
1: It's the Weekend Recharge on Lotus FM. It's Believe It or Not time. Kubeshan, tell us, what are we up against here?
2: Well, basically, we had this gentleman paint the fence and the employer.
1: Yeah.
2: Is it employer?
1: Yeah.
2: Yeah. Didn't like it and it refused to pay, so Dave went and removed the paint.
1: Nice.
2: Took it out.
1: One time.
2: Yes. So,
1: okay. We wanted your comments.
2: Yes. What would you do, guys? Sam has already given her 2 cents worth.
1: No, this client is the same type of person who'd go to a restaurant and complain the food wasn't right and then refuse to pay.
2: You haven't
1: After
2: done
1: eating
2: that?
1: It. I've never done that. I get freaked out when people don't tip.
2: All right. So let's see what people have to say about this. Heidi says, well, what I will say, you can have it, although it was my hard work and time. You won't be happy with it and it won't last because I'll jinx you every time I see you.
1: Heidi, I love it. I love it.
2: Oh,
1: I love how honest they are. See, like, you know, Kubeshan, when you listen to
2: Samantha.
1: Other shows, all the wonderful shows in Lotus FM, you don't get the honesty like this.
2: No, our people are honest and to the point.
1: Yes, because they know we're rotten like this.
2: So what does MH have to say?
3: Hey, that story reminds me of one lady. Yeah? She invited the beautician to get her face done because her daughter was getting married. And after everything, she refused to pay. So the beautician, taking what she do, that's how the auntie looks. MH.
2: Oh, no. I've got jokes about that, but I'll shut my mouth.
1: It's not for this stage.
2: Nope. Ranjini Reddy, what does she have to say?
4: Good morning, my Saturday rechargers. Sam Kubi Amatle. I'm getting recharged too.
1: Ooh.
4: Loving your shows. If I was doing a job, why did you in the first place not come and check what I'm up to, what I'm doing?
2: There we
4: and
2: go.
4: If it was not to your satisfaction,
1: yes.
4: Stop
1: why?
4: Me right there. Not when I'm completed and you don't want to pay me. Hey, I'll be mad as hell. And that's why good I stripped it all off and made it more ugly. God bless Ranjini Reddy.
2: I think in a situation like this, Ranjini is correct. You need to supervise.
1: Yes.
2: You need to be there all the time so that if you do have an issue, you can...
1: Brings me back to you pick the color.
2: Yeah, but sometimes, you know, off that small little strip, it's difficult to see what the right
1: well,
2: color is.
1: Well, too bad.
2: Oh, my word. All right, Nasreen.
5: Hey, guys.
1: Hey.
5: The one that didn't want to pay for the job is a cheapskate. He just wanted the job done for free. And then he uses, I'm not happy with the job. I'm not happy with the paint. No, do what Mark do. You know, remove the paint. Good boy. Do it again.
2: So I don't know how Nasreen knows what they sounded like.
1: Hey, she knows everything. Listen, so imagine you're a comedian, right? You're Kubeshan Naidu. You're on stage. And you're making these jokes. Everyone's a thing. And at the end of it, the client says to you, sorry, I didn't laugh enough. I don't want to pay you. What would you do?
2: That's why I take my pay first.
1: Yeah.
2: Oh, I'll say to them, see, you don't have a sense of humor. That's your problem.
1: Yes.
2: I was very funny. Even I was laughing at my jokes. All right, what does Radhika have to say, Sam?
1: She says, if I did a job and I did not get paid for my service, I would send them a nasty message saying you are a miser and an unappreciative person.
2: Okay.
1: Miserable. Miserable.
2: Rani says, this is one time I disagree with the saying the customer is always right. Mark was right here, but he should not have wasted his time to strip the paint. He should have left the painted fence and cursed.
1: Continue,
2: word.
1: Please.
2: Cursed the customer. Posted his story and cut his losses. Customer's faulty. Happy Saturday. Listen, disclaimer here, this is not our opinion. It's opinion of the listeners.
1: And mine.
2: And Samantha's. Rikesh
1: says, so, okay, as a customer, you're allowed to complain. However, you cannot wait until the entire job is complete before complaining. As Judge Judy says, you cannot eat the steak and then refuse to pay because you were not happy about your steak. In this case, Mark did the right thing.
2: All right, and the final message in this lot, we'll try to get back. We will get back to you and play a few more. Danako says the painter should have removed the paint from only half of the fence. It's like the fence will be winking at you. All righty. And then he went on further to say, what must a heart surgeon do if the patient is unhappy with the operation? Undo the operation?
1: That would be heartless. Sorry, it was there.

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0: Recharge your weekend every Saturday, 6 to 9 a.m. Kubeshan and Samantha. We played Sunny Dinakare from Partner just before you heard the lovely voice of Kubeshan Naidu. And the movie starring Salman Khan and Govinda and Nas. Shehnaz says it's one of her favorite songs.
1: Yes, and the interesting thing is we're playing a lot of his music from his movies today for
0: it's
1: some reason.
0: It's so weird, right? I want to say something to you. Okay. So we've been talking about Salman Khan off air, right?
1: Mm-hmm.
0: I opened my social media to platforms and there's his ads there.
1: No,
0: the phone's listening.
1: They're listening to you.
0: No, it freaks
1: everybody me out. Knows what you're saying.
0: All right,
1: so don't talk about other guys. The pictures will come up on your screen and people see it.
0: Question.
1: Yes,
0: believe it or not,
1: don't be a polygamist. All right, let's move on. Yes, believe it or not, we were talking about Mark who painted the whole fence and then the guy refused to pay, so he stripped it and put it back to where it was. I think if you put paint strip, it'll not only take the new paint, it'll take the old paint out as well.
0: Eat the widow.
1: Well, he knows what he's doing.
0: Mm-hmm.
1: And people were not too happy with the non-payer, and they say, don't wait for the whole thing. What does Molly say there, Sam?
0: Molly says, listen, if you're not happy with the job and if it's not corrected, then don't pay for it.
1: There we go. Okay. Natalie says it's wrong for not paying for services rendered because hard work was put in. Yeah, well.
0: Narayan Sami Kulapuri says, I will get 50% of the cash and then the rest upon completion.
1: I think that's right, because then you can say, listen, I'm not too happy, just give me the rest.
0: Mm. Oh, I want to read the next one.
1: Okay, Radhika Siulal says,
0: if Kubi does a show, I will pay triple the amount.
1: Ooh.
0: Because I love his show. I will always end up smiling, even if I had a bad day. You go, my bestie.
1: I'm feeling so shy.
0: You've never seen a giraffe be shy.
1: Okay, if Radhika ever phoned me for a job, I'm charged triple.
0: She'll laugh three times for every joke.
1: No, thank you so much, Radhika. Okay, it's almost time for, we've got 5 minutes, 5 to 7. It's 5 minutes to the news. But we're going to play something for the ladies in studio today.
0: Oh, God.
1: Yes. Destiny's Child. Independent woman.
0: Yeah!

0: Now that was Destiny's Child here with Independent Woman. A lovely way to end the hour. And the scores are looking very interesting. And I think we're all really interested in the World Cup right now because Bafana has made it in the next round. And hopefully we can get to the last 16. Let's see what happens tomorrow. But now with the news, here's Tracy Vilayatham.
1: SABC News. Independent and impartial.
2: 7 o'clock, good morning. Acting National Police Commissioner Puleng Dimpani says the 600 million rand allocated for the planned 30th June operations is aimed at preventing a repeat of the destruction seen during past unrest. She says the funding will support nationwide deployments, logistics, accommodation and operational resources for officers drawn from across provinces. Dimpani stresses that the cost is not for a single day operation, but for a coordinated effort to safeguard stability and protect both lives and infrastructure. She adds that the objective to ensure law enforcement has the capacity to prevent violence before it escalates.
3: The country lost in the region of 50 billion, and we want to prevent that. We have a constitutional duty to ensure that there is stability in the country, we protect the citizens, and we protect our economy. This cost that has been allocated covers our deployment as the police. There will be members that will be taken from other provinces to go and support these operations elsewhere, and we need to ensure that they have the necessary resources. We also have to pay for the accommodation costs as well as all the traveling costs.
2: The Interministerial Committee on Migration has announced plans to expand the jurisdiction of the Musina Refugee Reception Office in Limpopo to include the verification of foreign nationals. This is to expedite the deportation and repatriation processes amid rising tensions over illegal immigration. Committee Chairperson and Justice Minister Mamaluko Kubai says over 15,000 Malawian nationals have been processed for deportation and repatriation since Thursday.
4: We have, as a result, activated all logistical relating to the repatriation of foreign nationals in Musina. We will work with various stakeholders such as the Office of the United Nations High Commission for Refugees, International Organizations for Migrations, Red Cross, Future Family, Musina Legal Advice Office, Outreach Foundation, and Save the Children Foundation to facilitate these processes, including the Council General of Malawi.
2: Meanwhile, the Civil Society Coalition Siafana Sonke Action Campaign is urging the government to take strong action against those who intimidate and attack foreign nationals. The coalition is made up of more than 160 organizations, including labor movements. The group says attacking foreign nationals will not resolve the issues faced by South Africans, including poor service delivery and inequality. Siafana Sonke spokesperson Mametlwe Sibe says citizens should direct their anger towards the leaders they have elected.
5: The problem we have here is that this incitement has turned violent. We've seen thousands of people in areas of KZN in Pietermaritzburg that are displaced. They are living on pavements. Some are finding hiding in bushes, some outside the municipalities without any humanitarian assistance. Number of people are dying and are getting killed with absolute impunity. The question is, do we want to live in a country where people can be killed without consequences? We can't.
2: President Cyril Ramaphosa will undertake a working visit to France from the 10th to the 12th of July. The president will co-chair UNESCO's high-level steering committee on sustainable development goal 4 and education at the organization's headquarters in Paris before attending the Transforming Education Summit Stocktake. Ramaphosa will also travel to attend the 110th commemoration of the Battle of Delville-Wed, where South African soldiers who died during the First World War will be honored. The program includes a wreath-laying ceremony and the unveiling of a UNESCO plaque. Now, the U.S. military says it's carried out strikes against Iran in response to an attack on a commercial ship in the Strait of Hormuz on Thursday, which American officials said was violating the ceasefire agreement. The statement on social media said U.S. aircraft struck missiles and drones, storage locations, and coastal radar sites. Iran's Revolutionary Guard said it targeted U.S. military positions in the region. In response, the BBC's Sarah Smith has the details.
6: It does show you, I think, just how determined Donald Trump is to try and make sure that the Strait of Hormuz is open to commercial traffic. That was the main priority for him, the reason why they were able to strike this memorandum of understanding with Iran. He made quite a lot of concessions to get there. He wants the price of oil to keep falling and global trade to be restarted as a result of this. And what we don't know is how this is going to affect the ongoing talks that are trying to get to a final resolution of this conflict.
2: Your top story at 7 o'clock this morning. Acting National Police Commissioner Puleng Dambani says the 600 million rand allocated for the planned 30th June operations is aimed at preventing a repeat of the destruction seen during past unrest. I'm Tracy Belitham. Stay tuned. More news details at 8.
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0: Welcome to the second hour of the show. It's the Weekend Recharge team. Kubi and Sam keeping you company.
1: Yes, and when you're having fun, time seems to fly, doesn't it? And we're having tons and tons of fun here. We kicked off the second hour with
0: Ajay Nachale and the voice there of Sunidhi Chauhan, picturized on Madhuri Dixit.
1: Okay, very, very nice song. I thoroughly enjoyed it.
0: Me too. Yep. Do you know what Ajay Nachale means?
1: No, why you must go there now?
0: It means come dance.
1: Oh, that's
0: because she's asking people to dance with her. She's a dance teacher in the movie.
1: In Indian movies, you mustn't go dance unless you had lots of training. Anyway, before we move on, please remember that we're still taking your votes for Know Your Presenter.
0: Yes.
1: And basically, we asked who from the three of us will forget a guest's name while they're sitting in studio.
0: Yeah.
1: Mm. What was that newsreader's name?
0: Tracy Belizer.
1: Okay, there we go.
0: Okay, so we have a lot coming up in this hour.
1: Yes, we have the trivia drop that will be coming up straight after the break. And we've got the kiddies, they back. Yes, so we've got some very interesting things looking forward to. And I asked the kiddies if animals could talk, which one would be the funniest? Yeah,
0: ooh.
1: So they had some interesting answers there. But let's just get back to some music straight after this.
2: Ach, Barry, I don't know what I'm doing anymore. 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
1: Drop everything. It's Trivia Drop. Let's see who's got the fastest fingers and the quickest brains.
2: Yes, we're looking for the fastest fingers, the quickest brains, and the Trivia Drop question. And Samantha has done her research and found a question to trick you.
3: If you're new here, this is where we hit you with a general knowledge question. And you have to text us your answer as quickly as possible. There are a few rules that we iterate every single weekend.
2: Wow. Big word, you know, man. Iterate.
3: Iterate.
2: Okay.
3: We're looking for the fastest fingers and quickest brains.
2: Yes.
3: First three correct answers will claim the top three positions.
2: First three.
3: Only three.
2: Mm-hmm.
3: I cannot stress this enough. Name and answer only.
2: That's it.
3: No hi, hello, I am, no, nothing.
2: Nothing.
3: Nothing.
2: Just your name and answer and you'll get in the top three. So if you know the answer, yes, WhatsApp us on 0716137803. Mm-hmm. And Samantha has the question.
3: What is the name of the world's first artificial satellite? What is the name of the world's first artificial satellite? And go.
2: Go. And while we do that, we'll play Oops, I Did It Again.

0: before you go, there's something I want you to have.
1: Oh, it's beautiful. But wait a minute, isn't this...
0: Shh. Yeah, yes it is.
1: But I thought the old lady dropped it into the ocean in the air.
0: Well, baby, I went down and got it for you.

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2: Drop everything. It's Trivia Drop. Let's see who's got the fastest fingers and the quickest brains.
3: All right, it's a weekend recharge, and it's Kubeshan and Samantha here. And we had the trivia drop where we asked you a very interesting question, and we've got the winners. So the question was, what is the name of the world's first artificial satellite? And the answer, Sam?
4: Sputnik 1.
3: Who?
4: Sputnik 1.
3: Sputnik.
4: Yes.
3: From Russia, right? I didn't know that. So Sputnik 1.
4: Such a loser.
3: And our champions, Sam, you ready? In third place is...
4: Rikesh Ishwarla!
3: Yes, Rikesh seems to be all the time in the top three there. So well done, Rikesh. Here we go. And our second place goes to...
4: Ronnie Stengemaner!
3: Yeah, so we got one from Peter Maritzburg, one from Stenger, and our champions, once again, in the top three, and champions is...
4: Mahendra and Geeta Singh! They're back.
3: Back with a vengeance.
4: Yes, yes. So congrats to our three winners. If you think you have what it takes, catch the trivia drop next week. You can join in the fun and those bragging rights. Same time next week. Please don't miss it.
3: No. You have to be here.
4: Yeah.
3: Listen to our entire program.
4: Properly.
3: Yes. But we don't give clues to the answer. You guys are brilliant. You just get, everybody got it right, actually.
4: A quick gun.
3: Sputnik. So Russia was first into space. They sent the first cosmonaut up. Mm-hmm. And then America sent someone to the moon. So Russia was winning. India tried, but they couldn't. Why are you looking shocked? They did. All right, let's just carry on with some music.

0: It's a weekend recharge and it's time for our kiddies segment, and the children come through with the best answers all the time. There's no filter, right?
1: There isn't. Yeah. There really isn't. But that's why we love them. Your question today was?
0: I just basically asked them, if animals could talk, which one would be the funniest? For you, which one would be the funniest?
1: A panda.
0: Panda?
1: They are too cute.
0: But how are they going to be funny?
1: Did you see videos of them?
0: The pandas rolling around.
1: They're clumsy?
0: Yeah. There we go. They're like a marsh lady. They walk in the studio and fall down.
1: She's too thin to be the panda. She can be the bamboo. We love you.
0: Oh, yes.
1: Okay, let's let the kids take it
0: all off. Right, let's listen to them and see what they have to say.
2: Hello, you amazing panel of experts. So, today I'm going to ask you a simple question. If animals could talk, which one would be the funniest and why? Go for it.
3: Hi, my name is Amelia Fitz Govender, and monkeys, because those thieves would think they're funny for coming into my house and thinking it's their house.
4: Hi, it's Dia, and if animals could talk, the monkey would be the funniest because it will sound exactly like how my brother sounds.
5: Hello, everybody. My name is Kai Govender. If animals would talk, the funniest one would be in a hyena. Imagine how funny its laugh is. Imagine how funny its jokes would be. Bye.
6: Hi, my name is Kian. If animals could talk, monkeys would 100% be the funniest. They're already chaotic for no reason. Now imagine them with words. They'll be roasting everyone, stealing your snacks, and being silly.
7: Hi, everyone. My name is Bianca Govender, and I think the funniest animal would be a monkey because they are all over Durban, and imagine how entertaining it would be to watch them have conversations amongst each other. Thank you. Bye.
8: Hi, everybody. My name is Pranav, and the animal that I'd like to talk would be the camel, because the camel would really smile and laugh and say, what's up?
9: Hi, my name is Ruhani, and I think that it would be a cat, because a cat would be like, meow, meow, pet me, I want some food. So it'll be funny because like it'll be, pet me, I want my food, I want my food, give me some water. And if it sleeps, it'll start yawning and then it'll go and stretch itself. So bye.
10: Hi, everybody, this is Akira, and if animals could talk, it would definitely be the dogs, because the dogs can see how humans act.
2: 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Well done. Yes, our panel today consisted of Lianka, Kai, Rohani, Amelia, Dia, Yakir, Pranav, and Kian. 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
8: 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I felt it.
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0: It's 7:45 on Lotus FM. This is the Weekend Recharge, and that was a beautiful track from the movie Skyforce. It was Rang. And before that, we heard Anirudh and, of course, our local flavor, and that was Samantha Pillay. Now, June is National Environment Week, a time dedicated to raising awareness about the importance of protecting our natural world. Our environment is at the heart of everything we do, Kubeshan, and the choices we make today will shape the future we leave behind.
1: Yes, Enrico Europido is the Chemicals and Campaign Support Coordinator at Groundwork, overseeing the strategic alignment of 6 campaigns since 2005. With a background in environmental epidemiology from the London School of Hygiene and Tropical Medicine, he is passionate about energy, chemicals policy, climate change, and public health. 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
1: All right, so let's just jump straight in. In simple terms, what are the biggest environmental challenges currently facing us here in South Africa?
2: That's a really good question, mm-hmm. because, you know, it's hard to believe that we even have environmental challenges. We live in one of the most beautiful countries in the world, but the important thing is that if you have an unhealthy environment, you have unhealthy people in it. Mm-hmm. And in parts of South Africa, especially in our energy heartland, in places like South Durban that many of the listeners will be familiar with, we have very high levels of air pollution, and air pollution causes massive public health impacts. It's not just things like respiratory health outcomes, you know, that we're worried about. It's much deeper than that, you know, things like birth outcomes, children that are born in places where there's very high air pollution suffer lifelong health impacts. You know, their overall health is compromised all the time. And those health impacts are also passed on genetically. So, you know, we have very, very intense hotspots of pollution in places. They defined by, you know, the industry sector in those places. So where we produce energy and where we have petrochemical refining, mm-hmm. where we have mines. In South Africa, we have a 150-year-old legacy of mining, and there are about 6,000 orphan mines. Nobody takes care of them. Mm-hmm. You know, the environmental impact and legacy is passed on to you and I, the taxpayer. We will be responsible for that because they are either orphaned or abandoned, and those mines will impact water. They'll have water pollution impacts, you know, so we have very, very serious mining legacy problems in South Africa.
0: Thank you, Rico. That's both scary. Interesting and scary at the same time. So you spoke about environmental issues and environmental impact. What role does climate change play in this in terms of what we are seeing locally?
2: Climate change, unfortunately for all of us, amplifies all of these impacts. One of the other things that I never mentioned is water scarcity or our water dependency in South Africa is something that we should be really worried about. And again, you know, our water scarcity problem is mm-hmm. also linked to mining, because mining severely impacts water, groundwater, because all the contaminants in the mine, when they interact with sunlight, it causes something called acid mine drainage. And if you have acidification of water and that water affects potable water, it makes it undrinkable, you know. So it's something we should be very worried about. Now, what climate change is going to do is amplify these impacts. So, for instance, when we have drought in South Africa, mm-hmm. that drought is going to be much, much worse. It's going to be intensified. When we have heavy rainfall, that heavy rainfall will also be intensified. And that's the kind of long-term trend that is emerging. If you think about the 2002 floods mm-hmm. in Durban, if you think about the 1999 floods, you know, these are once in 100-year events, but because of the climate crisis, they've been intensified. And it's quite abstract for people to understand why. So how does the climate crisis do that? Well, if we live in a much hotter world, mm-hmm. and you have much, much hotter ocean temperatures, those much hotter ocean temperatures cause much more intense things like hurricanes, typhoons, and that's one of the reasons of this event amplification.
1: Okay, so look, National Environment Month is very important. Looking at everything that you've said, what final message would you like every listener to take away from this for this month?
2: Every listener that's listening to this radio broadcast right now can make a choice, can make choices. Mm-hmm. So at a very personal level, you can make a choice, you know, in your household. You can decide whether or not you're going to separate your waste. You're going to separate it into organics, and you're going to separate it into recyclables, okay. and you're going to do something about that. Every listener has a choice whether to buy excessively. You know, whether you're going to buy excessive, you've got a choice about excessive packaging.
1: Okay.
2: You've got a choice about buying single-use plastic products.
1: Mm-hmm.
2: You know, you've got a choice about telling your politicians that you care about the environment, because if you don't care about the environment, then the environment's going to affect us and harm our health. Our political parties in South Africa are pathetic on the environment. They have terrible, all of them, don't even have environmental manifestos. You know, very, very few of them even have serious things to say about our transition from energy, from coal-fired energy to renewable energy, you know. So it's those kinds of things that are important that people can make choices about every single day at a personal level and at a broader societal level.
0: Wow. Thank you, Rico. So to wrap up, we have to ask you, where can people get more information really quickly? A website perhaps, or an email address, a telephone number?
2: Our socials are probably the best place to visit.
0: Okay.
2: You can visit the Groundwork website, www.groundwork.org.za. Mm-hmm. And our Instagram handle is @groundworksa. And from there, you'll find all the other socials.
0: Groundwork. Thank you so much, Rico, for joining us on Notice FM.
2: Thank you.
1: Bye-bye.
2: Bye. Have a good day.
1: Thanks. Bye.
3: Mama Million here, and yes, I am a millionaire. 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But a seven is for heaven, or yes. 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But a 38 is never too late, or yes. Well, the Lotto Live draws are back. 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

0: That's Adam Levine taking us to 8 o'clock. 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
1: SABC News. Independent and impartial.
2: 8 o'clock, good morning. A temporary repatriation processing centre is to be opened outside Musina in Limpopo to expedite the deportation and repatriation of Malawian nationals. The Interministerial Committee on Migration says the decision extends the jurisdiction of the Musina Refugee Reception Office. It has been prompted by the large number of people seeking repatriation, which has resulted in a humanitarian emergency. The committee says just over 15,000 Malawians have been processed and more are being verified at various repatriation centres across the country. The body says the repatriation centre currently being utilised in Etekwini will be closed and all Malawian nationals will be transferred to the new facility once logistics are finalised. Chair of the IMC on Migration, Justice and Constitutional Development Minister, Mameluka Kubai.
3: The proposed TRPC, Temporary Repatriation Processing Centre, would enable faster processing and verification of undocumented foreign nationals, facilitate more efficient clearance through the Bait Bridge port of entry, and serve as a decentralization processing point, reducing reliance on Lindela and improving overall system throughout the country. This will help us as well to be able to account for the centers that are there and also to be able to have one point where everybody is being processed.
2: At the media briefing, the IMC urged South Africans to act humanely towards undocumented foreigners. Minister of Home Affairs, Leon Schreiber.
4: A person does not forfeit their right to life, to dignity, and to being a human being because they have broken the law. That sets our constitution apart. That is part of what makes us a country that the world looks up to. And we must never allow a narrative where people are dehumanized, where there's almost an assumption that you forfeit your right to be a human being because you have violated or because you are alleged to have violated a particular law.
2: Acting National Police Commissioner Puleng Dumbani says the 600 million rand allocated for the planned June 30th operations is aimed at preventing a repeat of the destruction seen during past unrest. She says the funding will support nationwide deployments, logistics, accommodation and operational resources for officers drawn from across provinces. Dumbani stresses that the cost is not for a single day operation, but for a coordinated effort to safeguard stability and protect both lives and infrastructure. She adds that the objective to ensure law enforcement has the capacity to prevent violence before it escalates.
5: The country lost in the region of 50 billion, and we want to prevent that. We have a constitutional duty to ensure that there is stability in the country, we protect the citizens, and we protect our economy. This cost that has been allocated covers our deployment as the police. There will be members that will be taken from other provinces to go and support these operations elsewhere, and we need to ensure that they have the necessary resources. We also have to pay for the accommodation costs as well as all the traveling costs.
2: The Southern African Alcohol Policy Alliance South Africa says no one has been held accountable for the deaths of 21 young people 4 years after the Enyobeni Tavern tragedy in the Eastern Cape. The Alliance says in a statement to mark the fourth anniversary of the tragedy that those who sold alcohol to underage people were criminally liable. Alliance spokesperson Nontebo Dlamini.
6: This was not simply an isolated tragedy. It exposed deeper problems facing South Africa regarding alcohol use. Easy access to alcohol by young people, weak enforcement of existing laws, the widespread availability of cheap alcohol, and the normalization of alcohol use while ignoring its consequences.
2: Venezuelan authorities say more than 900 people are now known to have died in Wednesday's powerful twin earthquakes in the country. The United Nations says more than 50,000 people remain unaccounted for. Another strong tremor was felt off Venezuela's northern coast yesterday afternoon. The BBC's Will Grant has more.
7: The scene in Los Palos Grandes, one of the worst affected neighborhoods of Caracas, remains bleak. Earth-moving equipment is lifting huge concrete slabs out of the way so that rescue teams can continue their work looking for the people still trapped in the rubble. Around a police cordon, neighbours have gathered to pray and support one another. Young people in one street were giving out water, coffee and food to rescue workers and the gathered family members.
2: Your top story at 8 o'clock this morning. A temporary repatriation processing centre is to be opened outside Musina and Limpopo to expedite the deportation and repatriation of Malawian nationals. I'm Tracy Vilay, the more news at 9.
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0: And just like that, we're into the third hour of the Weekend Recharge here on Lotus FM. And Samantha has just had a very invigorating session just now.
1: I'm very upset.
0: I'm so sorry,
1: guys,
0: that I scared you.
1: So, we went to have a little toilet break while the news was going on. So, we get to the Carroll Corridor, and of course, Koopy's walking, and I'm running behind him. And then I get back to the studio, and I'm like, oh, I beat him. I just opened the door, and they played a prank on me. And I almost died.
0: No, you didn't. You looked very excited that someone went, bull.
1: And our producer was in on it.
0: And she was videoing it. It was her idea. Anyway.
2: He said, set up your phone and I'll
0: help you. Right, let's just move on.
1: They say in your old age you get playful.
0: Yes. We're still taking votes for Know Your Presenter, there's some very interesting people in the lead. Basically, we wanted to know who from the three of us would forget a guest name while they're still in studio, while you're interviewing them. So that's still coming up. We've got the Retro Parade soon, and we've also got Kubi's Corner.
1: Yes.
0: And Bless the Mess. So lots of things
1: Confess
0: in this.
1: Bless the Mess. Oh,
0: I'll get it right eventually.
1: Now, do you have a clue? Who forgets?
0: Confess the Mess coming up as well. But all that's in this third hour, so stay tuned. We've got it all lined up just for you.

0: jumped into our music time machine with Samantha Dawson and the Retro Parade.
1: Yeah, Samantha's just put on the, what's that thing, that machine that goes far in the time machine. And she's there ready for the retro parade.
2: These are all the clues for Know Your Presenter.
1: That's my sound effect for the time machine.
2: Yes, it's time to take you back a little bit. And today we're not going too far back.
1: Oh, okay.
2: We're heading back to 2010. So 16 years ago.
1: Sure. So people born in 2010 are 16 and 17, 15, 16.
2: Yes. Okay, so we're going back to the FIFA World Cup in South Africa. And today's song is Waka Waka.
1: Waka!
2: By Shakira. The Afro-Colombian rhythms, the soca beats, it's all happening. It's such a catchy, iconic song. And in my opinion, it is the best World Cup song.
1: Okay, that's your opinion.
2: Hi, if you disagree, I'll switch off your mic. Me. There's only one person's opinion that matters there. Me.
1: Okay.
2: Okay. At least for the segment. No, it is a really, really great song. FIFA selected Shakira to write and record the official anthem. And this was to celebrate the first ever World Cup held on South African soil. The song was a global phenomenon and one of the best-selling singles of all time. We saw Lionel Messi, we saw Dani Alves, we saw all of the superstars. This is also where she met her loser husband Gerard Piqué.
1: Oh, yes, and Spain was their first win.
2: Yeah. So Waka Waka won top Latin song, best streaming song, etc., etc., etc. Still has such a major appeal, and for me it is the best one. So take a listen, and you know the drill. If you like the song, like Kubeshin is going to sing today.
1: Waka, waka, yeah, yeah.
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2: Yes, it's a retro parade, and we've had some very interesting musical accolades coming through here for Waka Waka. And Sam, you loved it. I think you chose this specifically because Bafana's made it into the knockout, right?
3: Correct.
2: No other reason.
3: No.
2: Okay.
3: No, I'm a huge fan of Shakira. We were just talking about how she doesn't age, but neither does the song. I mean, it's still the best FIFA song. I'm just saying that.
2: Okay, no problem.
3: And we asked you to sing along if you knew the Retro Parade this week, and you did. You did.
2: All right, so we're ready to listen to the sing-along, and let's see who's come up. Who's first there? It's Patsy.
4: Oh, yeah, yeah. Samina mina, eh, eh, waka waka, eh, eh. Samina mina, yo, yeah. Bafana, bafana, yo, yo, yo. The recharge team is always a vibe, a buzz. Hey, 2010 World Cup, I was there.
2: I'd love to meet Patsy.
3: Me too. All I want is to meet her. I feel like she would be such a hoot.
2: She'd be singing all the time.
3: Yeah.
2: Okay. All right. Thank you, Patsy, for that. Ivy, ready.
5: Waka waka, yeah, blami blami, aka aka, ulala.
3: Hey, Dad, you sing Ulala.
2: Isn't that the Swami?
3: I thought it was Swami.
2: It is Swami. He just sent it with somebody else's
3: name.
2: Phone.
3: Ooh,
2: and name.
3: Maybe his alter ego is Ivy.
2: Oh, I think that maybe that's his wife.
3: But that's not her voice.
2: Okay. No, it's him, man.
3: Oh. But all I heard him say was Akka, Akka.
2: Yeah.
3: Yay, yay. Okay, so here is Prakashini Naidu.
6: The pressure's on. Feel it, but you got it all. Believe it when you forget a ball. If you forget a pay, Tamina, cause this is Africa. Tamina, hey, hey, waka waka, hey, hey.
3: Thank you, Prakashini.
2: Okay,
3: so our listeners have come in. Ranjini Reddy says, yes, Ivy is his wife.
2: Yes, and somebody else says, yes, it was Swami Reddy.
3: Okay, now yeah, we know. No okay. More mystery.
2: Kogi ready.
7: Listen to your time. It is your battle. Waka waka hey hey. Come on, South Africa. You're on the map. Waka waka hey hey. Tamina mina. Waka waka
3: I
7: hey.
3: I feel like she's
7: hey.
3: Dancing while
7: Come
3: she's singing.
7: Come on. Yes. You go. Wappa.
2: You go, Bruce. That's who she was talking
3: That's
2: about.
3: What she's saying. You go. Go.
2: Yeah, you go. And finally, let's MH.
8: Waka waka hey hey. I dedicate this song to the Bali next door. He's over 80, he can't score. MH.
3: Oh my goodness, MH.
2: All right, this is, anyway. What does Rani from Stenger Manor say?
3: This is the best World Cup song. That's why she's the queen. Mm-hmm. And should be made in all languages, very special to all South Africans. Our boys can do it on Sunday too, Rani and Stenger Manor.
2: And Heidi says, all I can say, I love this song because we are the FIFA people for the World Cup. We are the world. For Bafana, Bafana. Yeah, yes. Everybody is all on there. And every time we talk about Bafana winning, Amashle crosses her fingers, crosses her toes. She just doesn't want to jinx it. But we got a chance. We got a chance. Let's just say that. Okay, let's get back to our music. Here's Ratatav.

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2: Feeling the weight? Let it out. It's Confess the Mess time.
3: Welcome to the Weekend Recharge. It's 8:30 on the clock. And we've just got about 30 minutes in your company, but we've still got a lot coming up.
4: Yes, we've got Confess the Mess, and basically it's your moment to just get things off your chest. You can remain anonymous, you can give your name if you have. It's your chance to send us your confession, and if you send it in through today,
3: we'll play it next week
4: or in the weeks to come.
3: Yeah.
4: Yeah, basically you just have to confess it.
3: Yeah.
4: Yeah, what's today's mess?
3: It says, "Hi guys, I need help. I'm friends with people who talk about me behind my back."
4: Ooh. Eish.
3: "And I know you're wondering why I'm still friends with them, but I can't leave." Why?
4: You can't leave.
3: Why?
4: Because I'm scared of being lonely and not having friends.
3: No, man, you'd rather be alone.
4: You think so?
3: Yeah.
4: This is from Anonymous.
3: Anonymous. Right. So, today we need to help someone with this situation.
4: Yes, we're going to take the first five assistances that come through. We want to assist this person about friends talking behind their back, but they don't want to leave. I'm not going to say she or he, because they're going to be lonely and not have friends. It's a realistic thing.
3: No, but imagine having to constantly watch over.
4: I think all friends gossip about their friends.
3: Listen.
4: You're sitting in a group of five. The one first person to leave to go to the toilet and whatever, you become.
3: That's why I'm never going to the toilet again. No, really, guys. But I mean, there's funny talking, like he's saying, "Let's play a prank on Sam."
4: Or there's nasty.
3: There's maliciousness. Mm. And that's
4: or there's just gossip.
3: Yeah. Like you saw what Amashley wore today.
4: All right. Let's listen to Bandhu. And we'll come back and see what people have, what assistance they have for this poor little person who has friends that gossip about them.

0: Feeling the weight? Let it out. It's Confess the Mess time.
1: Yes, it's time to confess the mess, and we have some very interesting info coming through here. We basically said, we spoke about Anonymous, who has friends who talk about her behind her back. Oh, him.
2: Why her?
1: Him. And but they don't want to break up with the friends because they're scared of not having any friends. So let's see what people have to say. Who do we have up first?
2: First image came through saying, just join Liverpool. They never walk alone.
1: No, Image. It must be very difficult to have a conversation, Image. Mm-hmm. Everything is a joke. I wonder who's like that.
2: I wonder.
1: Yes. All right. And Nasreen. What does Nasreen have to say?
3: Hey, Anonymous. You don't need to face friends. Really, darling. Even if you stand alone, you stand alone. You know, you're loyal and faithful to yourself. Because when all else fails, the only two things at your side are your arms. So let it go. Let them go.
1: Okay, there we go.
2: That's funny and true.
1: Yes, Sam, you will read the next one from Rikesh.
2: No, Rikesh now. See now.
1: He's starting another issue.
2: The ladies are going to get upsetted.
1: Doesn't matter. Just say.
2: Women constantly have this problem because they probably talk too much without thinking. It occurs in social circles as well as in the workplace. Hi, poor Rikesh.
1: Hey. I don't want to say anything more.
2: The Kubesh has nothing to say.
1: Rikesh, duck. Your wife just threw a fly of saucer at you. All right. Heidi says, that is why I don't keep friends. They are like snakes. You can feed them, look after them, but in return, they will attack you with poison and kill you cold-blooded. Heidi, we your friend.
2: Hi, Bo. No, she's calling you a snake. Vincent right. Shetty says, this individual must realize that he or she is important. That's a reason they are gossiping. Ooh. However, he or she should confront at least one of the one gossiping and find out what can be the reason for it. Sort it out quick as possible. Have a nice day, team.
1: All right. Unfortunately, a few more messages have come through, but we don't have time for them because we're moving straight on. And we'll be back with Kubi's Corner straight after this.
4: History has been made, but the journey is far from over. For the first time ever, Bafana Bafana have broken through to the World Cup knockout rounds. This Sunday, 28 June, the dream continues as South Africa battles co-host Canada in the round of 32. 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
2: Bobby's Corner, a place in the past, unique and colorful, when life was simple, filled with shared laughter, constant visits by neighbors,
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2: and children playing simple games outside till the streetlights came on. 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
3: in Bobby's Corner.
4: Yes, it's Kubi's Corner. Winter holidays are here again. Yes, 3 weeks away from school, and I can hear parents sighing and grandparents saying, "It wasn't the December holiday just last week." But today on Kubi's Corner, we drift back in time to our winter holidays or June holidays. It was our mid-year break after spending 6 whole months in school. And for some lucky people, you could have gone overseas, but for most of us, we visited our grandparents in Phoenix, Chatsworth, Reservoir Hills, but for me it was Greenwood Park. Yes, that was the holiday. But wherever we had our fun, wherever we were, no time for boredom. We made holiday friends and played outside till our noses were sniffling and the sun set at about 4:30 p.m. Winter in Durban or KZN was known for three things. Firstly, it was still fairly warm, 20 to 25 degrees. So that means we could still be outside without jerseys or jackets. It was football season, so that meant going to Curry's Fountain or Unit 3B grounds to watch our local teams play. Now, that is where I learned some very interesting words and phrases at the soccer. It was directed to referees and players. And I wish my mother would come to these matches just to see whether she would wash those people's mouths with soap and water for using those words. And it was also time, I don't know whether you remember this, Sam, to visit the Royal Show at Pietermaritzburg.
5: Yes.
4: Yes, everybody went to the Royal Show in Pietermaritzburg, where the temperatures dropped to the low teens. And the most fun we had there was on the rides and the fun fair and watching animals and these big cows and horses and just having fun. But we were also known for our very own July handicap, when it seemed that everyone converged on Durban to bet on the horses. Mm. Off the top of my head, you know, I can still remember some winners of the July when I was a child.
5: Really?
4: Yatagan. No. Jamaican music. No. Jamaican rumba. No. Politician. Okay, that just showed my age. If you came for the horse racing, you stayed on because of the sardine run. Yes, it's unique to our KZN coast, where every year millions of sardines go for the annual swim to disappear before they get to Richards Bay. They're gone. But before they get to Richards Bay, they just turn off and they're gone. We never see them again until next year. Thousands of sharks, dolphins, shad, and Indians wait for this time to catch this amazing little fish. I remember wading into the water with thousands of fish all around. All I did was put in a plastic packet, and in seconds it was full of sardines. Then within an hour, that same fish that we caught would be gutted, cleaned, and deep fried. I think my brother and I would eat about 10 to 20 each every year, and then no more after that. How many sardines can you eat?
5: I don't eat sardines.
4: That's just a sound effect of catching the sardines.
5: Well done.
4: It also used to be the time of the circus in Durban.
5: Ooh, love.
4: Yes, and the circus should be around now. It was about impossible to get tickets, but we used to get there, watch the clowns, watch the trapeze, watch the elephants, horses, and lions. What a time. But it didn't end there. We also had the ice rink to go to. Used to have shows as well, all these ice capades and ice shows, and I never went for that too. See, my parents were teachers, so they were also on holiday with us.
5: Ah,
4: they
5: nice.
4: Took us to everything. I'm just tired thinking about all the things we did. But that was Durban. That was KZN. That was what the winter was all about. So you didn't freeze and you had lots of fun. So enjoy your winter vacation, guys. See you next weekend at the July. Doodle-doo. Bye.

0: Yes, ending Kubi's Corner was Jimiki Ponnu by Anirudh and Junita.
1: Yeah, beautiful song there. And a lot of you are resonating with Kubeshan and his corner. Okay, so...
0: Vista from Johannesburg says, yeah, it's so true. We also waited to go to the Royal Show and the circus. Now nobody seems to care. You know, the circus doesn't sell out anymore.
1: No, I like the circus.
0: Okay, and all the animals.
1: Yeah.
0: Every time we went, the elephant would make a doo-doo and the clown would come and clean it up.
1: Just so fun. This is a message from Rajan Pillay saying, Kubi, what about the car/motorbike racing?
0: Oh, in the stadium. Yeah, Central Durban, Cloverleaf for ice cream. Oh, yeah, those were the days. Rajan, my father never liked cars and motor racing, so we never went. Me too. I don't know where. I only know where petrol goes and water.
1: Lovey,
0: but that's true. That's also, yeah.
1: Lovey says you brought back such lovely memories. She really enjoyed it.
0: Yep. Isla says the sardines are not as tasty now with E. coli and all.
1: And we
0: the
1: can't
0: issues.
1: Go on with the rest of the conversation.
0: Yeah.
1: Because it's an X-rated conversation. And this
0: Kubi's
1: is
0: gone. Who's this? Shamila in Cape Town.
1: Yeah.
0: So Shamila lived in here. Now she's gone to Cape Town. She loved the circus, sardine runs at Isipingo Beach, a July handicap, going to the drive-in with the movies with parents, siblings. Yes, good old memories.
1: I've never been to a drive-in.
0: You never? Okay, we'll take you.
1: Is there one?
0: I don't know. Is there a drive-in? There should be drive-ins around still somewhere. Anyway, thank you so much. And
1: Sue. Sue met you and Amashley probably last week.
0: Oh, hi, Sue.
1: Hi, Sue.
0: Okay, all right. So that was the weekend recharge. We'll play some music, we'll have some info, and then we'll come right back to say goodbye.
2: 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Cape Town's very own undisputed bantamweight champion, Fahiz the Troublemaker Jacobs, puts his gold strap on the line. But a hungry challenge, the relentless gift walker, steps up to the biggest stage to try cement his name in the history books.
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0: That's The Weeknd and Blinding Lights. It is The Weeknd, and you're joined by Kubi and Sam. This is the best breakfast show in town.
1: Yes, and it's not Blinding Lights, it's The Weeknd Recharge. And unfortunately, we have to say goodbye right now.
0: We don't have to. No. If we lock Ravash outside, we can continue.
1: Okay. Ravash is so he can fit under the door.
0: Okay, so we have to quickly tell you the results for Know Your Presenter.
1: Yes, and we basically asked you who from the three of us would forget the studio guest's name in the middle of the interview. And Amashle Shamila voted for you and Ronnie Narayansamy for a total of two. I'll do Sam as well. Sam said Rosh had voted for and Veena Govender also for a total of two.
0: I'll do Kubeshan. Kubeshan has Jane, who says, you need to eat almonds. Dhanpal, Regina, Heidi, Ranin Stangamena, Ramba Muthi, Lisa Ramsankar, Shama Bechu, Patsy, Ranjini, Annette Premlal, Saras Sankar in Port Shepston, Priya Govender, Betty, Priscilla, Swami, Rani in Phoenix, Rona and Prakashni, giving you a total of 19.
1: So who was it? Who's voted now?
0: Well played. Well played.
1: I'm just terrible with names. I don't know what it is. I just can't. I should teach kids from grade 8 to grade 12. Even grade 12, I didn't know their names. They should be so angry with me. I don't know. Anyway. Bye-bye.
0: Just like that, we have to say goodbye. So I'm not here next week.
1: Yes, I'm not here as well next week. Amashle will be here. But also, I'll catch you guys tomorrow and on the Sunday Sizzle. But please, drive carefully. And Sam will miss you next week, even if I'm not here.
0: I'll miss you too.
1: Okay.
0: Even if I'm not here.
1: Yeah.
0: And Amashle is going to cry. But you know what? We always promise people great music.
1: Yes.
0: And we love for people to dance and have a great time. So what do you have loaded for us?
1: Yes, and before we say goodbye, we've got Ganga Maya Reloaded, Divesh Pandey, Viresh Maharaj. We'll catch you guys again tomorrow and next week. Bye-bye.

South Africa. This is Divesh Pandey and Viraj Maharaj. Sangeet Radio. 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
1: 9 o'clock, good morning. Please note the following story contains disturbing details that may offend sensitive listeners, including children. Free State Police have arrested a 26-year-old suspect for the murder of two brothers on a farm outside Harry Smith. The boys, aged 9 and 14, were allegedly attacked and severely assaulted by a known suspect. They were found near the door of their home on the farm with their hands bound and a cloth in their mouths. The 14-year-old was declared dead at the scene, while his brother was rushed to hospital but later succumbed to his injuries. After telling police what happened, the suspect has been charged with two counts of murder and is expected to appear in the Harry Smith Magistrates Court on Monday. A temporary repatriation processing center is to be opened outside Musina in Limpopo to expedite the deportation and repatriation of Malawian nationals. The Interministerial Committee on Migration says the decision extends the jurisdiction of the Musina Refugee Reception Office. It has been prompted by the large number of people seeking repatriation, which has resulted in a humanitarian emergency. The committee says just over 15,000 Malawians have been processed and more are being verified at various repatriation centres across the country. The body says the repatriation centre currently being utilised in Eteguini will be closed and all Malawian nationals will be transferred to the new facility once logistics are finalised. Chair of the IMC on Migration, Just and Constitutional Development Minister Mamaluko Kubai.
2: The proposed TRPC, Temporary Repatriation Processing Centre, would enable faster processing and verification of undocumented foreign nationals, facilitate more efficient clearance through the Bait Bridge port of entry, and serve as a decentralization processing point, reducing reliance on Lindela and improving overall system throughout the country. This will help us as well to be able to account for the centers that are there and also to be able to have one point where everybody is being processed.
1: At the media briefing, the IMC urged South Africans to act humanely towards undocumented migrants. Minister of Home Affairs, Leon Schreiber.
3: A person does not forfeit their right to life, to dignity, and to being a human being because they have broken the law. That sets our constitution apart. That is part of what makes us a country that the world looks up to. And we must never allow a narrative where people are dehumanized, where there's almost an assumption that you forfeit your right to be a human being because you have violated or because you are alleged to have violated a particular law.
1: The City of Cape Town's disaster risk management says they are on standby to deal with any weather-related impacts ahead of a well-developed cold front arriving this weekend. The South African Weather Service has issued a yellow level 4 warning for disruptive rain when the frontal system reaches the province tomorrow. Disaster risk management spokesperson Sonika Latakhan.
4: This includes clearing gutters and any other blockages on the property, checking roofs for any leaks or loose sheets, securing any loose items and materials like garden furniture that could be vulnerable to wind gusts, digging trenches to lead water away from their homes if they live in informal settlements, and also raising the floor of their dwellings to above ground level to minimize the risk of flooding.
1: Israel and Lebanon have signed a framework agreement that's been brokered by the United States after 5 rounds of negotiations in Washington. The U.S. Secretary of State Marco Rubio says the framework would initiate a clear process to restore Lebanon's sovereignty and disarm Hezbollah. Israel's ambassador to the U.S., Yechiel Leiter, welcomed the agreement.
5: We've put the train back on the tracks, and it's running in the right direction. Final destination? Peace between our two countries. Real peace. Where both countries will live in security, where Israel's and Lebanon's sovereignty will be respected, honored, and protected.
1: Your top story at 9 o'clock this morning. Free State Police have arrested a 26-year-old suspect for the murder of two brothers on a farm outside Harry Smith. I'm Tracy Vallai, the More News at 10.
6: Welcome to I Love Them But. 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
7: 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Why you never remind me?
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0: It is 6.5 minutes after 9 o'clock. Wake up, South Africa! 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
0: And today we're playing a song for Gloria. Ah, oh, what a track, Gloria. Hello Rivash, please play Canta Laga for me on Saturday. No request, I just want the vibe. Well, if that's what you want, Gloria, then of course that's what you'll get.

0: 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This is Saswathi with the Kantar Laga remix, a song that we played for Gloria.
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5: Bafana Bafana have made history. 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
0: Check this out. 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And if we're lucky enough, she may just be playing us a tabla set live here on Lotus FM too. And listen, coming up at 11:15, we're diving into I Love Them But. And this morning, we are talking about the people who do not like visitors. Do you see them hiding behind the curtain when you hoot, but won't ever let you in? Well, we'll get to that at 11:15. But on the other side of this is Have You Ever here on Lotus FM, so gear up.
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0: Have you ever gone through the most all in one day?
9: Just before we can open up a new store, 5 minutes before the store could open and launch, the entire store goes offline. 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On the way home, I have a punch. When I get home, I see it's not only the copper pipes that were stolen, it was the geyser that was broken as well.
0: You certainly went through the most, but you know what that shows? You are absolutely and an incredibly resilient man, so way to go!
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0: It is time for Have You Ever? It is that space where we'll dive into all of those wild, relatable, and one-of-a-kind

0: real life experiences that you have been through. So what do you say we jump right in?
1: Come on.
0: Okay. Now, ever blew out your candles completely alone? Or dine yourself waiting for that one particular call to come through to wish you a happy birthday or happy anniversary at least? Well, welcome to Have You Ever. Today we are talking about the unforgettable birthday and anniversary snubs, and we want to know your stories. Have you ever had someone completely forget your birthday or anniversary, whether it was your best friend, a parent, long-term partner? How did you actually feel about that? Were you secretly heartbroken? Did you throw a massive tantrum? Because, I mean, how could they forget your birthday, right? Or do you just quietly delete them from your life, like something I'd do? 071-61-37803, voice notes preferred. Let me know right now.
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3: Oh, yeah, boy. Club Soweto. Have a fait bonjour. You mean I mean, mean no. This month is all about youth courage. Saisusa from then with 50 years of 1976. And Fandax Kimsam, we have the courage to become. 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Started with the thought, now we have the courage to create, the courage to sound. Like the Red Bull Symphonic with Beats for My Peeps. Anything can happen, so get the courage to tell your story. Ngubamalanga, our fun. Zansi for sure is the source. From going live at Great Town to empowering the youth with the Enoch Matebula Foundation. SAPC 1, Zansi for sure, the source of youth courage. My God.
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0: Let's do just that. This one is a request. Namaste, dear Rivash. Please play Radha Rani by Suraj Jeevan for me this Saturday. That's going out to my sweet daughter Mona from Mom Savi Jagesar. Thank you. You're most welcome.
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1: What does this button do?
2: The weekend explosion.
0: And we're back. You are listening to Have You Ever. So today we are hunting down the birthday and anniversary snubs. Now, have you ever had someone forget your birthday or anniversary? And are you even that forgiving anyway? Now, have you ever waited for your special day in anticipation? And of course, it finally arrived, right? You had plans for the day. You even spoke to that person recently before your birthday or your anniversary. And they too, you know, they shared in your joy. They were excited for you. But that very person forgot to wish you.
3: Oh, hell no!
0: Yeah, I know. So, how did you feel about not receiving that one particular call? Everybody else sent you well wishes via text and phone calls, but that one person's call that you was waiting for to make your day? Well, that just never came. Who was it? How did they make you feel? And did you even accept their apology? What was the excuse? And did you decide that, you know what, it's over now? Because if they held you so close to them as you did them, they would have never forgotten your birthday, right? They would have at least remembered. So, have you ever then had someone forget your special day, birthday, anniversary? Let's find out. 071-613-7803.
4: Hi, this is Dolly. My children forgot about my birthday and I was so angry.
0: Of course you'd be.
5: Hi, my husband forgot about my anniversary. Whew! I swore him to the core. Hey, you should have seen.
0: I should have seen, right? Well, keep it coming through. Have you ever had someone forget your birthday or anniversary? How did that make you feel? Did you forgive them in the end, or did you just delete them completely from your life? 071-613-7803. 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
0: 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What do you think we have next? Nah, you're wrong. It's this one. Hello, Rivash. I'd love to listen to You Make Me Feel by Aretha Franklin, coming through from Hannah in Phoenix.

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0: Welcome back to the feature, Have You Ever? Now, before we get into some voice notes, please do not forget, at a quarter past 10, please hang around because joining us on Youth Kit is 31-year-old tabla sensation Sushmitha Budhay on Youth Kit. And right after that, at 10:30 a.m., we are spinning a playlist curated by Lashni Budram. And I can play yours too next week if you'd like, but you must email me on requests@lotusfm.co.za. But for now, I'm asking you, have you ever had someone forget your birthday or anniversary? How did that make you feel? Did you forgive them or just completely delete them from your life? Well, let's find out.
1: Hi, Ravash, it's Asmi. So at work, I do all the events and the birthdays. And this was like 4 years ago when the new candidate attorney started. He was born the 24th of November. And I didn't know his birthday. So the accountant came to me and said, Asmi, it's Jack's birthday. So then we all quickly took some decorations and we go to his office and we're like, yay, happy birthday. Aww. And every year he always tells everybody that I forgot his birthday.
2: Good morning, Rivash. It's Desiree from Alberton. Hope you are good. Forget about just birthdays and anniversaries. People actually forget the life sacrifices you've made for them. And I think life teaches you that you come alone into this world and you will leave alone. So you just have to let people be and go on with your life. Thank you, Rivash, for an awesome show.
0: You're welcome.
3: Good morning, Rivash. We don't really worry who wishes us for our birthday, but it's the close people that you need to worry about. If you don't get any calls from people that are not so close to you, and if you get, so it's one of those things. You will have another birthday next year. Thank you.
0: You're welcome, Pixie and Molly. And I love it so much that you have Lotus FM blasting in the background. That is what I love to hear. Make sure that your voice notes start streaming in from now, because after the next song, I'm going to be wrapping up the feature, Have You Ever? So I'm asking you this morning, have you ever had someone who had forgotten your birthday or anniversary? And how did that make you feel? 071-613-7803. That is the number. So please get your voice notes in from now to avoid any disappointment.
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0: Just like we're doing now for Tristan Naidu in Chatsworth that says, hello Ravash, I'd like to listen to the song Good Gude Lagela by Shivam Rajaram on a Saturday. Please, bro. Message, of course, here coming through from Tristan. Sure thing.

0: And we're wrapping up the feature, Have You Ever Now, to the question, have you ever had someone forget about your birthday or anniversary? How did that make you feel? Because, I mean, you were talking to that person just a few days ago about your birthday or anniversary, but that particular person forgot it. Did you forgive them? How did it make you feel? What was that one call that you was expecting to and from whom that just never came? And I ask you to share on 071-613-7803. Let's wrap it up.
1: Good morning, Ravash. Hope you are well. Ravash, you know, my birthday is on the 18th of July, and I was waiting for the one person that calls me every year, 12 o'clock on the dot, to wish me. And I was wondering what happened, why was my sister not calling me? Because she's always the first one. And, you know, and then at 2 o'clock in the morning, I get a news that my sister passed on. And yeah, so that was the most horrifying news on my birthday. And it's a reminder every year, Ravash. Yeah, it's very painful. So yeah. Thanks, Ravash. Have a lovely day. Love you in Joburg.
0: I'm really sorry to hear about that, lovey.
2: Morning, Ravash. Hope you're well. So when we were kids, I'm talking like 20 something years ago, my siblings and I, our granny, mum's mum, would always forget our birthdays. Aww. Or not even wish us. And it became so accustomed that as adults, it still happens and it's nothing now. But yeah.
3: Hi, Ravash, Sony, Dev, Narayan. Hope you are having a beautiful Saturday morning. Well, as for me, I don't think anybody has forgotten my birthday thus far. But my hat goes off to our very own, the late Mrs. T. Chetty, who never forgot anybody's birthday. I think she had a diary where she had recorded everyone's birthdays and stuff. Thank you, Ravash. Have a lovely weekend. Lots of love. Roshni of Stanger. Take care. Bye.
0: Bye, Roshni of Stanger. And of course, we will be back after the ad break to wrap up the feature, Have You Ever, with the last two voice notes. Please note that I'm not accepting any more text messages or voice notes for the feature.
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4: And we're wrapping up the feature now of have you ever had someone forget your birthday or anniversary? How did that make you feel? I must tell you that the last voice note that you are going to hear, I don't know, it's going to leave you with a little bit of mixed emotions, but just be sure to know that now it is a joke in that particular family, right? So that's the last voice note. It's going to be the one after this one.
5: Morning all. It happens, you know, when people forget your birthdays and stuff like that, but, you know, one just has to get over it. I've got four children, and I'm lucky if I just get happy birthday calls from four of them. And on Father's Day, I'm just grateful to actually just get one happy Father's Day. But I guess the joy is to know that I am a father, and that's what I'm happy about. Robert Naidu, Phoenix.
6: Hi, good morning, Rivaj. Trust you well. It's Desiree from the Greater Westcliff area. Experience that we had for not being wished. My cousin brother hanged himself in the toilet, believing that we forgot about his 21st birthday. And the tables and everything were set at the hall surprise party. By the time we got to him, we cut the rope. And thank God everything went well. So, you know what? Sometime it could be late. Just have a little patience. Bye.
4: I don't know whether to laugh or whether to be shocked or whether to cry or whether to tell you I'm sorry, but I'm glad that he's alive and that now it is a joke in your family. Okay, well, that wraps up the feature. Thank you very much for contributing to the feature. Have you ever? Unfortunately, that concludes this segment of the feature because that's all that we have time for. But you know what? For all those of you who didn't have anyone wish you for your birthday because they forgot about it and it made you feel really bad, you know what? I'm going to make it up to you. And this is how I'm going to do that.

Well, I hope that that makes you feel a whole lot better. Compliments, of course, of the weekend explosion here on Lotus FM. Hello, my DJ. I'm Sandra Moodley, and I would really appreciate if you could play this song, Malare Monama by SPB and S. Janaki on Saturday. Please, thanks so much, son. This song also goes out to Elaine's father and father-in-law, wishing them a belated Happy Father's Day.

0: It's SP Bala Subramanian featuring Trisha here with Malare Mona Ma here on Lotus FM, a song that we played because it came through as a request on requests at lotusfm.co.za from, of course, Sandra Moodley. Now, listen up for the next feature, and you want to get your voice notes in now, I promise. So today on I Love Them But, we all have that one person in our lives. You adore them, they are funny, they're loyal, and your absolute favorite human being, right? But now, trying to get inside of their front door, well, that, my friend, is impossible. Because coming up, we're going to be talking about the people who hates visitors. I mean, you're thinking of them and the kids, you stopped at the store, you got a nice cake, and thought, you know what, let's pay them a visit today because you're in the area. But now, when you go there, the car is outside, maybe the windows are open, so you know for sure that somebody is at home, but they will never come out to welcome you because they hate visitors. What was your experience like? Who did you go to visit? You knew that they were at home, but they never opened the door for you. They just pretended like as if no one was home, but they only returned your call maybe hours later, acting like as if they were out at a mall or someone's house. What excuse did they give you? Tell me now, 071-613-7803 for the feature I Love Them But that's coming up at 11:15. So look, please do send in your voice notes from now to avoid disappointment. I would hate to not play your voice note, right? So start sending them in now. We're talking about the people who do not like visitors on the feature I Love Them But. Have you ever went to visit them and then, you know, you hooted, no one came out, but you saw the curtain move and you were like, huh? Why do they not want to see me? Let me know your experiences. Who is that person? 071-613-7803.
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0: Okay, the DJ's here and I am going to be taking you to the 80s now. But that is, of course, all thanks to Maggie Chaithrom. So, hello, R, please play for me Mesola Baraski from the movie Cars and take me back to the 80s when life was good, please. Thank you very much for a great show coming through from Maggie. Maggie, thank you very much for requesting such a cool song. Here's Lata Mangeshkar teaming up with Kishore Kumar with Mesola Baraski.

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3: If you want to join me, you can of course sing along to the song and send me a voice note about 10 seconds. Sing along to me, Sola Baraski. You're welcome to do that.

It's Miss Sonam Bajraski, Lata Mangeshkar and Kishore Kumar. Now from one hit song to, well, yet another. Oh, what a beautiful one, isn't it? Good morning, RST. I love you so much. Thank you so much. Your passion inspires me. I'd like to request a song, Kaho Na Kaho, by Amir Jamal, going out to Zainab and Nuran from Durban Central, from Amanda Karim of Melrose in Johannesburg. Thanks so much. You're welcome, Amanda. Love you too.

0: am alive.
1: SABC News. Independent and impartial.
2: Ten o'clock in morning. Productivity is South Africa says South Africa's improvement in the 2026 World Competitiveness Yearbook signals progress in several key areas of government efficiency, business confidence, and infrastructure management. However, significant structural challenges continue to weigh on the country's competitiveness and economic performance. South Africa improved its position to 54th place out of 70 economies surveyed, compared to 64th in 2025. Lalani Yansa van Rensburg is the Research Innovation and Statistics Executive Manager at Productivity SA.
3: Just one or two things that came out in this attractiveness survey is our cost competitiveness, quality of our corporate governance, policy stability in the country, a business-friendly environment, open and positive attitudes of South Africans, effective legal environment, dynamism of the country, a skilled workforce. And, you know, we want to hear things like this as business investors as well, so that we know that we can invest in South Africa.
2: Please note the following story may upset sensitive listeners, including children. Free State Police have arrested a 26-year-old suspect for the murder of two brothers on a farm outside Harrismith. The boys, aged 9 and 14 years old, were allegedly attacked and severely assaulted by a known suspect. They were found near the door of their home on the farm with their hands bound and a cloth in their mouths. The 14-year-old was declared dead at the scene, while his younger brother was rushed to hospital, but later succumbed to his injuries after telling the police what had happened. The suspect has been charged with two counts of murder and is expected to appear in the Harrismith Magistrates Court on Monday. The Interministerial Committee on Migration, the IMC, has cautioned the public against spreading misinformation on social media platforms, as well as engaging in acts of vigilantism ahead of the June 30th protest against illegal immigration. The date has been declared by a number of groups as the deadline for undocumented foreigners to leave the country. The IMC has been tasked by President Cyril Ramaphosa to oversee the execution of a five-point strategy, which includes a crackdown on violations of the law, the deportation of foreigners who are illegally in the country, and securing the borders. Justice and Constitutional Affairs Minister Mameluke Kubai.
4: Section 16 of the Constitution guarantees the right of freedom of expression, but this right does not extend to propaganda or for war, incitement of imminent violence, or advocacy of hatred based on race, ethnicity, gender, or religion. Section 17 equally guarantees the right to peaceful and unarmed assembly, regulated under the Regulations of Gatherings Act. That we need to remember. Any conduct that crosses these lines, whether by individuals, organized formations, or so-called community-enforced groups, constitutes a criminal offense.
2: The leader of the activist group Forum for Service Delivery in the Free State has called on the government to redirect the 600 million rand allocated for security on June the 30th to the Border Management Authority. Potso Motoko says there have been complaints about porous borders, while there is money to reinforce security at the borders. Motoko was speaking during an anti-illegal immigration march in Bloemfontein. Undocumented foreign nationals have been given until the 30th of June by some organizations to vacate the country. Motoko says the 600 million rand could be better spent.
5: They failed to allocate 600 million to BMA or to law enforcement agencies to help us remove illegal immigrants. But they want, if the money is there, then why not they direct it to the right programs? The borders are not secured, but the money is here. They say they don't have money to close our borders and guard them. So why the money is going out to fight against citizens? That's why we have a problem.
2: The Democratic Republic of Congo has announced stricter domestic travel controls requiring people returning from the Ituri province, which is the epicenter of the Ebola outbreak, to spend 21 days in quarantine before they can travel abroad. The new measure follows confirmation of a case in France involving a doctor who treated Ebola patients in the DRC. Chris Okamringa has more from Kinshasa.
0: The DRC Health Ministry says the new travel restrictions are meant to detect and prevent the spread of Ebola within the DRC and also beyond its borders. Surveillance for people exposed to Ebola will now be strengthened. Health workers, laboratory staff, and other response team members must undergo 21 days of health monitoring after returning from the epicenter of the outbreak. They are also prohibited from traveling out of the country without prior authorization. The new measures come a day after a French doctor who worked at an Ebola treatment center in the DRC tested positive for the contagious disease after returning to France.
2: Your top story at 10 o'clock this morning. Productivity SA says South Africa's improvement in the 2026 World Competitiveness Yearbook signals progress in several key areas of government efficiency, business confidence, and infrastructure management. I'm Tracy Vilay, the More News at 11.
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7: Have you ever gone through the most all in one day?
8: 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On the way home, I have a puncture. 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
7: You certainly went through the most, but you know what that shows? 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So way to go.
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0: It's 8.5 minutes after 10 o'clock. Hello and turn it up. Let the sun shine in even more this Saturday morning. It's Rivash Soni Deb Narayan bringing you the best in entertainment and that signature unconventional conversations that comes up next hour. But this hour is that exciting interview with 31-year-old multi-talented Susmita Budhey. And of course, that 30-minute playlist that's percolating for Lashni Budram. But listen in the meantime, voice notes please on 071-613-7803 for the feature. I love them, but and today we are talking about the people who hate visitors, who lied to you that they weren't at home, but you seen the curtain move at your hoot. What excuse did they eventually give you when they returned your call? How did they get caught out, and why do you think some people just don't like anyone visiting them? 071-613-7803 now. That's coming up at 11:15, so please, you do the right thing and keep it locked on to Lotus FM Pretoria. What's happening?
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4: Hello Rivash, my name is Suraksha. Please play Please Please Please by Sabrina Carpenter for me. I absolutely love the song, OMG. Coming through from Suraksha in Umshlanga, and you're such a vibe. I only start my day after your show. Best believe that. Well, thank you very much for that, Suraksha. Enjoy your song.

0: Bafana Bafana have made history. South Africa beat South Korea 1-0, and for the first time ever, they are through to the FIFA World Cup knockout stages. How far do you think we will see our national football team advance?
1: They'll be in the semifinals. I think so. They got some spiritual intervention happening here.
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3: 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I am hoping to see Bafana Bafana in the final of this World Cup.
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0: Institute, India, specializing in public speaking, performing arts and debating. 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Sushmitha, hello, welcome to Lotus FM. How are you doing?
1: Good morning, Ravash. How are you doing?
0: I'm well. How are you is the big question today.
1: I'm great.
0: Yeah?
1: Yes.
0: Did you have a good trip here?
1: Yes, I did.
0: Yeah? And what's your plans for the weekend, Sushmitha? Anything to scream about?
1: No, nothing. We're just keeping it low.
0: Yeah.
1: And I guess I'm here. That's what we need to scream about.
0: Yeah, I guess that's the highlight of the day, right?
1: Yes.
0: Now, Sushmitha, how do you think classical music and instruments like the tabla that you play be modernized to capture the interest of today's youth?
1: Okay, so I don't think you need to modernize the tabla.
0: No.
1: What you should do is repackage what you want to present to our youth, right?
0: Mm-hmm.
1: So we can spend a lot of time. So you see, our youth spend a lot of time on social media and, you know, these platforms.
0: Mm.
1: So let's repackage this tabla and our musical instruments.
0: Yeah.
1: And present it to them in such a way that they're attracted to it.
0: Mm, I get what you're saying.
1: Yes.
0: That's how we modernize it, by making something classical and old as the tabla modern to appeal to the youth via, of course, social media. Now, Sushmitha, talk to us about, you know, your time and learning in India. I also know that you performed there too. How was that experience like?
1: Out of this world, once in a lifetime.
0: Yeah.
1: So, you know, going to India and being an Indian from South Africa,
0: mm-hmm.
1: many underestimated the culture and our roots here.
0: Mm.
1: So they were firstly surprised that South Africa has such rich culture,
0: yeah.
1: and we still deep rooted.
0: Yeah.
1: And performing on stage for our Indians there, they were mesmerized.
0: Yeah. Of course they would be. I mean, you playing. Yeah.
1: So, yeah. It's been a great experience there.
0: Mm-hmm. So, is, you know, performing in India much, much different to performing here in, I wouldn't say South Africa, let's just say Durban, or is it similar in some ways?
1: So, for me, it was similar.
0: Yeah.
1: And I think the main part was you go on stage and you do what you love to do.
0: Yeah.
1: And
0: so it doesn't matter where in the world you are,
1: do what you love to do.
0: So I also believe that you are a future educator. So then how do you plan then, Sushmitha, to integrate musical arts into standard learning to better maybe engage with your students? Have you ever thought about that?
1: So yes, I definitely did think about that.
0: Mm-hmm.
1: So as someone studying education and actively involved in music, I've firsthand seen how arts can transform learning. Not every child learns the same way, right?
0: Mm-hmm.
1: Music can help make lessons more engaging, interactive, and memorable for them. Mm-hmm. Whether it's using rhythm for teaching patterns, storytelling through music, or
0: right.
1: even exploring your cultural heritage through music. Mm-hmm. The art can create a classroom where learners feel excited to participate.
0: Mm-hmm.
1: So I'm going to give you a short story, right? About
0: sure.
1: my learning experience as a learner in class.
0: Mm.
1: I was in grade 4, and my class teacher would always come into class, and my class was known to be the noisy.
0: The noisy class.
1: The noisy
0: mine too.
1: Right?
0: Yeah.
1: So the best way to get us under control, she'd spend 5 minutes singing a song every day.
0: Oh.
1: To get us under control.
0: Mm.
1: And I promise you, up until this day, I remember the song. I think that was the first English song that I learned.
0: What was that?
1: Lean On Me.
0: Sing it for us. Come on.
1: I don't have that voice.
0: Well, she's got the talent in her hands to play tabla, and that's exactly what she's going to be doing for us. Don't forget that we're live on Facebook. Please go on over there, say hello to Sushmitha. On the other side of the ad break, Sushmitha will be performing live for us here on Lotus FM's Youth Kids. So please, don't go anywhere.
2: Oh, yeah, bro. Club Soweto. Ever fit point, sure. In 1976, the youth just switch on. And for 50 years, the nation has watched as the story unfolds. And namhlanje, the courage looks the same and different. Looks like showing up when no one believes in you. It's about finding the strength to stand up again. The courage of 1976 is appealing in 2026. SAPC 1. Zansi for sure. The source of youth courage. My gosh.
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Now, joining us live in studio and live on Facebook is international tabla sensation Sushmitha Budhay, an accomplished musician, photographer, newsreader, and certified purohit. As a dedicated community servant, she actively promotes Hindu culture, the Hindi language, and education. She holds a postgraduate diploma in Hindi from the Central Hindi Institute.

0: Welcome to I Love Them But. We are talking about those people who are stingy penny pinchers. So who do you love but they will never give you a cent? Who is that person?
1: I have my auntie who would go shopping and she would never buy even one sweet for us. She would wait to come home and then she would say, oh, I forgot to buy this. I forgot to buy that. It slipped my mind. Why never remind me?
0: And that is exactly who I am talking about today.
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0: 23 minutes after 10 o'clock. That's your time. You are on Lotus FM on the feature Youth Kit. Now we are bringing the sound of South Africa right to your radio sets by interviewing local artist and tabla sensation Sushmitha Budhey. Now Sushmitha, we did promise our listeners that you will be performing live for us this morning. So what set are you going to be performing for us?
1: Okay, so lined up for our listeners this morning, I have a short classical piece. Mm-hmm. And thereafter, we're going to go into Bollywood.
0: Right.
1: With the Shararat from Dhurandhar.
0: Okay, so you'll tell me when I need to cue the music for you. But for now, South Africa, take a listen to our very own South African talent from India. Take it away, Sushmitha.

in the world. That was incredible. Don't forget, we are live on Facebook. Please go on over there right now and you can watch her play live. So, Sush, can I cue the music for your next one? Here we go.

0: My word. Thank you for that. Oh, that was beautiful. I can listen to you the whole day, Sushmitha. Thank you so much for playing that set. That was absolutely incredible. Do you do it every day, Sushmitha?
1: So this is something that I love. And
0: yeah.
1: In order to have to keep your hands flexible and always on the beat, we have to do something every day. So yeah.
0: Because practice makes perfect, and perfect is exactly what you are. Now, Sushmitha, what do you think needs to change in the local South African music industry that you think will help provide local artists just like yourself with more opportunities?
1: So, I believe we need greater investment in art, mentorship programs, and, you know, our artists struggle with the platforms, right? So, I guess we need to create more platforms for them. Yes, we have social media and all these online things, but, you know, performing as an artist, performing live in front of audience and then just performing behind a camera, it's different.
0: It's different, right? Yeah.
1: So I guess we need to create more of those platforms where our artists can come forward and say, you know what, this is your platform, there's audience waiting. Let's get them rolling.
0: Absolutely so. So what can your fans then look forward to you from the future, Sushmitha Budhey?
1: So my focus is to continue to grow both professionally and personally. Listeners can look forward to more musical performances, obviously on social media. And by following me on my social media, you can catch me live at other venues. So yeah, it's that.
0: Definitely. So please do follow her on her social media. But before that, what is your social media handles?
1: Okay, so you can search for at @TABAL_WALI, WALI.
0: TABAL?
1: Yes.
0: Okay.
1: @TABAL_WALI, and you can get me on Instagram and TikTok.
0: Okay, great. So thank you very much for that, Sushmitha. Now, while you're on national radio, do you have any shout-outs that you'd like to send to anyone?
1: So definitely a shout out to my family, my friends, and my support system. It's through them that I'm here today. So yes.
0: And you can, of course, do that shout out too in Hindi if you like. I'm just saying. We'd love to hear you speak Hindi. Go for it.
1: So, mere priya parivar, mere dosto, mere sare jo meri zindagi mein sab hain, un sabko meri taraf se pranam and aap sabhi ko dhanyavad. आपकी वजह से मैं इस मुकाम तक पहुंच गई हूं और आप लोगों की प्यार और सहारे की सहायता से मैं आगे बढ़ूंगी.
0: Thank you so much for that, Sushmitha. You sound absolutely incredible. And of course, your talent matches that as well. So we really want to wish you everything of the best. And thank you very much for sharing your time, your insight and incredible journey with us today. I must say that your dedication to preserving culture, empowering our youth, and even bridging that gap between tradition and education is really, truly inspiring. So we wish you the absolute best of luck with your degree. Keep inspiring the next generation too. And of course, we look forward to seeing your incredible impact that you will continue to make on the youth of the country. So have yourself an excellent weekend.
1: Thank you.
0: You are most welcome. Bye-bye.
1: Bye-bye.
0: That was, of course, Sushmitha Budhey.
2: I love listening.
3: Yeah.
2: Feel really good. You'll feel it.
3: Bring the sound of South Africa to you.
4: 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Time to sit back and relax or get up and dance with 30 minutes of your choice of music. Enjoy.
0: Let's enjoy the moment that you have been waiting for. The wait is now over. You call the shots with the music this morning, so let's dive straight into our request. Time to see what's in my inbox. There we go. There's my... Where is that dedication? Oh, it's on this page. Okay, here we go. Namaste, Rivash. Thanks for an awesome show, always. It's my husband, Manny's birthday on the 27th of June. He will be 74 years old, and I hope that you will choose to play my playlist today. My husband simply loves Arijit songs, and I'd love and appreciate if you could please play this playlist for me. With lots of love coming through from Lashni Budram. Lashni, thank you very much for, of course, sending through your request on requests@lotusfm.co.za for your husband Manny's birthday. But before I play your request, let's do something special for him.

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1: In 1976, you just switch her on. And for 50 years, the nation has watched as the story unfolds. And namhlanje, the courage looks the same and different. It looks like showing up when no one believes in you. It's about finding the strength to stand up again. The courage of 1976 is appeal in 2026. SAPC 1, Mzansi for sure. The source of youth courage. My God.
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0: Sirish, Richard Stewart. Thank you so much for playing my selection of songs, and I'd love to wish my husband a very happy birthday for today. Lots of love from Ashley. Namaste.
1: A millionaire? And yes, I am a millionaire. And then you'd be on the couch with your six numbers. But a seven is for heaven, or yes. But a four is for the door, or yes. But a 38 is never too late, or yes.
2: Well, the Lotto Live draws are back.
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3: 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We'll be right back.

Good morning, RHC. Loving the music. The selector definitely knows her music, and her husband's got good taste. Have an awesome weekend, everybody. Thanks. Bye.

the verse in Elijah to the listeners. Really enjoying Lashmi's songs this morning, and a very happy birthday to her husband. Comes with lots of love from Suyu. Bye.

Hawaii, of course, wraps up Lashni Budram's 30 minutes of music here on Lotus FM. For her husband Manny, who celebrates a birthday today, starting it off was Arijit Singh with Tu Kya Mile, followed by Dhago Se Bhanda, Oh Mahi by Arijit Singh too, Mast Magan, Apna Banale, and Hawaii, of course, wrapping up 30 minutes of music here. If you would like to be like Lashni, then please send me an email right now on requests@lotusfm.co.za. And a special video of Sushmita Budhe playing a tabla set for you is live on our Facebook, so please go on over there and take a look.

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1: SABC News, independent and impartial.
2: 11 o'clock in morning, five of the six farm workers who drowned when their makeshift boat collapsed in the Vaal River near Douglas in the Northern Cape will be laid to rest this weekend. The boat carried 20 farm workers from the Vallis farm across the river to their place of employment. Three farm workers will be buried in Douglas today and two tomorrow. The body of the sixth farm worker, 25-year-old Malawian man, was retrieved yesterday after police divers searched for a week. Police investigations are still ongoing. The Department of Electricity says power has been fully restored at Ceres in the Borland following severe damage to infrastructure caused by last month's devastating storms. Deputy Minister Samantha Graham-Murray says the restoration marks an important milestone in the municipality's return to normal operations. She has commended communities for working together to restore power.
3: The restoration is indeed welcoming news. I extend my sincere gratitude to the residents of the area for their patience during this difficult period. We shared in your frustration and recognise the struggle that you had to endure. I commend the farming and business communities, Eskom, and the provincial and local spheres of government for their immense contribution to ensure the area's power is restored. As part of our continued effort to strengthen relations across the spheres of government, Eskom, and our residents, we will also establish a district energy council for the Cape Winelands area over the next few weeks.
2: March and March participants have gathered at Parklands in Cape Town to protest against undocumented foreigners. The protest forms part of countrywide action ahead of the June 30th. A spokesperson, Busiswa Sitesha, says proper legal channels should be followed.
4: We cannot feed you with our tax money. Our tax money is for our children and those who are coming after us. We must preserve this nation. It is our country. We are saying mabahambe. We don't hate on them. We're just telling them to do the right thing because it's a crime to be in a country illegally. It is a crime. So they must follow the proper procedure.
2: Meanwhile, the leader of the activist group Forum for Service Delivery in the Free State has called on the government to redirect the 600 million rand allocated for the security on June the 30th to the Border Management Authority. Potso Motoko says there have been complaints about porous borders, while there is money to reinforce security at the borders. Motoko was speaking during a march in Bloemfontein.
5: They failed to allocate 600 million to BMA or to law enforcement agencies to help us remove illegal immigrants. But they want, if the money is there, then why not they direct it to the right programs? The borders are not secured, but the money is here. They say they don't have money to close our borders and guard them. So why the money is going out to fight against citizens? That's where we have a problem. Yeah.
2: Productivity SA says South Africa's improvement in the 2006 World Competitiveness Yearbook signals progress in several key areas of government efficiency, business confidence, and infrastructure management. However, significant structural challenges continue to weigh on the country's competitiveness and economic performance. South Africa improved its position to 54th place out of 70 economies surveyed, compared to 64th in 2025. Lalan Jansa van Rensburg is the Research, Innovation and Statistics Executive Manager at Productivity SA.
6: Just one or two things that came out in this attractiveness survey is our cost competitiveness, quality of our corporate governance, policy stability in the country, a business-friendly environment, open and positive attitudes of South Africans, effective legal environment, dynamism of the country, a skilled workforce. And, you know, we want to hear things like this as business investors as well, so that we know that we can invest in South Africa.
2: Your top story at 11 o'clock. Five of the six farm workers who drowned when their makeshift boat capsized in the Vaal River near Douglas in the Northern Cape will be laid to rest this weekend. I'm Tracy Vilay, the More News at 12.
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7: 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So a very good morning to you if you just joined me. Right, so listen carefully because coming up this hour, I'm giving you just a few more minutes, right, to get your voice notes in for I Love Them. But so this week we are shining the spotlight on the one person in our lives. Now, you adore them, they're funny, they're loyal, your absolute favorite human being, but trying to get inside their front door, well, that's now absolutely impossible. Because coming up, we're going to talk about the people who hates visitors. I mean, you're thinking of them, the kids, you stopped at the store to get a nice cake and you thought that you'd pay them a visit because you, well, in the area. But then now, you go there, you see the car outside, maybe your window opened, so you know that they're home, but they will never come out to welcome you because they just, well, hate visitors. So what's your experience like? Who do you go and visit? You knew that they were home, but they never opened the door for you. They just pretended like nobody was there, only returned your call hours later, acting like as if they were out somewhere. What excuse did they give you? Tell me now, 071-613-7803. That's coming up on I Love Them But at 11:15. So please stay tuned and start sending those voice notes in from now to avoid disappointment, because the one thing I'd hate to do is to not play your voice note.
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0: Bafana Bafana have made history. South Africa beat South Korea 1-0, and for the first time ever, they are through to the FIFA World Cup knockout stages. How far do you think we will see our national football team advance?
1: They'll be in the semifinals. I think so. They got some spiritual intervention happening here.
2: I do think that against Canada, and I do see Bafana Bafana in the quarterfinals.
3: So I'm going to be a little delulu. I am hoping to see Bafana Bafana in the final of the World Cup.

0: note that the following feature does not reflect the views and opinions of the presenter, Lotus FM, or the SABC. 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
2: It's 11:15, time to have some fun. Welcome to you. I Love Them But. Now, I opened up the WhatsApp Messenger for your texts and your voice notes about those people who do not like anyone visiting them. So welcome to another edition of the feature where we celebrate our favorite people while venting about their wildest habits. So today, we're talking about the Anti-Visitor League. Now, you know who they are. You suggest coffee at their place and suddenly they have a sudden case of flu. Or they say that their child is studying. You say that you're in the neighborhood and they pretend that they're at the mall, not at home. They love you, but they just don't want you on their couch, I think, huh? Well, hit us up on 071-613-7803. That's our WhatsApp line right now. What was their wildest excuse of them not wanting you to visit them? And what did they say when they eventually returned your call? Where did they say they was, or what were they doing? Let's find out. 071-613-7803. First up, we had someone who have sent us a voice note. Even when the dogs were barking, they still didn't come to the gate.
3: This was one connection of ours. They always say when you're in the area, you must come and visit. So we one day we're in Esapingo.

0: try to visit them, and then cars outside, everything is there. We're hooting at the gate, nobody is coming out. Half an hour we're waiting, we're calling, nobody coming, and not even answering the phone as well, and they're carrying on like there's nobody there, and the dog is busy barking outside, running inside and outside the house, but nobody is there. Anyway, we left and we never ride back to those people. Come on!
1: Morning, Rivash. Speaking to Yasmin Roy of Newcastle. Very good topic. People must try to understand, it's not that you don't want visitors. Sometimes your car is outside, your door is open, but you could be busy, you could be in the shower. You can't hear. And people must realize this. And don't take for granted that you don't want to open the door, you don't want visitors. Thank you very much. This is from Yasmin Roy of Newcastle.
2: Yes. Thanks very much for that voice note. Keep it coming through, 071-613-7803. Anonymous said, Rivash, one time I had my friend's child come outside running and saying to me, nobody is at home. Then I'm thinking, but this child is only 7 years old. How can you leave a child that's seven unattended? So they were definitely lying. Ah, clever way to catch up with them. Let me know who is in the anti-visitor league. You love them to bits, but they just don't want you on the couch. What excuse did you give to people who just didn't want you visiting them? 071-613-7803.
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0: It's the song called Welcome to the Jungle by Sean and Priya Pathidhar.
1: Please note that the following feature does not reflect the views and opinions of the presenter, Lotus FM or the SABC. The content does not aim to harm or offend any individual and is used for the sole purposes of entertainment.
0: Okay, so that's the feature. I love them, but today we are talking about the people that do not like you visiting them.

0: So then I asked you to share on 071-613-7803. What were some of their excuses like? Sharon from West Bank says, Rivash, the best one was when the child comes out and says that they must say that nobody is here. Yeah, Sharon, you're right. I heard a child say that one day and it was super funny, really. Let's take a listen to this voice note over here. And here we go.
1: Yes, I had been to see a friend whose mum wasn't well. I knocked on the gate continuously, but they didn't answer, yet I could see them inside, moving their heads. So sometimes it doesn't pay to be nice and see how the person is because they don't respond. Thanks, Baggy.
2: Oh. Run.
0: When you see that happening again, make sure you run.
3: Hi, Rivash. This is Eddie Kogi from Berlin. Today, in the world that we're living, lots of people don't like visitors. They feel it's so hard to invite people because of they will go off their budget. With me, Reddy Kogi, anyone is most welcome to join me for a meal anytime. Kogi from Berlin.
0: Thank you very much for that, Kogi. Please keep your voice notes coming through, 071-613-7803. Now, I'm only going to be giving you 2 minutes to send through your voice notes, right? Because thereafter, I'm not going to be accepting any more. It's the topic on I Love Them But that we're talking about is those people that do not like visitors. Have you ever went, you know, to visit somebody because you were in the neighborhood? And you went to the bakery even. You bought themselves, a nice cake. You wanted to see their kids. And you could see now, the car is in the driveway, the curtain's moving, you can see someone there, but they're not even taking your call because they don't want you on their couches. What excuse do they give you? 071-613-7803, and who is that person anyway?
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13: And we are now wrapping up the feature. I love them, but I am now not accepting any more voice notes and text messages, right? Well, thank you very much for, of course, sending them through. So now I ask you the question on I love them, but who is that one person that you really love, but they don't like you on their couch because they just don't like visitors? What excuses will they give you when you say that you want to visit them, or sometimes you may be outside their gate? You can see the curtain moving. You know that their car is in the driveway because you can see it. But they won't open the door. Some of you had their children come out and tell you that they're not there, which left you wondering, but then how could you have left your child alone at home, right? Well, let's find out.
14: Hi, Rivash. I love your topics. The thing is, I do not hide from any visitors. They know my time. And I like my golden olden days, called my granny's days, because they're so nice when they all come to you and visit anyone from the street to come and visit you. And they come and have a cup of tea and they sit and talk. And one thing, they enter your house without a shoe on. They take the shoe out by the doorsteps and come. Have a good day.
13: Thank you, you too. I wish that people still do that, you know, sometimes.
15: Namaste, Vash. Talking about having unwanted visitors or not wanting someone at a home, we actually went to visit someone one day in Durban. And she used to visit us quite often. We used to spoil them when they come visit us. But the day that we went to visit them, the children said that she's not there. But when we walked into the house, she had chicken cut on the board, and it was just left in the kitchen, like she went somewhere to hide or something. And eventually she did come out and had no excuse. She didn't know what to say. Thank you.
13: My word. I guess, you know, you can run, but you can't hide for too long, isn't it?
16: Hi, morning, Vivash. Talking about visitors coming to our place. They come there, they want to ask personal question about our kids. And then they tell you, why is this not right? Why don't fix it up? This is how it should be done, or something else. They talk about your kitchen, you must add this and add that. So I tell them, you know what, give me the money, I will sort it out.
17: Come on!
16: The moment I got no money, can you help me? Then they feel bad, and next time they don't come back. Thank you.
18: Hi, Vivash, interesting topic. Yeah. Okay, I know of somebody that, you know, wouldn't invite you to the home. They wouldn't want to have, you know, maybe a Christmas party at home or something. They will make some excuses, but you know, they will go to other people's house when they're having a party. I don't think it's fair. Roxana Chetra.
13: Let's go to the next one.
19: Hey guys, hey Rivash. I've got a cousin who loves doing that. She can be parked outside hooting away and she will just not come. You can see she's home, her car is there, doors are open, but she will not respond. I was visiting home once, my mother's place, and I was in the room when she came with my auntie, and I refused to come out the room. That awarded me a block on WhatsApp. Still blocked.
13: That's still fine, right? Now, South Africa, we received an invite, and if you are in Durban and surrounding areas, we may need to go up to Johannesburg because I believe there's some freshly baked cakes there.
2: Good morning to you. Happy Saturday. Ravash, my sentiments are with Kogi. I am just like that. I never turn anyone away. And if I made something simple for me, I would go out there in the kitchen and I would start defrosting things, on a timer. And then I would make a meal for them. I would even talk to them from the kitchen while I'm cooking. I don't turn anyone away. Everybody's welcome at my house. And I love baking. So every single day I do baking and there's cakes while they're waiting for whatever. Maybe it could be brunch, lunch, or dinner. That's it. Everybody's welcome at my house.
13: Oh, thank you very much. And of course, thanks for contributing. Unfortunately, that's all that the feature has time for today. But listen, you can still send me your favorite song. Tell me what you'd like to listen to, and I promise that I will play it for you next weekend. If you want to know how to do that, well, take a listen.
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20: 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And Fandax Kimsam, we have the courage to become. 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

It's another Arijit song here on Lotus FM with Naina. This is Lotus FM. If you just joined us, it is the Weekend Explosion and you're a bit late because the curtains must come to a close now on the show. Listen up, Newsbreak Talk is up next and look forward for tomorrow because I'm going to be coming to you with all the fun and games that you love to play on a Sunday with me here on the show and of course Music Project 101 too. But for now, remember that if the rain that touches your skin traveled miles to find you, then so will everything else that's meant for you. So, catch you guys in the morning. From myself, Rivar Soni. Bye-bye.

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1: 12 o'clock at afternoon, members of community policing forums in KwaZulu-Natal meeting in Durban to discuss security plans ahead of the June 30th march against undocumented foreign nationals. The meeting is chaired by KwaZulu-Natal Premier Thami Ntuli, CPF representative from the King Shetswayo district, Zandile Ncube, has appealed to communities to respect the rule of law during the planned protests.
2: We are here to discuss AMA issues, the March to March, how that will take place on the 30th. We also encourage our community, as we all know, on the 30th of this month, they must go back to their places, especially those who are not documented. Now, we are here to discuss that issue and also tell our people, Uguti, they must not do it in a bad way.
1: In Cape Town, March in March, participants have gathered at Parklands to protest against undocumented foreigners. A spokesperson for Siswa Sixesha says proper legal channels should be followed to deal with illegal immigration.
3: We cannot feed you with our tax money. Our tax money is for our children and those who are coming after us. We must preserve this nation. It is our country. We are saying mabahambe. We don't hate on them. We're just telling them to do the right thing because it's a crime to be in a country illegally. It is a crime. So they must follow the proper procedure.
1: The family of a Northern Cape farm worker who drowned in the Vaal River near Douglas last week say they have lost a pillar. 41-year-old Flora Olivier was one of six farm workers who drowned when their makeshift boat capsized in the river. 20 people fell into the river, 14 farm workers survived, while six lost their lives. Speakers at her funeral in Douglas describe Olivier as a good person who loved her work. Petrus Olivier is a member of the bereaved family.
4: She was a good person, not a bad person, a very lovely person. I think he working a year there, but his only season's work, working days he worked there. He loved church and he loved to work. We are very sad.
1: The Department of Electricity says power has been fully restored at Ceres in the Bolan following severe damage to infrastructure caused by last month's devastating storms. Deputy Minister Samantha Graham-Murray says the restoration marks an important milestone in the municipality's return to normal operations. She has commended communities for working together to restore power.
5: The restoration is indeed welcoming news. I extend my sincere gratitude to the residents of the area for their patience during this difficult period. We shared in your frustration and recognise the struggle that you had to endure. I commend the farming and business communities, Eskom, and the provincial and local spheres of government for their immense contribution to ensure the area's power is restored. As part of our continued effort to strengthen relations across the spheres of government, Eskom, and our residents, we will also establish a district energy council for the Cape Winelands area over the next few weeks.
1: France has condemned the decision by the military government in Burkina Faso to break off diplomatic ties in a televised statement on Friday. A spokesperson for the regime accused the French government of continuing activism against Burkina Faso's national interests. The BBC's David Bamford has the details.
6: A spokesman for the military regime in Burkina Faso announced on Friday that conditions for mutual respect with France no longer existed and the decision had been taken to end diplomatic ties. Paris described the move as hostile and baseless. Soon after he took power 4 years ago, Burkina Faso's military leader, Captain Ibrahim Traoré, expelled French troops who had been deployed in the country for 12 years to help fight extremism. President Macron denied claims of political interference and spoke of Burkina Faso's ingratitude.
1: A top story this afternoon, members of community policing forums in KwaZulu-Natal meeting in Durban to discuss security plans ahead of the 30th June march against undocumented foreign nationals. That's my bit for this afternoon. Stay tuned for your next news update at 1 with Salma Patel. From myself, Tracy Valitham, stay safe and take care. Stay tuned. Newsbreak Talk is up next.

0: Thank you for tuning in to Newsbreak Talk today. It's Saturday. I'm Tariq Hariprasad, giving your views a voice on the program today. For the next hour, we get to hear your voice notes, your text messages about this very pertinent issue, right? And most simply, in the most basic term, we're asking, who is an African? What is an African? How is an African created, right? Now, this stems from a conversation that got a lot of people talking over the week. Without going into too much of detail with it, even though I do have some sort of conversations already prepared about it, but I'm actually going to skip that and go into the broader issue of who is an African, right? But the issue that I'm talking about here is the one that we saw on social media between Itekweni Mayor Cyril Kaba telling a Indian origin person to excuse himself from a conversation because he's not African and that the mayor was in fact talking and addressing Africans, right? This obviously was in the context of an issue at Sherwood where foreign nationals were being housed and the mayor was speaking to these foreign nationals, and it was a volatile space. It was a lot of disruption taking place. So the mayor contends that the Indian origin person was assumed to be part of a group that was creating disruptions in that conversation, and therefore he was asked to not speak. But the conversation blew up on social media because everybody was like, does that mean that a brown person is not considered African? We understand this Indian origin person to be a South African Indian. This Indian origin person we understand to be a South African activist who was quite concerned about the situation and trying to raise issues pertaining to the Africans assembled over there, right? So we understand that this was an African concerned about African issues, right? A person born in Africa who just happened to be of Indian origin and really concerned about the plight of his fellow African, and he wanted to raise that, but then he was told, you're not an African. So this is the issue. I've tried to get several interviews with the mayor's office. They did issue a response, right? And we also spoke to some people who were going to take this to the Human Rights Commission, and we had that conversation last week. So I'm kind of leaving that there. I don't see the need to repeat that because I'm moving on to interrogate the notion and the concept of who is an African and what is an African. And that's my conversation to you today. I'm actually putting the issue at bay there. This also comes at a time when there seems to be great tension between foreign nationals and South Africans. There's a great movement calling for illegal foreign nationals to leave South Africa, to be removed from South Africa. The claim is that they are taking up resources that are designed and designated for South Africans. As a result, foreign nationals entering the country are compromising the quality of life that South Africans have, because they then are receiving what South Africans should receive. So this entire notion of does Africa belong to all who live in it has also come up into play. And there's a great deal of tension with regard to this. You do know that there are concerns about Tuesday, and we are going to interrogate that tomorrow when we look at the state of readiness for that. So this comes at a very volatile time in South Africa's trajectory. Who is an African? If you comb through it technically, an African refers to anything belonging to, relating to, or originating from the continent of Africa, right? As a noun, it describes an inhabitant or native of Africa or someone of African descent. Let's go deeper into that. It also, when we look at someone of African descent and when we go deeper into that notion, it's a person, and especially a black person, of African ancestry. But then geographically, if you're born in Africa, that makes you an African, right? You have South African documentation to say that you are from South Africa, making you a South African. Do you see? But I've learned that it's not just about geography. It's not just about where you're born, where you're located, where you settled, where you were able to legally establish. There are other notions about that. It's issues of identity. It's issues of culture. It's issues of self. And that's a mixed bag of things. So let's get into that conversation. I want to know your thoughts, and I'm going to implore you, as you send me texts and voice notes, please remember the Constitution. Please keep your comments and your voice notes and your texts above board. I will not be able to broadcast anything that incites hate speech or harms any other persons. Already, South Africa finds itself in a very precarious position. I do not want to feed into that here on Newsbreak Talk. Okay, so I trust that you'll understand that. I started off my conversation with somebody I've got the utmost respect for, Dr. Rama Naidu. He's got a PhD in social geography. He's a social scientist, and he is the director of Six Degree Shift. And I asked him, well, what's an African?
1: As much as there's explanations, you know, the mayor contends that he was speaking to rude, interruptive people, and then the rest of the public say that this is an attack on Indian South Africans because they're being told that they're not African enough or not black enough. So that is the sort of dilemma currently on the table. But if we were to sort of remove it away from the situation, Dr. Naidu, what are your concerns about the way we racially classify in this country? Meaning, a brown person is told they're not African quite often. So how do we read or analyze that statement?

0: of Africans of Indian descent. And when it's suitable for people, we are South Africans. When it doesn't suit us, we are Indians first. And the reality for me is that we aren't able to have these conversations without the high emotions and the radical views on both sides. You know, to say I'm an African, or you're not African enough, or you're not South African, that has an emotional overtone, which I don't think many people associate with. But I think that when we speak about social media and how these things are highlighted, it makes us think about it often in emotional terms, like I don't belong here.
1: Yeah. But Doc, who is an African then? You know, if we were to sort of construct a definition of African, who is an African?
0: Well, are you an African?
1: I was born in Africa, so I think I am an African.
0: You think you're an African? So you're not an Indian?
1: I'm a South African Indian born in Africa. That makes me an African, doesn't it?
0: Does it make you African?
1: Geographically, it does, I think.
0: Yeah, geographically, maybe geographically. But when you speak about identity, we're speaking about more than geography, right? We're speaking about a sense of, do I belong here? Identity is about having a space that I can go in and say, I'm South African and I'm proud of it and I wear that as a badge of honor and I'm very proud of everything that's been. African, in the geographic, we're located in this space. And this is all over the world. The world is becoming a smaller space now for all of us. The question for us is, when I say I'm African, what does it mean for me? And we don't have spaces where that's interrogated without the high emotions. Say, yes, I'm South African. I'm not African. I'm Indian. But this is my home. I belong here. I feel I belong here. I've been here for three generations. So my crisis for me is not an identity crisis. It's something different. So if we don't have spaces for these conversations, not when something like this happens and we all now screaming about it, but really begin to understand it, I can claim my heritage of who I am proudly and still be as proud of being South African and contributing to the future of this country. I can do both. It's not exclusive. No, it's the same thing with you.
1: Doc, when you look at it in that lens of, take the U.S., for example, you know, an African-American, which is a term used quite extensively in the U.S., you immediately have an idea as to who you're talking about, you know, a black American, as it were. How to create more meaningful terms for the races here in South Africa? Because, you know, I know there was a stage where this also broke out on the US where somebody referred to a colored South African, and that post went viral because calling somebody colored in the US is considered racism, right? So how then do you think South Africa needs to relook at the way we use terms to racially classify people according to identity?
0: You know, we have an amazing constitution. We have the Equality Court. We have the Human Rights Commission. All these things are in place, which you can use if you feel that, you know, you've been racially slurred or it's hate speech or anything like that. So it's there, and people have used that. But I think for me, that's the last resort. The reality is, Suresh, that, you know, 35 years later, we still have not had these conversations about what it means to be South African. For many of us, and I hear it, and I say it openly, in many Indian circles as well, we remain very close as a community. We choose identity when we want to have it. So the uncomfortable thing is, well, if I'm South African, what does it mean?
1: Yeah. The argument on that, Doctor, could be the idea that oftentimes South African Indians say, well, when I do want to integrate myself and stand up for causes that have a national impact, this is what happens to me. I'm told to step down.
0: Well, I'm not sure that's absolutely true today. It depends on which platform you're on. And I think we have to bear in mind, and that's why I say the reason that I say facilitated conversations are important, is that when you enter these spaces to talk, I'll give you a typical example. You go to a big conference on national unity, right? And the language of the conference is English. and yet 85% of the people are not English-speaking, first language English speakers.

0: an Indian person who is speaking, has been to university, has several degrees, lives in Amshlanga, and is able to talk with a sense of agency. For many South Africans, that agency has never been there. So when I say a facilitated conversation, it means, can I be quiet enough, even in spaces like that, to truly listen and give space for the other voices to be amplified because they have been kept quiet for so long? Their anger and emotion needs to be understood in that sense. If I've been shut up for a long time, chained, not being able to speak, and now still I have someone who speaks eloquently and gets all the applause, it's going to create some discomfort. But for me, the sense is always when I attend these things to say, actually, Rama, you're not the smartest person in this room. And can you be cognizant of the context in which we are meeting here? And working. So I know I have agency. I know I have strong feelings about things. But I'm open and willing enough to really listen and amplify the stories of those people who have not had the chance to speak. And that doesn't mean, oh, black is right or that they have all the stuff and I can't speak. That argument is puerile. It's simply understanding context. And until we reach the point where we truly see each other, these kind of things will keep on coming up because we haven't gone below the superficial layer of me and you and that we're different.
1: Yeah.
0: There are lots of spaces where people are,
1: Doc.
0: and I work in many spaces where communities have transcended these amazing stories which never get aired, where Indians and Africans have got together to do amazing works. I mean, Phoenix, that area, it's amazing, amazing things happening there in Bombay. There are things happening, but those things don't get highlighted. We
1: Yeah.
0: want to pick up the things that keep us apart and not the things that bring us together. And
1: The
0: that frustrates
1: negativity
0: me
1: of it
0: sometimes.
1: all. But Dr. Naidu, let's talk about almost a flip side on it. So having, discussed the construct of an African identity or the African terminology even, right? A South African Indian then always puts forward an argument that don't call me an Indian. If I go to India, I'm their foreigner. So I think my question to you is really, where is the place for the South African Indian?
0: That's a good question. I think it's where I choose to locate myself. If I go overseas, I'm South African. I'm very clear. This is my country. It's where I was born. I'm a second, third generation person in this country. This is my home. I'm South African. But every time you do this, you say, but you don't look South African because they have a picture of what an African looks like, right? So we have all these funny mixed messages coming up, but I'm South African. And when I travel in Africa, it's the same thing. It's amazing. When I go to Africa, I'm seen clearly as South African, African, a brother. When I go into the Western context, it's always, yeah, but you're an immigrant. You're not your country. So the social construct is different for us. And so that is a deeper conversation. And I think for each of us to locate ourselves within that space needs some soul searching. Am I a truly South African? Do I see people as equal? Do I stand for social justice? Do I speak up when things are unjust, irrespective of color? Do I only speak when an Indian is affected? These are deep questions that we don't interrogate.
1: Yeah.
0: And I think that's where the work has to happen. I have to ask the question deeply. If I'm proudly South African, what does it mean for me? And it's not about the single voices who say, you're not South African, or you're not this, or you're not that. It's what I feel inside, for me in this context. And that takes, it doesn't take work, Tarish. It's not about philosophy and understanding and cleverness. It's about willing to sit with people who are not like me and listen to their stories without judging it.
1: Yeah, and I think on
0: In
1: that
0: this
1: point, I think
0: African
1: two more
0: world, yeah.
1: points to end, Dr. Naidu. Just following on from what you just last said, just sitting down, sitting with people who are not like me. Your analysis of the perceived xenophobia in South Africa now, I mean, people are calling for illegal immigrants to leave the country by a certain day. There's tension between foreigners and South African nationals. Your analysis of this xenophobia cloud now hanging over South Africa.
0: I think it's very sad, and there's no clear way through this thing. The people, you know, the people who come into this country, who are corrupt, who come into this country illegally, through whatever means, including corruption, bribery, even within our own border posts, are causing something that's far deeper for us. Most of the immigrants I see are simply trying to survive in a tough environment. And in a space like this right now, where many South Africans are facing unemployment, the foreigner still becomes a useful scapegoat. You know, get out of this country. But they contribute a lot to this country. We just have to find a way in which we can not politicize this thing the way it's being done right now, because that's what's happening. You've noticed the pattern, right? Elections come up, xenophobia comes up with it. And I think it's really sad that people use these opportunities to use human misery as a point to score points about their policies. I mean, really, I think it's completely unfair. But the problem of the foreigners in this country who are, and many of them are here legally, and these are the people who are being affected, run businesses, employ South Africans, and those stories are not being heard. You're saying xenophobia and this nameless face, this mass of people. And when you look at these people right now, they have an absolute abject fear that they're going to be killed. And we haven't found a way to deal with it. The reality is South Africa is, for these people, a land of opportunity. And if we reframe it and think more creatively about how we do this, I'm not saying we'll find an answer, but at least we can have the conversation that's different. You know, I live in Glenbrook, and every time I see the refugees move from place to place, like they're cattle fodder, just move. The police can clear them out here, and they go there. Clear them out there, they move there. What kind of a life is that? And many of these countries are countries that stood by us when we were fighting apartheid. We have short memories, and now they become the enemy.
1: Absolutely. That's a solid point, Doc. You know, the last question I have for you is just something you said just now about soul-searching, right? And it just sparked something in my brain. You know, how should South Africans or even global citizens or Africans even from other parts of Africa do some soul searching and find some empathy within themselves? What I mean is to not be so reactive, you know, when your identity is questioned, taking into account the migrational aspects of movement that has been historic. How would you advise people to be a little bit more empathetic when their identity is, I'm not going to say questioned, but is misinterpreted?
0: I think the word you use is reactive. We react emotionally. And of course, you know, a headline can get you emotionally charged. Indians are not welcome. You're not African. You're not a South African. These things charge things emotionally. But the notion of identity is something deep and very personal. This is us doing our work about who we are, not being triggered to respond and to feed these frenzies of why we are different. And the reality is, and you know this right now, with the internet, with all these things happening, the world is not the way it used to be. People are moving all over the world, so the boundaries are shifting. In Europe, the refugees that came are changing the culture of Europe. They've changed whole villages. So you can't fight this now. You need to embrace it. It's not even about tolerating others. It's about respecting and accepting the fact, yes, I'm different, and we can still coexist to create something together, create a future for our children. Until we can reframe that notion of you and I, even if we are different in whatever way, we will continue to use identity as a trigger point to keep us apart. You know, it's those people. It's us and those people. And it's the story of the world. Trump has shown that clearly. But Trump is mirroring back to us what many of us are still grappling with in this space. So it's not an easy thing, but it starts off with the notion of knowing who I am in this space and being unapologetic about it. I won't let one crazy person tell me you don't belong here and get defensive about it. It means I haven't done my own work. I know I belong here. This is my country. And no one will tell me otherwise, whoever they are in this space.
2: I think that was a very insightful interview by Dr. Rama Naidu, the social scientist that we interviewed today, and also the director of Six Degree Shift. I think it was a whole notion of the fact that identity, as it were, is on one hand, it's geographical. On the other hand, it's identity. You know, what you resonate with, what you carry in terms of your culture, in terms of your personality tapestry. And I think the other one that I found particularly interesting that stood out for me was the fact that it is at points then up to you to be firm within your identity. You know you're an African. If somebody says you're not, you don't necessarily have to become reactive about it. Because you know, I've got documentation to show you that I'm African. What are you talking? So that conviction of self, yes, that's the word, the conviction of self that one needs to have. And then the other thing that I found particularly important about the interview was the migrational aspect of the world. You know, everybody's moving everywhere. You know, you currently have Indian origin people speaking in British accents because they migrated to the UK and they were born there and they live there, but they can speak Punjabi, but they also have a British accent, but they identify as Indian, British Indians. And you look at them and you think nothing about them is Indian, but you know, every morning they wake up and do the Indian things. They eat dal and rice in their home, you know? And so what do you know, it's about understanding that identity is not one thing. It's not monolithic. There's various textures and layers to it. You know, like you'll hear just now how Salim says he's an African, but he goes to Hajj and Umrah. You know, you can do both. Huh? On that note, stunning voice notes that I've been able to listen to, and it's time to share it with you. The views and opinions expressed on Newsbreak Talk do not necessarily reflect the views and opinions of the SABC or Lotus FM. I'm not even taking a break. I'm going straight into it because they were so insightful. Salim.
3: Hi, good day, Tirish. I'm an African. I'm an African because I'm born in Africa. I live in Africa. My roots is in Africa. You know, my country is South Africa and my continent is Africa. So no matter what it is, there's no other place in the world I can go to because I am an African. So said Thabo Mbeki in his speech, historic speech, I'm an African. But you must remember, Africa got all different culture, kind, clans, religion, and, you know, ethnicity. And then if you look at the South Africans, they are like, you know, black Africans. If you look at North African, they are fair Africans. So end of the day, no matter what your color is, I'm an African. No one has a right and no one can take that away from me. No matter where I go. And when I travel abroad, when I go for Hajj, I go for Umrah, I tell the people there from all over the world who come there that I'm an African because I'm proud to be an African.
2: Yeah, powerful comments coming out onto the WhatsApp line today on the program. Rani in Stangamana.
4: Hi, Teresh and Chanel. Nice topic. If we are born here in South Africa, that makes us Africans of different culture, races, color, and language. But we are still South Africans. This is our homeland. We were born and raised here. So people should get with the program and respect us and know that we belong here too. This is our land too. Thank you, Teresh. Have a lovely afternoon, Rani Stangamana.
2: You as well, Rani. Let's go to this voice note that came through on the program. Robin Naidu.
5: Hi, Taresh and gang and our fellow FM Lotus listeners. People always want to know why we are regarded as Indians. And my response is, when the white man was classifying us according to race, it was easy to call himself white, the Africans black, and the coloreds coloreds. Obviously, when it came to the Indians, you couldn't put a color on us because we come in different shades and colors. So just like the Chinese, we were called Indians to show that we are of Indian or Asian origin. However, our ID and our passports and our driver's license reflects us as being South African. And essentially, and naturally, we are African-born. We don't have to have the features of an African to be born here. Just like the people in America, they call Americans, not because they're Native Americans, but they were born in America. So we need to change that mindset. The government needs to be more proactive and try and sort out race relationships or things that are going wrong. We need to respect others, even in an open forum, whether we in the mayor's parlor, whether we in City Hall, or whether we on the ground in Sherwood, we must show respect for the others, for the other races. And everyone must be felt welcome. Robin Naidu, Phoenix.
2: 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Here's Anonymous with a very, very important point.
6: Hi, Therese. I wish to be anonymous. I think we're missing the point in terms of identity. We need to put this into perspective and we need to introspect. I think the point that we're missing is internalization. Where are our spiritual leaders? Why are they so quiet? Why don't they give a perspective into a thing called internalization, where one does not look at things that does not exist at all? Of course, everything you have discussed is justified. But unfortunately, what I need to know is why are the spiritual leaders in this country remaining so quiet? Where are the Desmond Tutus of this country?
2: Anonymous calling for spiritual intervention and comment and leadership from spiritual leaders to help us navigate this idea of identity. Selvan TG from Reservoir Hills.
7: Greetings to you, Taresh, and all Africans. When I say all Africans, I mean Indians, blacks, coloureds, whites, everyone. All that who live in this country and who are identified as South Africans. And those who are in Africa are Africans. So, what is the problem? Why are they disputing who's African and who's not African? So while you dispute about how African you are, we need to find out how productive you are. Because those who are living in this country, they don't spend time worrying about who's African and who's not. They're busy getting the economy successful. And that's what we should be doing in Africa. That's what Madiba said. You must forget about race. You must forget about asking and troubling one another. That's not being implemented. So there's one or two bad individuals, sorry to say, including the mayor, who are causing this disruption amongst the people. There should be solidarity and peace, love. And we are currently helping young black children to learn our culture and music, and they love it. There's no such thing as African and who's African and who's not African. When they go to India, we're not going to ask who's Indian and who's not Indian. You're living in India. Bharat. Have a great day, Taresh. Thank you.
2: Good to hear from you, Selvan. Let's go to Mr. Ian Govinder.
8: Good day, Taresh, to you and to your guest. It is obvious that a few of our countrymen view people of other races as non-Africans. All of us living in South Africa are South Africans. We are born here. We are of Indian descent. We have contributed to the growth and development of the country. Racism has no place in our society. This causes tension and division in our country. So people have to remove their blinkers. Thank you.
2: Good to hear from you. Let's go to this one. I think this is Mr. Daniel Joshua Chilin. After so long, I'm hearing from you, sir.
9: Greetings to Taresh, the Newsbreak team, and the listeners of Lotus FM. This is Daniel Joshua Chilin with my view and opinion as far as your topic is concerned. I personally believe that apartheid government has created the four boxes that we are identified as. And if this present government can destroy those four boxes and recognize us all as South African, therefore I am a South African African of Indian descent. Because if I go to India, I am classified as a foreigner to India. I am a South African, African of Indian descent. I believe apartheid is still alive. If we are talking, we are Indians, colored, whites, and Africans. So we need to destroy that apartheid boxes so that we can recognize our true identity and walk together in unity as South African Africans of Indian descent. Thank you and God bless you.
2: Good to hear from you, sir. Lots of voice notes. I'm going to try and finish this before I go to my next guest. There are some text messages as well. One I can go through now is from Zahir Danbar, who says, did the mayor make racist remarks against the ANC's Maggie Govender's son, Yeshlin? I'll tell you what, journalistically, I was not able to... How do I say this? I mean, the public domain says it was, right? Because everybody's done this deep dive into who was spoken to and the origins of who was spoken to. They went to the person's social media, etc. But I have not gotten any actual confirmation as in, yes, you know, I can give you... And I've tried to request several interviews from various people. So I understand the conjecture, but I can't confirm it, Zahir. Zahir goes, but if this was Maggie Govender's son, then what is she doing about it with regard to the mayor? You know, what is Maggie Govender doing vocally about the mayor? So this is the question being raised about it, right? I'll go to Nasreen Kasim. Hello.
10: Hey, Taresh. Hey, guys. Okay, I'm a woman of mixed diaspora. Geographically, I'm situated in South Africa. My IDC is Indian. My mother's Indian. My father's colored. As kids born of mixed relationships, we don't really have a race. Where and how does this place us? I've adopted my own culture. We unfortunately still classify by our skin color and separated as such. Born in South Africa, this is my home. Does this make me African? I don't know. We're all just struggling and we're all just trying to survive every day. So I think we need to get an opportunity, equal opportunity like everyone else.
2: I think that's a good point, Nasreen. And that was the sort of end point I had there with Dr. Dama Naidu. And I said, you know, how would you encourage people to tap into their own empathy about their own conviction of self, right? Everybody has preconceived notions about what is right, what is wrong, where you're from, where you're not from, what you do, what you not, what you don't do. And I think, like you're saying, Nasreen, everybody's just trying to do their best here. So just, you know, have the empathy of it all to not judge somebody from being, to not judge somebody for being different from you or not being, as much as you, perhaps, you know? Yeah, interesting point there. Let's go to this one that came through. Hello.
11: Good afternoon. We as Indians often walk around and say we're proud to be Indian, but we say that from a cultural and identity stance. That is the first point. The second is our young people are often told that it is a waste to give them opportunities in colleges, university, and any other workplace. And then finally, have you read the open letter from Jay Naidu to the President Ramaphosa? Perhaps that is also speaks to the reality of the lived experience in South Africa, for all South Africans, the deepening inequality everywhere. Good afternoon. Yes,
2: Kate. I did read that letter. Yes, I did read that letter, and it was too short notice to get Mr. Naidu onto the program. I'm still trying. Let's go to Nirmala Devi Mudli.
12: Good afternoon, Taresh. I must say I admire the way you introduced this topic for discussion this afternoon. Yes, a very deep soul-searching aspect. African, Indian, African, whoever else, the race, descent you belong to. Yes, Dr. Rama himself said something to the extent of your anger and emotion getting involved in something like this, whether it's a racial attack or however one sees it or believes it at that particular moment. How did one's anger and emotion develop through that state? How did one lead oneself to where it has brought about this kind of discussion, this kind of confirmation, this kind of realization is very, very important. So it's a beautiful discussion, I would say proudly. I am an African of Indian descent and proud at it. Nirmala Devi Modli in Alberta.
2: Got a text from Rishikapur Sahadio from Hibadin who says, my smart identity card says South African citizen, and that's who I am, South African. Yeah, very important notions and conversations coming through from you all. I'm really loving it. And yeah, just hopefully I can fit it all in. You know how it goes. But let's try and see exactly where we go before I go to my next guest.
13: Good day, Lotus FM. This is Ashni Bisun Prasad. On the issue of race identity, this arises exclusively when political leaders want to keep themselves in power. Now, why is this disputed from a technocratic angle? Why is this disputed again from a technocratic angle to divide South Africa further? I am a South African of Indian origin. Full stop. I'm unapologetic of my identity. Why do we choose not to see everybody as human beings? Why do we choose to use the race color or the different skin colors of people to cause further divisions? Who's in power? Human beings of different skin colors that are using the skin color as a tool to cause division, divide and rule.
2: Thank you for that one. A text here from Patsy. Also, I love the fact that you listen to our program, Patsy. Patsy says, I was conceived in India, but born in South Africa. Have an awesome day, team. Thanks so much for everything, all the viewpoints that have come through. It's just so wonderful to connect with you on the WhatsApp line like this and to really hear your views and give your views the agency it deserves. It was truly wonderful to connect with you today. Okay, I've got some adverts. I'm back with my next guest after this.
14: Ach, Barry, I don't know what I'm doing anymore. My life has taken a hard left at 3 goals.
15: It's not your life that's turning, bro. 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
15: It's just your steering that needed direction. 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Keep on driving.
16: Mom, a millionaire here, and yes, I am a millionaire. A day you'd be on the couch with your 6 numbers. But a 7 is for heaven, or yes. But a 4 is for the door, or yes. But a 38 is never too late, or yes.
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1: The countdown to Africa's greatest horse racing and social event is on. 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
4: Okay, it's Newsbreak Talk. I'm Tadesh, and we're giving you a view of voice. Let's go to my next guest now. I'm welcomed. I'm joined rather by Professor of Political Science and International Relations, Professor Becky Mkomezulu. Professor Mkomezulu, always such a delight to connect with you. Thank you for making time for me.
5: Thank you very much, my brother, for having me, and good afternoon to your listeners.
4: I'm going to ask you that simple question that is the question of my talk show today, right? What is an African?
5: An African is defined in many ways. At a simple level or at a macro level, an African is anyone who is born and resides in Africa. But then if you look at it at a micro level, an African is someone of African descent, and primarily referring to the black people of Africa. That is the micro level definition. So it depends on who you ask, and then the context one uses to provide an answer to that question.
4: And then when we look at constructs of identity with regard to that, right, because what many people are saying to me on the WhatsApp line is that people of Indian origin who happen to be born in Africa, live in Africa, serve in Africa, are legislated in Africa, what do they call themselves?
5: If you look at the macro level that I referred to, they are Africans by virtue of the fact that they were born and bred in Africa. Just like we know the history of this country, that there are people of Indian origin who came as far back as 1860. But these people were born in Africa and they've never set their foot in India. So therefore, referring to them as Indians is in fact misplaced, because they were born in Africa, they grew up in Africa, they reside in Africa, and by and large, the majority of them will die in Africa. So then by the macro definition, those are Africans.
4: Yeah, and that comes then with the complexity of amalgamating various cultures. You may have origins of people that came from a specific land but settled in Africa and is, like you pointed out, now serving Africa, will serve in Africa, etc. But there's an interplay of those cultural combinations. Help us understand the interplay.
5: When it comes to cultural differences, that is more complex, like you have correctly pointed out. I, for one, am defined as a Zulu, but among the Zulu people, there are different cultural practices. And by and large, that has to do with the geographical location of each individual. I may be a Zulu from far northern KwaZulu-Natal in Gwavuma, and there is someone who is a Zulu from Nongoma, there is someone who is a Zulu from eThekwini or Durban. You listen to the dialect, they are not the same, but they are all Zulus. This is Zulu dialect, they are not the same. And look at their cultural practices, they are also not totally the same. So there are things that people have become accustomed to by virtue of the place where they reside. So then there will be those differences. And then the moment then you bring in another group, then that will complicate the matter even further. In other words, we have the Zulu, we have the Xhosa, we have the Swati, we have the Ndebele. They are all Nguni groups. but in terms of cultural practices, they will definitely differ. Then the moment you bring in the racial element, then it makes things even more complex. All of them are Africans, but then if you look at their cultural practices, they will be distinguished from one another. And then in that case, that is where the othering comes in. In other words, I am this group and you are that group. The othering, then that is what you normally refer to as identity politics.
4: And you know the problem with this? Yeah, Prof, yes, you know the problem with othering and what it rather gives rise to is this issue of superiority, right? Where somebody will say, well, you're not African enough, or you're half an African and I'm a full African, you know, your language is superior to mine, your language is inferior to mine, and how to navigate that, because that is what's coming up currently in the context of South Africa.
5: Indeed, my brother. In fact, not just in South Africa alone. The reason why you have the Rwandan genocide, which happened in 1994, it was because of that. And I'm glad that we are bringing in the issue of the power dynamics, because the issue of the Hutu and the Tutsi, it revolves around power and around othering. And then, of course, there were internal causal factors. There were also external causal factors, whereby the Belgian government or the Belgian authorities were the one dictating that othering, who belonged where. Then in the South African context, it's something similar. Like the example I made of the Zulus, there have been times when people from north of Uthugela or people from the northern part of KwaZulu-Natal were still considered the Zulus, but not this, in the same way they would consider those who come from places like Nkandla, Nongoma, and others. So this othering happens internally within each group, but then, of course, it also translates to other groups as well, be they racial groups or ethnic groups. So in the South African context, it's even more complex. You go to the Cape and you look at the issue of the colored community. When situation suits them, there will be those who classify themselves as black, and then when black people are accused of something, they will tell you that we are not black. So this identity politics, in some instances, it's an issue of convenience. When it suits me, I define myself this way. When it doesn't, then I define myself differently.
4: Yeah. You know, Prof, this is something that my previous guest, Dr. Ramanaidu, also mentioned. You know, this sort of, it swings, right? It's like a pendulum almost. It goes as it needs to. I think my final question, because you've explained all these points so succinctly to us, my final question to you, Prof, is, well, what to do in a situation like this? You know, when a South African Indian is told, you're not an African, or when the issue of where you come from and where you're going is constantly brought into question, what do you think is a workable solution here for everybody to, you know, sort of settle down and understand the interplay and the sort of migrational dynamic of identity?
5: For me, the most important thing is political education. And the way you engage with the subject is that you look at it from the South African context, but to also go beyond South Africa and cite examples from other countries, like the one I've just referred to, the Rwandan genocide. You can look at similar examples from East Africa, from Nigeria, from different parts of the continent, looking at the positives and the negatives. The othering has a different impact on society. And then the moment people are aware of that, then chances are they are going to scale down in terms of pushing this idea of othering once they know what the consequences might be. Unless you do that, then it means that we might find ourselves, in fact, having a bloodbath which could have been easily averted if people were politically informed.
4: Prof. Mkhome Zulu, always wonderful to speak with you. Thank you so much for making time.
5: Thank you very much, my brother, for having me, and a good renown to you.
4: We'll talk to you soon. So there we go. We've got some adverts and then we're going to wrap it up on social. Stay tuned.
1: 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It's Carol Shabalala, your first lady of sport. 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On Saturday, 4 July, it all comes together at Hollywood Bets Greyville, Africa's greatest horse racing and social event. I'll see you there.
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4: Okay, so much to still get through on Newsbreak as we begin to wrap it up. Let's go to this voice note, Savi.
9: Hi, Ganesh. Good afternoon to you and the Newsbreak team. Really, you know, it's just, this is so mind-boggling when you think of how you treat each other, especially somebody that looks like you, maybe from a different country in Africa, sub-Saharan Africa, that looks like you. What about the Indians that are coming from India, Bangladesh, Pakistan? Yeah. We all, they look like us, Indians, but maybe not the same color, but because of the different continents, but they look exactly like us. Why would you treat another human being that looks like you, you know, in a bad way, in an unhumane way?
4: Savi, I'll leave it there with you, just running out of time and trying to get everything in as we possibly can, right? Quick voice note here on this side. Hello there.
10: Hi, Teresh. You're speaking to Yasmin Roy of Newcastle. Very good topic. You know, when you have to think of when 30 years ago, there was nothing of the sort. There was nothing that we are Indians and South Africans and all that. This has never changed. But all of a sudden now, everything has changed. And I feel that people should realize, especially the people that are coming from out of the country into our country, to know that, you know, they were given a job, they were given advantages here, where our local people were disadvantaged. So we should live and let live.
4: I'll leave it there with you, ma'am. Thanks so much. Good to hear from you. Let's go to this voice note.
11: Good afternoon, Teresh. Very appropriate topic. We need to abolish racial segregation since it has been classified and divided us according to race, and hence it should be declared unlawful and unconstitutional. We need further criminalize hate speech regarding racial derogation. This should stop hate speech against other race groups. Thank you, Dinesh. Mr. Dan Mohanlal from Newlands West.
4: So good to hear from you, Mr. Mohanlal. Thanks for those points. Priscilla.
12: Hi, Dinesh. Priscilla Chetty, Newlands West. What is an African? I think it actually depends on who's asking and what benefits do they need from you. As it was so obvious with our mayor when he called out our brother, Mr. Governor, not knowing his pedigree and where he comes from. So it depends who's asking and what do they want from you. Thank you. Goodbye.
4: Yeah, I think I'm going to leave the conversation there. Thank you so much for everybody who sent through messages. If I've not been able to put it onto the program, I'm so sorry. But I guess these are conversations that are going to continue. We'll even take them forward tomorrow as we look at tensions between foreign nationals and South Africans in the build-up to that national march, as it were. That's expected on Tuesday. We'll try and interrogate that tomorrow on the program between 12 and 1. It came your way courtesy of the team, executive producer Salma Patel and Chanel Daniel. From me, Taresh, hey, have an awesome day.
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14: 1 o'clock on Lotus FM. I'm Salma Patel. Good afternoon. The Ahmed Kathrada Foundation has sought to debunk a number of myths that surround narratives around immigration in the country, saying solutions must be based on proper diagnoses. The foundation is hosting an online rally today under the banner Defend Democracy, Reject the Shutdown. The event has seen scores of organizations, including trade unions, civil society, faith-based organizations, political parties, and business, speak out against the 30th June shutdown, which organizers say is aimed at ejecting illegal immigrants from the country. Retabile Ratsomo is the anti-racism manager at the Kathrada Foundation.
15: We have been told that migrants are stealing jobs, yet research presented here shows that migrant entrepreneurship is often a net creator of employment. A World Bank study has even found that for every migrant employed, approximately 2 jobs are created for South Africans through business activity, supply chains, and local employment. We are constantly told that South Africa is being flooded by migrants, yet the data tells a different story. According to Statistics South Africa and the UN, migrants make up approximately 2.4 million people out of a population of 58.5 million, around 4.1% of the country's population. We've also often been told that migrants are overwhelming our hospitals and clinics, but the evidence tells us that many documented migrants have medical aid and make use of private health care, while many undocumented migrants actively avoid public health facilities altogether because they fear arrest or deportation.
14: A planned march by civic organization Operation Dudula from the Mary Fitzgerald Square precinct to Mayfair in Johannesburg has been postponed. Mayfair has a strong Somali population, and Dudula was to march for job creation and economic emancipation of South Africans. A strong

0: law enforcement contingent, including Public Order Police and the Johannesburg Metro Police, gathered in the area this morning. Tabiso Khadebe reports.
1: Although Operation Dudula issued a poster saying the march has been postponed, there is a heavy police presence monitoring the situation at Mary Fitzgerald Square. Two police nyalas and private security personnel are also at the square. The march through Mayfair was scheduled to happen days before the planned national shutdown against illegal immigration. A call for stricter border controls and accountability from the Department of Home Affairs. Tabiso Khadebe, SABC News, Johannesburg.
0: In Cape Town now, March and March participants have gathered at Parklands to protest against undocumented foreigners. A spokesperson, Busisiwe Sitrecha, says proper legal channels should be followed to deal with illegal immigration.
2: We cannot feed you with our tax money. Our tax money is for our children and those who are coming after us. We must preserve this nation. It is our country. We are saying, Mabahambe. We don't hate on them. We're just telling them to do the right thing because it's a crime to be in a country illegally. It is a crime. So they must follow the proper procedure.
0: Staying in the mother city now, Cape Town police have arrested four suspects allegedly linked to a planned kidnapping in retreat after officers intercepted their vehicle and recovered an assault rifle, a pistol, ammunition and suspected false number plates. The suspects, aged between 25 and 36, are expected to appear in the Wynberg Magistrates Court on Monday. Police spokesperson Ndake Gwala.
3: The arrest is attributed to crime intelligence's intervention and flying squad's swift action. Members of the flying squad acted on information received about suspects in a silver Toyota Romeo vehicle conspiring to kidnap a victim in retreat. They spotted the motor vehicle at 11th Avenue Retreat and conducted a search.
0: And finally, Iran has accused the United States of a blatant violation of the peace deal to end the war that was signed by Washington and Tehran over a week ago. On Friday, the U.S. military struck locations in Iran after a commercial vessel was hit in the Strait of Hormuz. The BBC's Howard Griffiths has the details.
4: This latest escalation shows the ceasefire is fragile and being tested on both sides. U.S. aircraft struck Iranian storage facilities and a coastal radar site in response to a commercial vessel being hit by a drone while travelling along the Omani coast in the strait. Within hours, no reports that Iran had struck back, targeting locations where there are U.S. bases. Both sides have accused each other of violating the memorandum. The Vice President, J.D. Vance, said Iran should pick up the phone if it objected to how the agreement was being applied.
0: Well, that's a wrap of the news at 1 o'clock. A reminder of our top story this hour. The Ahmed Kathrada Foundation has sought to debunk a number of myths that surround narratives around migration in the country, saying solutions must be based on proper diagnoses. For Lotus FM News, I'm Salma Patel. 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
6: 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I'm Krishna Priyadasa in for Vashin with you right through till 3 o'clock. On today's show, I have to tell you, it's a special celebration. Now, we are marking the birthday of the Karishma Kapoor, who celebrated hers on the 25th of June. So, listen up. What better way to celebrate her than to take a full hour inside one of the most iconic eras of Bollywood cinema? And what better way to celebrate her? Yes, I hope you've guessed it right. What better way to celebrate her but through her legendary screen partnership with Govinda? Uh-huh. So for the next hour, it's nostalgia, energy, and pure Bollywood entertainment. We're going to begin with this one from Coolie Number 1.

0: From Coolie number one, and that is Husna Hair Suhana. Oh my word, what a way to open the show. Because, you know, if there was ever a soundtrack that captured that spirit of, you know, the 90s Bollywood comedy, I mean, this is it. Everything about this era was larger than life. You know, from the costumes, the sets, the humor, the music. Nothing was subtle, and that's exactly why it worked. And when you talk about that golden entertainment formula, I mean, you cannot separate the two, Karishma Kapoor and Govinda, from it. The timing, the chemistry, you know, just the way they played off each other. It just felt so natural, effortless, to be honest, and it completely made for cinema. So, this wasn't just a hit song. I think it was a cultural moment. Now, I've got the next one coming up from Raja Babu. Any guesses?
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0: Now, this was one of those songs that I would say was my favorite, to be honest. From Hero Number One, Sona Kitna Sona Hai, Sone Jaisa Mera Tera Man. Oh, it is so beautiful. You know, Govinda was in his element, and what made it work so well was Karishma Kapoor matching that energy step for step. And to be honest, you know, she wasn't just the romantic lead, she was also part of the comedy, part of the timing, part of the rhythm of the film. And honestly, it's what made this pairing so special. Nothing ever felt out of place. These two are just magic. They are magic when it comes, to their dancing and their comedy and their romance. We are, of course, having a lovely Karishma Kapoor special along with some of hers and Govinda's memory makers. This is, of course, Bollywood Billboard. Keep it locked in to Lotus FM.
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0: It's Lotto Jackpot Saturday time. 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Catch a live draw Saturday at 9 p.m. on SABC2. 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Yes, you. 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Yeah. Now this, what I'm going to play next for you, is one of those songs that instantly switches your brain into 90s Bollywood mood. You can almost picture the bright colors, the big dance steps, and the celebration energy. You know, everything about it screams entertainment, entertainment, and entertainment. Karishma Kapoor, became one of the most, defining faces of this era. Not just because she was beautiful or even popular, but because she understood performance, her expressions, her movement, her timing. She made every song feel alive. Jhanjhariya from Krishna.

This is where you really understand the magic of this pairing. You know, it wasn't, you know, about complicated stories or deep cinematic meaning. I mean, it was just about connection. So Karishma and Govinda, they had that rare ability to make audiences believe in the fun. Now, every film felt like it was built around one simple idea. Just enjoy it. That's basically it. And honestly, audiences did exactly that. So, I think this is one of the most popular ones you're going to listen to today. From Coolie number one. Main to raste se ja raha tha.

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Every song, it had its own identity, its own mood, its own moment, and Karishma Kapoor was right at the center of it all. Yeah, we are celebrating her birthday, leading, reacting, performing, completely owning the screen. This is kind of Bollywood that made families sit together in front of the TV on a weekend and, you know, just enjoy the ride. I know you agree with me. So, let's get on with our next track, celebrating her. From the movie Khuddar, Tumsa Koi Pyara, right here on Bollywood Billboard. Good morning, good afternoon. It is Lotus FM. Welcome to the show.

Now, this is pure celebration energy, the kind of song that makes, you know, it just instantly lifts your mood, no matter where you are. And it doesn't matter if you're in a car, at a wedding, or just listening at home. This one hits every time, and that's the power of 90s Bollywood music. So, it wasn't background song. It was the main event. One of my favorites from Bade Mia, Chote Mia, Kisi Disco Me Jaye.

0: चलो इश्क लड़ाई, चलो इश्क लड़ाई सनम. One of the best songs of Govinda and of course Karishma. This is, you know, where Govinda really shows why he's still remembered as one of Bollywood's greatest entertainers. His timing, his dance style, his energy, it is just completely unique, and I know you agree with me. Yeah, but you know, when you place Karishma Kapoor opposite him, you got something even bigger, and I would call that balance. She grounded the performance while still keeping the energy alive. Up next, I have one of the other favorite tracks. One of my other favorite tracks. What is your mobile number from Haseena Maan Jayegi? I mean, these songs are still played today.
1: 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Yeah.

0: What is mobile number? What is your smile number?
1: What is your style number? Karu kya dial number?
2: It's alright, it's alright. It's alright, it's alright.

वाह, मैं ये कह सकती हूँ कि हमारा नंबर जो है 071613780 Now. I mean, we are of course coming into the final stretch of our celebration, and if there's that one thing this hour has shown us, is that Karishma wasn't just part of any era. She helped define, and these songs are still played today at weddings, on radio, in homes, because they carry that timeless Bollywood energy. Ending off with Akhiyon Se Goli Mare from Dule Raja.

0: क्या बात है, क्या गाने हैं.
1: And that brings us to the end of our Karishma Kapoor birthday special. What an incredible journey through one of Bollywood's most entertaining eras. Happy birthday, Karishma. Well, stay with us after the news. It's time for your top 10 fresh hits countdown. 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
3: 2 o'clock, good afternoon. Malawian nationals are still arriving in numbers at their country's consulate general in Sandton, Johannesburg. The Malawian diaspora, who have been assisting the stranded women, men and children at the gate of the consulate, says more than 1,000 Malawian arrived at the premises yesterday and were transported to the Lindela Repatriation Centre in Krugersdorp. They include pregnant women. These Malawians say they have been sleeping at the consulate general fearing attacks from South Africans.
4: We suffered because others we are pregnant, others they have small babies, others they don't have food, and the problem must is going back home.
5: We are here because we are running from xenophobia here in Johannesburg. So those people there, we need their paper for work payment.
6: You know, we are coming from various areas to gather here. And I'm sure that there are so many people who are prepared to come here again. Because since yesterday we were here sleeping outside here. You see, this country is too much cold, but we sleep outside here.
3: COSATU is among those who have rejected the unofficial 30th June shutdown against illegal migrants by some organizations. The groupings came together at an online rally organized by the Ahmed Kathrada Foundation under the banner Defend Democracy, Reject the Shutdown. The event aims to provide a platform for a broad range of bodies to voice alternative approaches to addressing the challenge of immigration in the country. COSATU General Secretary Solly Petto.
7: From our own analysis, there's somewhere, somebody somewhere sitting in the corner supporting or mobilizing or sponsoring this activity of the so-called 30th of June shutdown. Its purpose is to divide the working class, redirect legitimate anger away from the real causes of our crisis, and portray South Africa internationally as a nation consumed by xenophobia. It also sows tribalisms and conflict among African people, threatening the very unity of workers that is needed to confront the exploitation.
3: Members of community policing forums in KwaZulu-Natal are meeting in Durban to discuss security plans ahead of the 30th June March Against Undocumented Foreign Nationals. The meeting is chaired by the KwaZulu-Natal Premier Tami Ntuli. CPF representative from the King Tetswayo district, Zandile Ngube, has appealed to communities to respect the rule of law during the planned protests.
8: We are here to discuss AMA issues, the March to March, how that will take place on the 30th. We also encourage our community, as we all know, on the 30th of this month, they must go back to their places, especially those who are not documented. Now, we are here to discuss that issue and also tell our people, Uguti, they must not do it in a bad way.
3: And finally, rescue teams in Venezuela have pulled more survivors from collapsed buildings following the country's devastating twin earthquakes earlier this week. It has offered rare moments of hope as the search for those still trapped continues. Botlale Pele has the details.
9: A young girl has been rescued from the rubble of her home in Maron after neighbors and firefighters followed her cries for help. Her mother was killed in the collapse while her father returned from work to find their home destroyed. In another successful operation, emergency crews rescued a woman trapped beneath debris in Carabaleda. The rescues come as authorities continue searching for hundreds of people still believed to be trapped following the powerful earthquakes. I'm Bakali Pile, SABC News.
3: And that's a wrap of the news at 2 o'clock. A reminder of our top story this hour. Malawian nationals are still arriving in numbers at their country's consulate general in Sandton, Johannesburg. For Lotus FM News, I'm Salma Patel, back with another update at 3 o'clock.
10: Bafana Bafana have made history. South Africa beat South Korea 1-0, and for the first time ever, they are through to the FIFA World Cup knockout stages. How far do you think we will see our national football team advance?
11: They'll be in the semifinals. I think so. They got some spiritual intervention happening here.
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13: So I'm going to be a little delulu. I am hoping to see Bafana Bafana in the final of this World Cup.
1: Good afternoon. 5 minutes past two. You're tuned in to Bollywood Billboard on Lotus FM. And yeah, I hope you're having a lovely, good Saturday so far. Maybe you're chilling at home. Maybe you're out on the road, driving. Maybe you're just recovering from lunch and thinking, okay, let me switch on some music now. Well, you are in the right place. It's 2 o'clock and it's time for your top 10 fresh hits countdown. The biggest Bollywood songs in South Africa right now. My name's Krishna Priyadasa, in for Vashin, and I'll tell you now. This week, the chart is not sitting still. We've got movement, we've got surprises, and we've got, of course, a number one. So let's not waste any time. Let's get into it. At number 10 this week, Dil Wale Chor from Pati Patni. Or Vodo. Okay, this one's still hanging around in the top 10. Last week's number 8.

0: Ach, Barry, I don't know what I'm doing anymore. My life has taken a hard left at career goals.
1: It's not your life that's turning, Brew. It's your steering.
0: My steering?
1: Your car's pulling left like your decisions. Go get top quality Miler steering parts from Goldwagen. That will set you straight.
0: Wait, I feel aligned.
2: It's just your steering that needed direction.
1: Goldwagen, keep on driving.

And that was from Cocktail 2, Voila. Dil Wale Chor before that, So. Of course, that was number 10. Dil Wale Chor from Pati Patni or Vo Dono. And then we've had, that was last week's number 8. And honestly, you know, I do get why people are still playing it. It's got that soft romantic vibe that just sits so nicely in the background. So, yeah, if you're driving right now, windows down, just cruising a bit. I mean, this is that, you know, kind of music that you want to get into. And at number 9 was Walla from Cocktail 2. And, of course, this is a new entry. And I've got to say, I like the energy on this one. Fresh into the chart this week and already making noise. You know when a song enters the countdown and you immediately go, okay, wait, I'm going to hear that again. That's this one. So let's see what it does next week. But this week, that is your number 9, a new entry. Now, getting into number 8. From 9 last week, Hai Jawani To Ishq Hona Hai, the title track. I would say that this one is quietly climbing back in. And I'll be honest, you know, this is one of those songs that grows on you without you even realizing it. One day you're skipping it, next thing you're humming it in the kitchen. I mean, that's Bollywood for you.

0: That is your number 8. Hey Giovanni to Ishq Hona Hai, the title track. Alright, if you are ready for 7, stick around. It's coming up next right here on Bollywood Billboard.
1: Ach, Barry, I don't know what I'm doing anymore. 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
2: 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Goldwagen. Keep on driving.
0: Just almost gone 2:20, and of course you are tuned in to Lotus FM Bollywood Billboard. My name is Krishna Priyadas in Varshan, and of course we are counting down your top fresh hits. So now at number 7, we're going to get into it. It's maintaining its position. Welcome to the Jungle, the title. Hope you're having a good afternoon wherever you are, my friend. Maybe you're just relaxing. Maybe you're still out and about. This one keeps the energy up no matter where you are. It's big, it's loud, it's full Bollywood blockbuster mode. Let's play it.

This one, well, I think I need to go and watch this movie. Welcome to the Jungle. Now, we are going to get into your number six. It's just gone 24 minutes past 2 o'clock. John Deklena from Matrubhumi. This one takes a small dip this week. And I know how you're feeling about it. I'm just going to say I'm sorry. It was top 4 last week, but I've got to say it's still one of those songs, you know, that people really feel. You know those, listen to me, you know those tracks that just slows down everything for a moment. Yeah, that's this one. If your day has been a bit hectic, this one just resets the mood. Here it is.

That was just number six, Chand De Klena from Matrabhumi. You are tuned in to Bollywood Billboard. That was your number six. And of course, last week's number four. I saw the sad faces coming as soon as I said this was your number six. And I'm so sorry. You're still with me on Bollywood Billboard on Lotus FM. Hope you're okay wherever you are right now. Maybe you're still driving. Maybe, you know, you've just parked somewhere. Maybe you're just listening at home with a cup of tea. We're halfway through the countdown now. And the top five. That's where things start getting serious. Are we ready to continue? Just go on 2:30. At number 5, Tera Ho Jao, Hai Jawani To Ishq Hona Hai. This one is slowly becoming a favorite as it's maintained its position. Not loud, it's not flashy, just one of those soft romantic tracks that sticks with you. And I think that's why it's climbing. It's not trying too hard, it just feels right. Let's get into it. Tera Ho Jao, Stephen Ben Junita Gandhi on Lotus FM.

0: Well, that was Tera.
1: That was Tera Ho Jaun right here on Bollywood Billboard. Your number five. If you have a shout out, by the way, going out to anyone celebrating a special occasion, I mean, I do shout outs with you on Style and City Monday to Friday. But if you do have a shout out going out to anyone for the weekend, then go right ahead. Let's, you know, use this opportunity. You can WhatsApp me your shout out to 071-613-7803. That is 071-613-7803. Hurry up.
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10: 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I had no doubt in Bafana Bafana. Obviously, we were going to win. I felt it.
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12: 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Our defenders were world-class.

0: 071-613-7803. Well. Let's go over to some of the shoutouts that have just come through. Nice and fresh from Ready Kogi. It was so good seeing you yesterday. And oh my word, I haven't even spoken about the amount of fun we had yesterday on Style in the City's Winter Wellness Outside Broadcast at Durban Botanical Gardens. It was honestly thrilling. The energy was electrifying and it was the most amazing mid-morning I've had for 2026.
1: Hi KP, this is Ready Kogi from Verulam. I am on my way for two birthday parties. A very, very happy birthday to Kalem that turned 1 year today, and a very, very happy birthday to Vasanthi. And it was such a lovely day spending time with you, and thank you for that beautiful hug. That was a hug with so much of love. It really, really touched my heart. I really enjoyed myself, and hope in the course of this year we meet again. Kogi from Verulam, love you.
0: I love you too. Thank you so much, Kogi. And absolutely, I do hope we get to do it again. Hi, Ranjini. How are you? Long time.
2: KP, trust you well. Loved your show. Listened to the lovely music you played. A blessed Sunday to you and a blessed weekend to you and your loving family. To my children, all the very best. I pray God's blessings over them. 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And to my great-grandchild in Johannesburg, all the very best as well. Lots of love. And also to my Jamie get well message. Lots of love, Ranjini Reddy.
0: Now, I just want to send a shout out to my hubby Hussein from Zora. How sweet. You lovely couple, enjoy your weekend. And let's get back into our top 10 fresh hits countdown. Okay, now getting into your number four. Any guesses? Any idea which song this is? At number four, from Cocktail 2. Now, this is a big, big jump. Up from number six. And I'm not surprised because every time I hear this one on radio or, you know, on request, people respond to it instantly. It's got emotion, it's got vocals, and it's got that Bollywood heartbreak energy. Here it is, Tujhko from Cocktail 2, your number four for this week.

I can see and I can absolutely understand why this one's growing on us. Wow. What a song. Tujhko. Now, if you want to recap, well, here it is. We started off at number 10 for this week, Dilwale Chor. At number 10, that was that. Last week's number 8, a new entry this morning. Well, this afternoon, rather. From Cocktail 2, it was Walla. And at number 8, Hai Jawani To Ishq Hona Hai, the title track from last week's number 9. Now, Welcome to the Jungle is your number 7, still holding its position. Jaan Dekh Lena from Matrubhumi has had a drop. Your number 6 dropped to, yes, from last week's number 4. Tera Ho Jaun, this week's number 5, Hai Jawani To Ishq Hona Hai. And that's maintained its position at 5. Now we just played this one for you from Cocktail 2. This one's climbing up the chart from last week's number 6. It's gone to number 4. Tujhko. Keep it locked in for your top 3. Any ideas? Any guesses as to what's on your top 3? And which songs are at what position? Number 3, number 2, number 1? Well, keep it locked in and stay close. Can you sing Yaram? Record your version, post it on social media and tag Lotus FM and Fusion Life to qualify. 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It all happens on Sunday, 9 August at the Durban ICC. 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

All right, let's get into it. We're going to, of course, get into your top three. I'm going over to WhatsApp just to quickly check what are the guesses coming through. Well, what do you think? What do you think? Well, you really do like your songs to stay where they are, right? I mean, you know what? I don't blame you. We all have our favorites. So, if you have your favorite and you want it to hold its position, I completely get that. Well, Fatima says Ruthi Rani is one between Jab Talak or Chunari Chunari at two. All right. Well, at number three, here's the reveal. Holding its top three position, Chunari Chunari, Hai Jawani To Ishq Hona Hai. And honestly, this one does feel like it belongs here. It's got that mix of, you know, the nostalgia and new production. The kind of song that works on radio and weddings everywhere.

0: चुनरी चुनरी लेट्स गो है जवानी तो इश्क होना है. 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
0: Well, I do have Mashuka who says, Jab Talak is going to be number one. Well, at number two, Nice and Strong is in fact Jab Talak from Cocktail 2. Still one of the biggest, you know, songs in the country. It was number one before, and even though it has dropped, it's not going quietly. This is still a heavy hitter. So, let's play it.

जब तलक That's your number two, Jab Talak from Cocktail 2, which means, of course, at number one this week, Roopti Rani from Pati Patni Aur Vodho. All right, here we go. You know, it's still sitting right at the top, and honestly, this one has just taken over the country this week. From streaming to request to radio, it's everywhere. South Africa has spoken once again. This is your biggest Bollywood song of the week. Well, let's play your number one. And a fun fact, if you've noticed, all top three are the exact same from last week.

0: So there you have it, South Africa, Roopti Rani from Pati Patni of Vodho. It's your top number one for your top hits. Now, just a quick recap at 10, Dilwale Chor at 9, Walla. At 8, Hey Jawani To Ishq Hona Hai, Welcome to the Jungle was your number 7. At number 6, Chand Dekh Lena. At number 5, Tera Ho Jao. At number 4, Tushko, I'm absolutely loving that one. 3, Chunari Chunari. 2, Jab Talak. And of course, Roopti Rani is your number 1. And that wraps up your top 10 fresh hits countdown for this week. And of course, you... climb ups, a few drops, and a lot of movement across the chart. That's your Bollywood Billboard on Lotus FM for this Saturday afternoon. Hope you've enjoyed the show. Wherever you are, whatever you're doing, keep locked. More music coming up. Up next, of course, I've got Romeo joining you on the Sundowner. Don't go anywhere. Enjoy the rest of your day. I'll catch you back on Monday on Style in the City between 9 and 12. From me, Krishna Priyadasa, it's Shao. Here's your news at 3 with Salma Patel.
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2: Three o'clock on Lotus FM. I'm Salma Patel. Good afternoon. Some community leaders in Klerksdorp in the northwest have cautioned that looting and violence during the June 30th march against undocumented immigrants will cripple the local economy. The nationwide event is led by March on March. Some residents emphasize that while the protest must remain peaceful, their stance is unchanged and undocumented foreign nationals must leave their areas. Teboho More is one of the community leaders.
3: We are not going to allow anybody to loot and promote a sense of violence towards foreigners, illegal or legal foreigners. That's our stand as community leaders. We don't want violent people. We don't want people to terrorize people.
2: Meanwhile, some foreign business owners have expressed concerns over their safety. Business people Raja Murshid and Desmond Okafo.
4: We are with the community. So we also feel the same concern that, the community have. So we also want that they must be think about our side also. We have the business, we have the families here with the South African.
5: We are asking the authority to, if possible, let them be with them and guide them from going out of range by looting people's things and attacking people.
2: The Malawi Diaspora Humanitarian Support Initiative has called on the South African government to declare the current situation for migrants in the country a disaster. The organization has been assisting Malawian nationals who want to go back home with food, buses and blankets. It says close to 1,000 Malawians arrived at their consulate general in Sandton yesterday seeking assistance to go back home. Pasakani Msiska is the coordinator of the initiative.
6: We have people, innocent people. All they have done is to come, crossed an artificial border for a better living, and they're being chased and killed and stoned like dogs. People have died in their households, people have died in their communities, and people have died on their way going back home. Here is a mother who wants to go back home. He has been assisted with free transport. She is in a bus, it's a lady, she is in a bus, only to get sick along the way, and she passes on. You are freeing, you are running away from a challenge, and you only to die along the way as you are going home.
2: To international news now, the British government says the rollout of a new safe route for refugees fleeing war and persecution will start later this year. The model is based on Canada's asylum system. The BBC's Ian Watson has the details.
7: From the autumn, organisations such as voluntary community groups will be permitted to sponsor refugees to come to the UK, and these bodies, rather than councils, would be expected to provide support, including help to find housing and employment. The government would work with the UN High Commission on Refugees to establish eligibility, and background checks would be conducted before refugees could come to the UK. The numbers would be capped, though the government hasn't yet said at what level, but sources have suggested the scheme will initially be on a small scale.
2: And finally, Italy is marking 80 years since the invention of one of its best-known exports, the Vespa. Thousands of scooter owners from around the world have been riding their iconic vehicles through Rome to celebrate. The BBC's Rory Gallimore has the details.
8: In 1946, the Second World War had left Italy's roads in a disastrous state. There was demand for cheap, mass-produced transport to weave through the ruined streets. Piaggio, a company that made planes, spotted an opportunity. The Vespa was born. Its name means wasp in Italian, so-called because of the scooter's shape, although the sound is rather similar too. Its painted pressed steel body helps shield riders from greasy engine parts, proving a hit with fashion-conscious Italians. Vespa owners from around the world will take part in a parade through Rome today, celebrating this 80th anniversary with a bright, buzzing swarm.
2: Well, happy birthday to the Vespa. That's a wrap of the news at 3. A reminder of our top story this hour. Some community leaders in Klerksdorp in the northwest have cautioned that looting and violence during the June 30th march against undocumented immigrants will cripple the local economy. For Lotus FM News, I'm Salma Patel, back with another update at 4 o'clock.
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0: What a song there, Rang Dilal. Oh yeah, oh yeah, I love that song. It's Lotus FM. Thanks so much to KP. She was here between 1 and 3 with the show Bollywood Billboard. And it's Chonko time. Let's enjoy 25 minutes of non-stop music after these words.
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Only the best, only the best. Wow, what a song there. It's a Unchi Herbeling. It's in a Hekakara team up with the Animal League. And before that, you heard Krish Pillay with the song called Megalin Kalyanam. And then I blessed you with a medley and you enjoyed it. 12 minutes and 5 seconds. You were like, wow, Roms, you're entertaining me or what? Yes, I'm here to entertain you. I'm Romeo Chonko. It's Saturday afternoon. It's the 27th of June 2026. It's midwinter, but in Durban we're feeling very, very hot. Feeling hot. It's boiling hot in Durban. That's what I can tell you. They say that Durban, the warmest place to be for a reason. You know what I'm saying? So yeah, we're enjoying our winter in Durban. We are blessed. Life is great. Let's do guess the artist and see if you know the music. Today I'm gonna fry your brain. That's all I can tell you. If you know the answer, please let me know quick as you can on the number 071-613-7803. I wanna know who sing the song. You think I'm gonna play a clip? Nope. Today I'm asking you, who sing the song Piano in the Dark? Who sing the song Piano in the Dark? Got you! You don't know!

Oh, wow. It's Vidya Vox there with a song called Be Free right here on Lotus FM. All right. I asked you earlier on who sing this song. Okay. You know what? Today I was like, no, I've got them. Nobody. I was expecting like two or three people, you know, to give me the answer. I am surprised. I won't lie to you. I am surprised that, but it was only about 12 people, you know, not so much, but 12. Only 12 or 13. So yeah. All right, let's start with the names. Lashni Budram, you were the first person to send me your answer. I was like surprised, I was shocked, like, what? Okay. And Fatima Yunus, you shocked me as well, number two. And then Annette Fremlal, number three. Pavisha from Townview, a new member. Welcome, new member. And then Shalini from Gauteng. Shireen Chandradath, a new member as well. Lalitha Manian and Sunita. And Roma Derator from German. Yeah, yes. And then Nadine from Zinkwazi. Those are 10 names that came through. But as I'm saying, I thought, I'm like, I child your brain. I'm like, yes, I got you all today. But hey, it's Brenda Russell, Piano in the Dark. I love this song.

I love this song. I just love this song. Brandon Russell, Piano in the Dark. You can listen to it. It's very, very nice. It's so soothing. It's very, very nice. It's at 21 minutes to 4 o'clock right here on Lotus FM. Only the best. Let's talk more music.

0: Who's the king of the bride? The master of the dad jokes? And the man who's always got your back? 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

Ah, Lotus FM, only the best. It's the first time I'm playing this song. It's Asha teaming up with Nikita Gandhi with a song called Holy Yan. As I said, it's the first time I'm playing this one. I love it. I love it. It's Holiyan. So, yeah. All right, let me tell you what happened on this day in history. You're going to get shocked, right? Let's take you back to 1968. Elvis Presley began tapping his famous... It's called Comeback Special, right? It was in Burbank, right? So he was dressed in black leather. He returned to live performance after years focused on Hollywood films, right? And then in 1970, the classic lineup that would become Queen, including Freddie Mercury, Brian May, and Roger Taylor, performed their first gig in Truro City Hall. And then in 1970, the Jacksons reached number one on the US chart with the Love You Save, their third chart topper of the year. All right, here's a good one. We all know Whitney Houston, right? She became the first woman to debut at number one on the US album chart with Whitney. On the same day, I Wanna Dance With Somebody reached number one, giving her four consecutive US chart topping singles. How about that? Okay, you go, Whitney. I'll always love her. May her soul rest in peace. Right, it's 5 minutes to 4 o'clock. This is the famous Lotus FM Sundown Rock Big Time. In case you didn't know, I'm live on TikTok. Hello, TikTokers. And then Jitesh always holds number one viewer badge. But today, Chimera is holding a number one viewing badge. She gave Jitesh a run for his money. And Kalisha, those are my girls. Yes, very, very nice. It feels good. Oh, Suvan Maharaj is here as well. It's good to see you, Mr. Maharaj. So, yeah, let's see. But right now, Jitesh is number like three and Chimera is sitting on number one. Let's see. TikTok, it's happening. Let's talk more music here on Lotus FM.

0: only the best on Lotus FM. It's a song called Do Mary Prayer. Do Mary Prayer. You know who sing the song? It's K-I-N-X. K-I-N-X. Better when I spell it for you. It's 4 o'clock. It's Samir Patel with the latest news.
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2: Good afternoon. Hundreds of foreign nationals have gathered at Pretoria's Bosman Station, trying to secure transport back to their home countries ahead of the 30th June planned protests by certain organizations against undocumented immigrants. Many, including families with young children, say they no longer feel safe and have been waiting in cold conditions for buses that are often already full. This Malawian mother says she fears for her life after spending the night at Bosman Station with her baby while trying to flee the country.
3: Yes, yesterday, and we got money, but we asked the bus, there is no buses to go Marawi. So when we see Malawian buses, they are full, we ask that maybe we go via Harare so we can get another bus to Marawi. But when we reach here, there is no bus, and we got babies, small babies. We sleep here during cold because we are scared to go to 30 June. So we are asking, please help us because no blanket, abantwana. So it's not fair to us. We are asking, please.
2: Commuters have been assured that taxis will continue operating during the planned anticipated nationwide protests on June 30th against undocumented foreign nationals. Santaco says its affiliates will remain on the road. The Taxi Council has worked with police to ensure safety measures are in place, with increased security expected. While protests may cause disruptions in some areas, Santaco says its priority is to help millions of South Africans get to work and keep the economic activity moving. Santaco spokesperson Rebecca Pala.
4: We're calling on our member associations to continue our mandate. As always, 15 million South Africans rely on the taxi industry to take them to varied amenities on a daily basis. We're asking them to continue on that mandate. We needed to have a conversation with the police to get a sense that safety will be assured and that in instances where vehicles are perhaps seemingly not safe to operate, that when we call on them, they will be able to timelessly come in, intervene, so that South Africans are able to be ferried safely.
2: UN Chief Antonio Guterres has warned that the world is facing two interconnected crises, accelerating climate change and a global energy crisis, with both rooted in continued dependence on fossil fuels. He delivered a special address as part of London's Climate Action Week, drawing on the latest scientific evidence that points to the Earth's warming tipping point, while highlighting the dramatic impacts of the conflict in the Middle East. Guterres says the conflict unleashed what he calls the mother of all energy shocks.
5: Climate disasters are becoming more frequent, more destructive, and more costly. And the World Meteorological Organization has warned we ain't seen nothing yet. El Niño is not just knocking on the door, it risks blowing the house down, turning up the heat, disrupting food and water systems, and hitting the vulnerable the hardest. 10 years ago, world leaders agreed in Paris to limit global temperature rise to 1.5 degrees Celsius.
2: And now, in FIFA World Cup news... Father of Mamelodi Sundowns and Bafana Bafana defender Kuliso Mudau, Peter Mudau, says his son's meteoric rise to the international football stage makes him proud. Mudau is one of the most capped players in the current Bafana Bafana team that's participating in the 2026 FIFA World Cup in North America. His father says Mudau has become the pride of his family and the community of Musina.
6: As a father, I feel proud that he's representing us. We have been motivating him to keep consistency in what he's doing, to focus and to work hard, because at the position that he's having at Sundowns, the right back, each and every team in South Africa, they've got the right backs, and most of the players, the right backs, they want to see themselves progressing up to the stage of Sundowns. So it means they want to get his position.
2: Meanwhile, these fans have wished Bafana Bafana well ahead of their last 32 clash with Canada tomorrow.
7: We wish the boys the best to do the better performance.
8: I'm glad that Bafana Bafana won the previous game. I wish they win even the next one tomorrow and eventually the World Cup.
9: They've qualified to the last 32 and with Bafana Bafana it's for the first time. And as a country, South Africa, it's for the first time when we qualify to the last 32. What one can say is that we just wish them well.
2: Well, good luck to the boys. That's a wrap of the news at 4. A reminder of our top story this hour. Hundreds of foreign nationals have gathered at Pretoria's Bosman Station trying to secure transport back to their home countries ahead of the 30th June planned protests by certain organizations against undocumented immigrants. For Lotus FM News, I'm Salma Patel, back with more news at 5 o'clock.

0: 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It's all about the music.
1: And it's all about the music. Welcome to the second hour of the show. This is Sundowner. Sundowner rock big time. I'm Romeo Chunkalicious Pops. And this is the famous Lotus FM. Let's not waste time. Thanks so much to Salma. She'll be back with the latest news at 5 o'clock. Let's not waste time. Let's get into our hit pick of the day. It will be followed by four songs in a row, the music that were requested last week. And you are going to love each and every of the song. You're going to love it. And one was requested by somebody on TikTok. I'm going to surprise that person right now. For now, let's enjoy 25 minutes of good music. Let's start with this one by George Benson. This was our hit pick of the day.

0: Romeo, my Chunko Pops. Hey, awesome tunes, eh? Lovely songs on a Saturday. Hey, Chunko Pops, you are the best. I'm enjoying your music. Chunko Pops, Ima Megwenya, Ima Poloni, and take care, God bless you. Rajan from Verulam.
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2: Bafana Bafana have made history. South Africa beat South Korea 1-0, and for the first time ever, they are through to the FIFA World Cup knockout stages. How far do you think we will see our national football team advance?
3: They'll be in the semifinals. I think so. They got some spiritual intervention happening here.
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5: So I'm going to be a little delulu. I am hoping to see Bafana Bafana in the final of this World Cup.
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0: Wow, who doesn't love this song? Who doesn't know that song? It's a top number. I can say the whole world love this song. I love it, and you love it, and everyone love that song. It's a top number. Let's recap. It's a 25 minutes of non-stop music right here on Lotus FM. Only the best, as you know. No spaza songs on this show. I make sure no spaza songs, and I mean it, you know that. Hello. All right, Shake It by Sanju. Right, say Shake It was for you, Denise from Toti, and I played you Desi Girl, and Desi Girl was requested by Desi Girl was requested by I don't see her on TikTok today. Sunflower Girl, I don't know where is she, but she requested this song. I honestly don't see her. I thought I'd see her. Maybe she's busy somewhere or she's gonna join us later, but I'm trying to see. I don't see Sunflower Girl. I don't see her. She requested that song. All right. Who you had Corner by Uhuru, teaming up with Mafiki Zolo. It's a song called Corner. That was for you. Tule from Amzinto, yeah, yes. So you can request your song on the number 071-613-7803. Gunguru, it was for you, Nizam in Cape Town. Only the best. Please let me know on the number 071-613-7803. Just say, Roms, play this song for me next week, and I'll do the rest. Your sports next.
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1: And a whole

sports at this hour and see what's happening. Let's go straight to cricket. Right, there's a match between England men and New Zealand men. And England trail New Zealand by 84 runs. So they're on tea break right now. And then there's another match between West Indies and Sri Lanka men. West Indies trail Sri Lanka by 22 runs with 5 wickets remaining. And that's your up-to-the-minute score as it happens. And I will definitely give you another score later on as we go on. But guaranteed in the next hour, that should be at 5:30. I'll give you the scores. Talk about FIFA World Cup. There's a match tonight at 11 o'clock. It will be between Croatia and Ghana. That should be 11 o'clock. Another one as well is Panama taking on England. That will be at 11 o'clock as well. That's it for now as far as sports is concerned. Let's talk more music. I remember clearly. It was in December. I watched this movie Nicely in Cape Town. I enjoyed it thoroughly.

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Letters of Film, It's Cushion Ka Tohyar by Sima Nanu. Not Naidu, but it's Nanu. N-A-N-O-O. Right. Got it. Love it. It's quarter to a five right here on Letters of Film. We are having fun. TikTokers. I love TikTokers. I just love TikTokers. I tell you, go to TikTok, right? Go see how we're having fun with my members. Go see Chitesh Chander. Go see Chimera. Go see Mrs. Kande. Go see Kelly Shapachulal. Go see Meha. Go see Sarusha Supersat. Those are my girls on TikTok. They make me laugh. And we're communicating. We're having fun. Even Amatle. Yeah, so I just saw Amatle as well. She said, oh, Roms. I was dancing. I was going mad. I was going bananas. So yeah, go check it out. We are having the world. Come on now. It's all about TikTok. The world revolves around TikTok. If you argue with me, don't argue with me. So yeah, go check us out. We look gorgeous on TikTok. It's kind of two. It's time for stories. I'm going to start and you finish it, right? You know, this time we do fill in the blank. This is where we get to hear stories and all. Let me do this. Fill in the blank. If my get missing on my wedding day, I'll go mad. Fill in the blank. If my get missing on my wedding day, I will go mad. You tell me, what is it? Give me your answer. Tell me, what is it? Your thoughts, your input on the number 071-613-7803. 071-613-7803. For the last time, fill in the blank. If my get missing on my wedding day, I'll go mad. I can't wait for stories.

0: I love this song. It's Melody teaming up with Arman Malik, and it's called Ramji Ake Valakarengi on Lotus FM. News is coming up very, very shortly. 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
0: 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It's 5 o'clock. It's Salma Patel with the latest news.
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4: Good evening. March and March protesters have taken to the streets of Parklands in Cape Town, repeating their call for undocumented migrants to leave the country ahead of the June 30th protests. This follows a standoff with police earlier, who refused to allow the protest to go ahead, while people were wearing face coverings and carrying traditional sticks and shamboks. Officers were clear that they would not allow the group to move unless they abide by the rules. March and March supporter Edwina January.
5: People just come to live here. Our children can't get into schools and they're just living here illegally. Everywhere is infested with illegal immigrants. People just come and live here undocumented. And we don't have rights as South Africans. Like I said, our children can't get into schools. They come here, take up buildings, move in illegally. And we just had enough because we don't have any rights in our country.
4: Meanwhile, a number of faith-based organizations have expressed skepticism about government's ability to contain violence that may occur during the 30th June protests against undocumented foreign nationals. Religious groups, together with representatives of business, political parties, labor and civil society, expressed their opposition to the protest action. They formed part of an online rally to reject the action planned by groups such as March and March and Operation Dudula. The Reverend Moss Ntla of the Evangelical Alliance.
6: We have had assurances of this sort before, only to be found, as we did find in 2021, that the readiness of the state to actually address what such a social turmoil can look like, it's often not up to the required standard. So we are concerned that government has allowed the state to be, and its institution to be, so weakened. Indeed, if the Madlanga Commission is anything to go by, we realize that the people who actually break the law are fully represented within state apparatus, even the security establishment within the government. So it is very troubling, this situation where we are.
4: The KwaZulu-Natal Community Policing Forum says it will dispatch more than 9,000 volunteers during the March Against Undocumented Foreign Nationals on Tuesday. The forum has met with KwaZulu-Natal Premier Tami Ntuli and committed to help ensure that any protests are peaceful. KwaZulu-Natal CPF Secretary Siyanda Biela says volunteers will work as marshals and allowing police to perform their duties.
7: Community policing requires all of us to lend a hand and play our own roles in ensuring that the police are able to do their work. We have mobilized our team. We have currently 9,950 plus community and blue patrollers across all the provinces, in all districts, which we've activated to say they must work within the construct of the law. Colleagues, again, the issue of vigilantism is part of the scare that we have as the CPF when we're activating our members, Honourable Premier.
4: And finally, Iran has accused the United States of a blatant violation of the Memorandum of Understanding to end the war. On Friday, the U.S. military struck locations in Iran after a commercial vessel was hit in the Strait of Hormuz. The BBC's Howard Griffiths report.
8: This latest escalation shows the ceasefire is fragile and being tested on both sides. US aircraft struck Iranian storage facilities and a coastal radar site in response to a commercial vessel being hit by a drone while travelling along the Omani coast in the strait. Within hours, there were reports that Iran had struck back, targeting locations where there are US bases. Both sides have accused each other of violating the memorandum. The Vice President, J.D. Vance, said Iran should pick up the phone if it objected to how the agreement was being applied.
4: Well, that's a wrap of the news at 5 o'clock. A reminder of our top story this hour. March and March protesters have taken to the streets of Parklands in Cape Town, repeating their call for undocumented migrants to leave the country ahead of the June 30th protests. For Lotus FM News, I'm Salma Patel, back with the wrap of the day's news at 6 o'clock.

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1: It is Lotus FM. It's exactly 5 minutes after five right here on your favorite number one station, Lotus FM. Sundowner is the name of the show. Rooms is my name. Chonko is my surname. Chonkolicious is my nickname. Chonks is my nickname. Roms is my nickname. Hello. All right, we're together until 6 o'clock now. This is the final hour of the show. It feels good to be back on radio and to be with you as well. Music, music, music, music. Hit after hit after hit up until 5:30. I'll talk to you at 5:30 where I'll be giving you the sports and weather. Let's enjoy 25 minutes of non-stop music this time. No ads, no nothing, only the music. Boom. Hit after hit after hit. Nalini, good afternoon. Auntie.

Namaste. Happy birthday goes out to Mrs. Sarwan, Madhushan Singh, Meena Rupanand of Park Gate, Nico and Krishni, both of Lotus Senior Citizen Club in Mirbank. To all of you all, happy, happy birthday. May you all have many more born days. And this message comes from Suresh Maharaj in Mirbank. Namaste all.

Who doesn't know this song? Who doesn't love this song? It's Turn Into the Macarena by Magic Mike playing on Lotus FM as we go at 5:30. Before that, you had Do He Distar by Nikisa Gandhi teaming up with Arijit Singh. And then you heard Edward Reddy with a song called Yen Kovilil. And then Vidya Vax teaming up with Casey with a song called Closer versus Kabira. And then I played you Mumbai Dili Di Kudian on your favorite number one station, Letters FM. That's all 25 minutes of non-stop music. Right, listeners, it's time. Let's get into your weekend spot.

All right, let's go straight to cricket. There's a match between England men and New Zealand men in Nottingham, hey? New Zealand lead England by 116 runs with 8 wickets remaining. And then there's another match between West Indies men taking on Sri Lanka men. West Indies lead Sri Lanka by 22 runs with 5 wickets remaining. Ooh, nice one. Love it. Love it. Let's see what's happening in FIFA tonight, FIFA World Cup. Tonight is going to be Ghana taking on Croatia. That will be at 11 o'clock. And again, at 11 o'clock, it will be Panama taking on England at 11 o'clock. That's your FIFA lineup for tonight. Right, that was your sport. Let's check in with the weather as well and see. And check those minimum and maximum temperatures as well quickly and see what's going to happen tomorrow. What to wear tomorrow. This is the famous Letters FM. Let's get into those weather forecast minimum and maximum temperatures. Letters FM weather forecast. All right, let's start from Gauteng. Pretoria, you can expect a low of 7 and a high of 19. Johannesburg, 5 and a high of 17. Vereeniging, 4 and a high of 18. And in Polokwane, 7 is your low and a high of 20. Bloemfontein, 8 and a high of 19. In Cape Town, 13 is your low and a high of 15. George, 15 and a high of 23. Gqeberha, 15 and a high of 25. And in East London, where is East London? Yeah, East London. It's called Kukompo City, 19 and a high of 27. And then in Durban, 14 and a high of 28. Richards Bay, 15 and a high of 28. Pietermaritzburg, 6 is your low and a high of 24. Ladysmith, Mnambithi, 3 is your low and a high of 22. So if you're in Durban and Richards Bay, it's a good day to do your washing tomorrow. Trust me, it's going to be very, very hot. That's what I love, Durban. You know when they say it's a warmest place to be in Durban? This is what they mean. Imagine it's mid-June. It's mid-winter. But it's 28 degrees. Nice. I love Durban. That's why I don't want to stay. I don't want to move from Durban. I love Durban. It's 27 minutes to 6. This is the famous Letters FM. Let's talk more music.

0: As long as I'm Karuva, Karuva Payale, Shankar Mahadeva, and team up with Shasha De. And you heard Kumar and Raman with the song Yar and the Nilavu. I played you Jume Jo Patan by Arjit. It's exactly 13 minutes to 6 on your favorite Lotus FM. There's a message here from Nerisha. She said, oh, please wish my son, Sai Nation, happy birthday for tomorrow. He turns 10 years. They love you, Nuni boy. Thank you so much. All right. And then one ad, and then we come back to our stories. But first, let's find out what's happening on Rivash's show, The Weekend Explosion.
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5: Bafana Bafana have made history. 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
0: Oh, yes. Welcome back. It's exactly 10 minutes to 6 o'clock. I asked you earlier on, I said, fill in the blank. If my goes missing on my wedding day, I'll go mad. If my goes missing on my wedding day, I'll go mad. I can't wait. Okay, let's see. Anonymous says, Roms, if my groom goes missing on my wedding day, I'll go mad. And Shamla says, Roms, if my groom goes missing, I'll go mad. Hi, Bo. And then listen to this one. If my man goes missing on my wedding day, then I'll go hunt with my looking for him. I can't say the word. Priscilla says, if my husband goes missing, I'll go off my head. All right, that's nice, Priscilla. Anonymous says, if my groom goes missing on my wedding day, I'll go mad that I will never give him a second chance and hold him responsible for all the cost involved. Huh? Okay. There's some voice note that came through. Let's start with this one from Vincent Chetty from Pochefstein.
12: From Vincent, thank you.
0: Oh, okay, Vincent.
13: Hi, Romeo. If my bride goes missing on a wedding day, I'll go mad. Acha, Rajan from Varalam.
12: If I lose my ring before the wedding, it won't be a wedding for me. It will be a suffering.
0: Okay, that's Vincent from Potchefstroom there. So if he loses his ring, okay.
6: Back. If my jewelry gets missing on my wedding day, then you shall see the other side of me. Lots of love from Priscilla Sanandan.
13: Hi.
0: Priscilla, okay. I understand and I feel you. All right. Those are members that sent their comments. I appreciate you, members. Thank you. Feel good.
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Amuda, I can't think on Lotus FM. I'll see you tomorrow at 3 o'clock. I'll be here. It's gonna be nice. It's gonna be nice. Trust me. It's been great. It's been awesome. Let's do this tomorrow. Nicholas is here from now until midnight. I'm sure you're shocked why I'm saying that. He's not here between 6 and 9, but he's here until midnight. You can bring him some biryani if you're on your way. You come from shopping, from waiting somewhere. You've got your biryani in your 2-liter ice cream container. Please drop it off by SAPC because the man is going to be until midnight. If you've got a slice of a cake as well, bring it here. Bring it here. Come on. So the man is here until midnight. See for him. I love you, South Africa. Goodbye.

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1: 6 o'clock on Lotus FM. I'm Salma Patel. Good evening. The Desmond and Leah Tutu Foundation has appealed to South Africans to practice Ubuntu in the coming week that will see the 30th June protest take place. The foundation joined others to voice their rejection of the move by certain groups against undocumented foreign nationals. Aika Swai represented the foundation at an online rally hosted by the Ahmed Kathrada Foundation.
2: We urge every individual to reflect on what they can do this week to reduce suffering and risk in their communities. It is equally important to call for safety, common sense, mindfulness, and stepping into someone else's shoes, also known as empathy, and thinking with common sense around what other people have to go to in order to get somewhere safely. We call on landlords, employers, and leaders in the various sectors, anyone else in the position to effect safety or contribute to places of sanctuary and protection, to go inwards and reflect on what can they possibly do where they can do it.
1: The Bosman station in Pretoria is a hive of activity as Malawian, Zimbabwean and Mozambican nationals head home ahead of the planned 30th of June protests against undocumented migrants. The planned protests include calls for stricter border controls and accountability from the Department of Home Affairs. A Malawian woman who has been breastfeeding her baby says they had slept at the station as there were no buses since they arrived yesterday.
3: I come here yesterday. And we got money, but we ask the bus, there is no buses to go Marawi. So when we see Marawian buses, they are full, we ask that maybe we go via Harare so we can get another bus to Marawi. But when we reach here, there is no bus, and we got babies, small babies. We sleep here three cold because we are scared to go to 30 June, kuzo kwenze karani. So we are asking, please, help us because no blanket, abantwana. So it's not fair to us. We are asking, please. Buses, they are full. We have money, but buses, they are full.
1: Meanwhile, some foreign nationals at the Bosman station in Pretoria, who were awaiting buses to ferry them to their countries, have complained that bus companies are cashing in on their plight. They say bus companies are exploiting passengers by increasing fares. This foreign national, who wished to speak on condition of anonymity, says some companies have more than doubled the price of tickets to Zimbabwe since last week.
4: Because imagine, last week the ticket was 700. Yeah. And on Thursday, it was 1,000. Yesterday, I got it 1.2. Today is 1.5.
5: So it keeps on going up?
4: Yeah, because they're under pressure. And then most of them, once you found out, and then it's full.
5: Okay, so they're under pressure to go, so they pay.
4: Yeah, they pay, obvious. No choice.
1: In other news, DA leader Jordan Hill Lewis says his call to reshuffle the party's cabinet representatives is about positioning the DA for the future, not internal divisions. Earlier this month, Hill Lewis wrote to President Cyril Ramaphosa proposing changes to the DA's cabinet team, including replacing former party leader and agriculture minister John Steenhuisen. He was speaking during a visit to Everton West, where the party celebrated a landmark by-election victory in Ward 28. Hill Lewis says the proposed changes are part of a long-term strategy to strengthen the party ahead of the 2029 general elections and not about sidelining individuals.
6: Sometimes it's time for a rotation in the team, time to give other people an opportunity, time to bring in fresh blood. And I do everything with this goal in mind. What is the party that we're trying to build in the future, and what is the kind of country we're trying to build in the future? We are planning strategically and carefully for what we want to achieve in 2029, when we want to be the biggest party in the country. And that's going to require a big shift in gear from us.
1: And finally, in international news, a magnitude 6 earthquake has struck Afghanistan's Hindu Kush region, sending tremors across neighboring Pakistan and triggering panic among residents. The European Mediterranean Seismological Center says the quake struck at a depth of 100 kilometers. There are no immediate reports of casualties or significant damage. The earthquake came hours after a separate magnitude 5.4 quake was recorded in Pakistan. Well, that's a wrap of the news at 6. A reminder of our top story this hour. The Desmond and Leah Tutu Foundation has appealed to South Africans to practice Ubuntu in the coming week that will see the 30th June protests take place. For Lotus FM News, I'm Salma Patel. Tracy will be back on the news desk tomorrow morning at 7 o'clock. From me, have a great evening in the company of Lotus FM.

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1: Mzansi, the excitement is building. The 130th running of the Hollywood Bets Durban July takes place on Saturday, 4 July. 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
5: It is Local Vocal on the Saturday night, 6 minutes after 6 p.m. What's up, Mzansi? My name is DJ Nicholas Pele, your boy with that extra buttergy. And it's a beautiful Saturday evening. I hope you're feeling good. I hope you're feeling great. But if you're not, no worries. I've got just what you need to turn that frown upside down. You know how we do it, right? We're going to give you a tita evening filled with good music, good company, and good vibes only. I hope you're having an epic weekend so far, and we are going to take it up a notch. All of your regulars coming up on the show tonight are really excited for it. Number Fever in the first hour of the show. Thereafter, Local Hotspot coming in, the local vocal spotlight, coming in at 7 p.m., where I'm going to be in conversation with youngster Payal Supersad, an absolutely talented newcomer in the Bajan music scene. Can't wait to catch up with her. And of course, your Chutney Joel in the third hour of the show. But right now, dear listeners, first up, let's go into our intro song and we come back with the Number Fever game on the other side of it. You know how we do it on the Number Fever game. All you got to do is send me a number from 1 to 7. Just one number with your name so you can vote, right? That's how you vote. 071-613-7803. Numbers with the most votes get played first as we go on to the hour. So 7 songs we've got to go. It's time for your dose of good vibes only after this intro song. Here's brand new DJ Shivash Munilal Sumi.

0: Brand new local music at its very best right here on Lotus FM. It is Local Vocal. I'm Nicholas Pillay. Welcome to the show. If you've just tuned in, it's a beautiful night. And I'm not only here from 6 to 9. I am here from 6 to midnight. So straight after Local Vocal, we have the Dance Lab. Just the way we like it. An all-night party. Yeah, we're definitely going to be losing it right now. It is time for our Number Fever game. 7 songs, and you choose which order it's played in.
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0: All right, first up on the Number Fever game. Now, just before I start, our list tonight, 7 songs. Now, from the 7 songs, there are 3 songs thrown in there that represent us as South Africans. And the reason why those 3 songs are thrown in there is because Bafana Bafana is playing tomorrow night, and we want to do something to show our support for our boys in yellow. It's going to be great. I'm so excited. I'm really amped since the last game. If you tuned into my show last night, you would have heard how excited I am. So yeah, there's 3 songs. I'm not going to tell you the names of it. You're going to find out as we go along. But first up, the first number on the Number Fever game is song number 5. So we had Lalita Munyan selecting number 5. The twins Padmani and Lali out from Chatsworth coming in with number 5 as well. Pramila out in Gandhi Nagar selecting number 5. We had Rupert as well. Vimla Perumal coming in hot with number 5. Let's see. More messages. I'm scrolling. WhatsApp line is going crazy. I love that, guys. Y'all know how to party on a Saturday evening. More number 5s. We had Basil and Annie. Molly Govender as well, number 5. Rabin Asha Radala coming in with number 5 as well. We had Kay as well coming in with number 5. And the first song on the list, number 5, is actually a song that is dedicated to Bafana Bafana. Are you ready?
2: This is the key to your weekend.

Powers, man, Jabulani coming in hot. This song was released in 1991, and then it just so happens that a football that was used at the 2010 World Cup here in South Africa was called Jabulani, the official football, right? Beautiful stuff. And I think it's so apt for the song here to be played in dedication and support for Bafana Bafana. That's down and oh, beautiful. So, song, the first song selection coming in from our listeners is song number 5. That was PJ Powers' Jabulani. Now, we're moving on to our next one. And based on my WhatsApp line, our next selection, whew, guys, it is so difficult to like calculate. I wish WhatsApp could like, you know, put the amount of votes in for me based on the numbers. But I'm going to scroll down a little bit more. Okay, the next song on the list is song number 4. We had Annette with song number 4. Ruth Govinda out in Centurion as well. Thank you for your message. We also had Roshan out in Phoenix. We had Mayuri from Phoenix as well coming in number 4. Sharma Bechu, Divi, Mayesh, Mahendran, Danpal Regina out in Mirbank as well with number 4. We also had Ravi, Janisha coming in with number 4 as well. Thank you for your message. Guys, y'all's messages are coming in like crazy. My WhatsApp is kind of stuck, but keep it coming. All right, song number 4 on the list. DJ Avesh, Divinity.

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1: Bafana Bafana have made history. South Africa beat South Korea 1-0, and for the first time ever, they are through to the FIFA World Cup knockout stages. How far do you think we will see our national football team advance?
2: They'll be in the semifinals. I think so. They got some spiritual intervention happening here.
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4: So I'm going to be a little delulu. I am hoping to see Bafana Bafana in the final of this World Cup.
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2: Bringing the heat in on this Saturday night, nearly 6:30, and we are two songs down on our Number Fever game. Songs number 4 and songs number 5 are gone. And with that, I'm going to go into a double play of selections coming up right now. And the first of the selections is, the next song is song number 3. So we had Havish coming in with his selection for song number 3. Thank you so much for your message. Let's see here. Coming down. Okay, so this one coming from Logan Archery. Hi Nick, number 3 on the playlist. Thank you so much. Sanjay out in Howick. Elizabeth Dookie from Port Shepston coming in with number 3 as well. Thank you so much for your message. Hope you're doing well. M. Ramgati, welcome Batagi Guy to Local Vocal. We are enjoying it. Song number 3. Thank you so much for your message. Scrolling more down, we had Molly with song number 3. We also had Monty Naido out in Johannesburg with number 3. Ronnie Pele out in Johannesburg as well. We also had Yugi Naidu with song number 3. So with that, it is time for song number 3. And back to back with song number 3, we actually have song number 5. I'm going to tell you the names of the people that chose song number 5 in a little bit. But coming in at song number 3, Nan One by DJ Dizzy D.

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1: 20 minutes to go before we hit 7 p.m. It is Lotus FM on your Saturday night. And that last song you heard, TKZ Ishibobo. I told you we've got three songs for supporting Bafana Bafana tonight. And that was the second of the three so far. We had Jabulani, PJ Powers, and now TKZ. And that was actually song number six, my bad. It wasn't song number five. We already did song number five. So the people that selected number six, Swami Reddy coming in, Shaz Naika, as well as Mala with number six. Thank you so much for your messages so far. Lalita Munyan, Vilch Kaniapan out in Peter Maritzburg as well, coming in with song number six. Rogini Chinian as well with song number six. Thank you so much for your message. And then, guys, whilst these last two songs were playing, Une, it was DJ Dizzy D, Nan Une, and Ishibobo, for some odd reason, there was just an influx of messages for song number two. And that's exactly what we're going to be playing next on the Number Fever game. So we had Vernon with number two, Kaylin, Rhea, and Noel out in Johannesburg as well with song number two, Joash with song number two, Nivesh as well, number two, Kasturi out in Randburg coming in with number two. We had Ricky Balgobin, number two, Ranjini Reddy, Vijenti Maka out in Ladysmith, and Vijay Naya out in South Beach, Durban with song number two. And song number two, brand new, Umita Kalyan, Chadati Javani.

0: Brand new Meeta Kalyan music by Tanzan Nepal on that one. This one coming of the upcoming movie Sugarcane Boy, Chardati Javani. What an epic song, man. Beautiful stuff. Taking us to 15 minutes to go before we hit 7 p.m. And with that, let me just give you a quick breakdown of where we are with the Number Fever game. First up, we had Jawlani, PJ Powers. Then we had Divinity by DJ Avish. Coming in after that, we had Nan Une, DJ Dizzy D, Ishi Bobo, TKZ, and finally Chardati Javani, which means that we have song numbers 1 and song number 7 to go. And based on my WhatsApp line and what I'm seeing here, our next selection is song number 7. So we had Tarana out in Johannesburg, Nikki coming in at number 7, Banu Naidu out in Isipingo Hills, Devalin and Adrika, number 17, Anika Shellcross, Divya Sumi and Mrs. Singh as well coming in with number 7, Shailen and Maggie Chetty out in Savannah Park, Lovey in Johannesburg coming in with number 7 as well. Song number 7, Radha Dani by Aapka Suraj, talented singer indeed, Suraj Jeevan. Have a listen to this one.
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2: Radhe Radhe Sakhiyo, chalo barsane ki or chalte hain.

Suraj with Radha Rani coming in at song number 7. Beautiful one indeed, man. And with that, we are down to our final song. Let's see what's happening here with our final song. Obviously, we know the song is song number 1. And ironically, the final song that we have is the final song that we also have in support for Bafana Bafana for tomorrow. And let's see who selected number 1. Let's see what's happening here. Kanakonara out in Pochepston. Kiona John out in Pochepston as well. Roshan Narandas out in Glencoe. Sylvie O'Dayan coming in with song number 1. Thank you so much for your message. We also had Lalita Munyan as well with song number 1. Let's see, any more number 1s? No number 1s left. We had Kumari Naidu coming in with song number 1. And Segrin out in Glenwood. Song number 1, dear listeners of Lotus FM, for the Number Fever game, which is ironically our final song. You know it, freshly ground Shakira. Goes by the name of Waka, the official song for our 2010 World Cup. I'm going to catch you in a little bit with our local vocal spotlight. Pile Super Sard, rather, is in the building.

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1: 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Who's the king of the braai? The master of the dad jokes? And the man who's always got your back? 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
8: 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Good evening, Payal. How are you doing?
9: Good evening. I'm well, thank you. And how are you?
8: I am great. Thank you so much for asking. How was the drive on your way here?
9: Not too bad.
8: So where are you from?
9: I'm from Tongaat.
8: Tongaat, okay, where about in Tongaat?
9: Fairbreeze, it's right inside.
8: Fairbreeze, yeah. Oh, cool. Yeah. Do you drive?
9: Well, I do drive, but I have my license and stuff, but I'm not on the roads just yet.
8: okay. So you considered, like, do you come with this caution sign attached to yourself?
9: Maybe.
8: Dangerous?
9: Like, everyday life has a caution sign attached to me.
8: Okay, cool. Before we get things started off, right, let's do a bit of a rapid fire round. I'm just going to ask you a couple of questions with choices, and then you just select. This is four, right?
9: Cool.
8: You ready? Okay. Lyrics first or melody first?
9: Oh, melody first.
8: Early morning studio sessions or late night creativity?
9: Late night creativity.
8: Favorite singer?
9: Ooh, it depends what genre.
8: Whatever comes to the top of your mind.
9: Okay, Shreya Ghoshal.
8: First thing you do when you wake up in the morning?
9: I take a shower.
8: Last thing you do before you go to bed at night?
9: I listen to a bhajan, actually.
8: Bunny chow or trotters and beans?
9: Bunny chow.
8: Favorite bunny chow?
9: I would say a moong dal bunny from... Patel, actually.
8: okay. Very nice. Yeah, I think we all love that.
9: Really?
8: Okay, so let's talk about the genesis and the choice. Now, Payal, in a music landscape dominated by club bangers, AI music, commercial pop and radio hits, you've dedicated your talent to Hindu bhajans. What was that defining moment in your life that drew you so deeply to devotional music?
9: So bhajans have always been a part of my life. Growing up, we've always attended satsangs and devotional gatherings with my parents. We literally wake up and go to sing, to sleep with bhajans. But I feel like the defining moment that truly drew me to devotional music was when I started singing lead at satsangs.
8: Mm-hmm.
9: And when I began formal training, my understanding grew. And then I realized that through music, like, there's no other way I truly connect with the divine. It's very hard for me to put it into words, but when I sing, I feel a sense of closeness, joy, and like a vibe that I do not experience anywhere else. It's more than just an escape. escape. I think it's my happy place.
8: Okay, so what drew you to this initially? Was it family members in your home, or, you know, was it any particular person or persons?
9: So it's definitely my dad, because he was very particular about the music we listened to or we were exposed to.
8: Mm-hmm.
9: He played the biggest role in shaping my connection with music. But it was also other artists, international artists, bhajan singers, and especially the Prashanthi Nilayam, the satsang that they have there, all the songs. It just moves you.
8: So you're a Sai devotee.
9: I am.
8: How long?
9: Quite a while. I was not born a devotee, mm-hmm. but I feel like he chooses us. So the signs were there from the time we were small, and then it just took one moment to realize that, no, he is calling us.
8: Beautiful stuff. Mm-hmm. So let's talk a little bit about your craft and connection, right? The spiritual versus technical. Now, bhajan singing, dear listeners, or before I go to this, if you have any questions or if you have any compliments or complaints about Payal Sivaprasad, pop us a message on our WhatsApp line, 071-613-7803. All right, so craft and connection. Bhajan singing isn't just about hitting the right notes. It's about this emotion, this devotion, bhava, we call it, right? Mm-hmm. How do you prepare yourself mentally and spiritually before you step up to the microphone or on stage?
9: So I believe that any form of music is about hitting the right notes, because it is through these notes that the song is made, or these notes make up a song, and these notes bring in the emotion. I believe that bhajan singing is made up of three elements: rag, tal, and bhav. Because most bhajans are composed in a specific rag that allows people to experience a certain emotion and a connection. So with regards to preparation, I feel mentally, preparation comes with practice, and with practice, confidence comes. So I guess when you choose a bhajan, you have to understand the meaning, the emotion, the musical aspects of it before rendering it. You have to prepare yourself. And then spiritually, I guess it's very simple for me, because before I render a bhajan or do a satsang program, I remind myself that I'm doing it with a purpose. And the duty of a bhajan singer is to connect with the divine and help others connect with the divine as well. So I guess if by the end of my rendition, if people are spiritually uplifted, or I've created an atmosphere of peace and strength, then I've served my purpose.
8: Beautiful stuff. And with that, we are ready to hear your first song. So we've got two recorded songs of yours to play today, tonight. And which one would you like us to play first?
9: Janam Diya Tune Sai Ko.
8: Why that one?
9: Because Guru first.
8: Guru first. I love that. Well, here you have it. Payal Sivaprasad. First time you're hearing her here live on Local Vocal with a song. Janam Diya Tune Sai Ko. Have a listen. Let us know on our WhatsApp line what you think.

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1: Hi Pile, it's Gabriella Lazarus here. We love your voice and we love you, and I hope you all the best. Bye.
0: Awesome stuff. So you know Gabriella?
2: I know my dear Gabby. Oh, she has such a big space in my heart. She's actually one of the students at school. Hi Gabby, thank you for tuning in. Love to the fam as well.
0: Okay, so I don't think we mentioned this to the listeners on air. What do you do for a living?
2: I'm a teacher.
0: What grade?
2: Foundation phase teacher.
0: Foundation phase.
2: Yeah.
0: Oh, that's
2: done
0: cool.
2: My degree in education.
0: Okay, so does your voice go any higher than what it currently is?
2: No. Thankfully, I'm grateful that at the place that I work at, I don't have to
0: scream.
2: Just scream. Or shout to you. So thankfully.
0: All right, so let's go into a couple of messages. We had a question coming in from one of our listeners. Hi, Payal. What is your favorite classical rag and why? Coming in from UV.
2: Hi, UV. Thank you for tuning in. My favorite rags. Well, it depends on my mood, but I feel like the first rag that ever connected to me was Rag Yaman, and of late it's Rag Kamaj. I feel like as you reach different stages in your life, the rags that you connect with changes. So from Yaman to Kamaj, I guess like the mood changes. It depends as well when you're singing, you know, where you're at, how you're

0: have notes in Hindustani classical music or in music in general. Seven shuddh, four komas, so pure, and then one higher and four lower than its original position.
1: Awesome. Very, very nice. All right. Namaste, DJ Nick. Very impressive interview with Payal. Stunning young lady with a passion for music and life itself. Coming in from Annette. You have a response to that?
0: Hi, thank you for all the love and support.
1: Okay, I want you to read the next message that coming in from the listener.
0: Hi, Payal. We are very proud of you. Well done, and keep it going. The sky is the limit. Thank you, Roshniaji. We appreciate you.
1: Next one.
0: The song really touched me immediately. Mala from Sheppy. Thank you so much.
1: All right, so we got a lot of your fans listening in, also family members. Let's have a read at this one. Good evening, Nick. Just wanted to let my niece Pyle know we are super proud of her achievements thus far. Wish you everything of the best. Lots of love from her poor Pinky and family out in Port Shepstone.
0: Hi, Pinks. Thank you for listening. Love you.
1: Congratulations, Pyle. Amazing artist with a bright future coming in from Sachin Lala.
0: Hi, thank you so much. Really appreciate you.
1: Awesome. We also have a singer, Edward Reddy. Do you know Mr. Edward Reddy?
0: I'm not. Yeah. I've heard some of his songs before.
1: Okay, so Mr. Edward Reddy, your guest is extremely talented. May God bless you abundantly. And one final message I'm taking now. Does Pyle like making Eastern Western fusion music? Coming in from Bruce.
0: Hi, Bruce. I do enjoy listening to Western. Bruce is a very talented guitar player. And we do have some jam sessions and stuff. I feel like I'm very close to Eastern music. And I'm open to learning about Western and like changing some of the stuff with regards to Eastern music. But I feel like Eastern has my heart. It's not like I won't, use variations or whatever. But yeah, Eastern and Western, I mean, they mix. They gel well.
1: Beautiful. So Pyle is very versatile in that she doesn't only know how to sing bhajans. She can also sing like Bollywood songs, for example, and Hindi songs as such. So you actually prepared a snippet of a song for us.
0: So should I? The Bollywood one?
1: Yeah, go for it.
0: Okay. Let me just get a tanpur out.
1: Okay.

0: Wow, that was beautiful. Well done. Let's give her a round of applause, please. Can we do that? Wonderful stuff. Payal Siupal in the house. Local vocal at its very best. With that, I'm going to go into a quick song break. And then we come in back. We're going to talk more to Payal on the Local Vocal Spotlight. Stay tuned. 88.2 for Chester. Come on.
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1: Maseko! Celebrations for South Africa.
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6: We finally won our match. I had no doubt in Bafana Bafana. Obviously, we were going to win. I felt it.
7: Viva Bafana, viva! They played exceptionally well. Our defenders were world-class.

0: this one right here, coming off DJ Bavistro's brand new album Devotional Frequencies that we featured last week on Local Vocal, Damru Dhwani. And with that, we are back in studio talking to Payal Supersad. So Payal, let's talk a little bit about your musical training now, right? So devotional music has a beautiful sort of classical backbone. Can you tell us a bit about your musical training?
1: So I study Hindustani classical music at the Drisha Music Academy. Under the guidance of Srimati Munali Shomji, I've been with her for the past 7 years now. And I feel like studying rags or studying Indian classical music in general has allowed me to identify different rags in different songs. And I think this is so important because it allows you to be creative with the song. So yes, I do find myself leaning towards different rags and rag-based songs when I sing, because I try to give a song or a bhajan my own feel, like whether it's a variation or you know, just exploring ideas to give it like my own identity. And learning rags and classical allows you to do that. So of course with bhajans, I try to again, you know, give it a feel, my own feel, by exploring different ideas, but staying true to the essence of the bhajan and the feeling it's meant to convey.
0: Beautiful. So let's talk a bit about a modernizing tradition. Now, the sound of devotional music is really evolving beautifully. Now, how do you approach your music to ensure that it resonates with the older generation while still captivating the younger listeners? Because you yourself are young, right? So how old are you?
1: I'm 23.
0: 23. So, yeah. So how do you find that sort of balance?
1: So when it comes to bhajans, I don't really approach it differently for different generations. When I sing a bhajan, I'd like to sing something that resonates with me, that's musically interesting, or that like suits the occasion, because like trusting that others will connect to it the same way as well. Because I feel like with bhajan singing, if you again focus on the bhajan and you render it with sincerity and devotion, people will connect to it either way. At times, you know, you'll be creative, you'll add in a bit more energy, but still, again, I try to keep the devotional factor as the main factor, so that I remember that it's supposed to be done with the purpose. And yeah, either way, there's a good balance. It'll stay authentic.
0: Beautiful. So currently, are you working on any original compositions, or do you find yourself drawn to reimagining traditional timeless pieces?
1: So at the moment, I am like reimagining traditional timeless pieces, but in the future, I'd like to work on my own compositions and using different ragas.
0: Beautiful. And with that, we are down to our next song that you have sent to us. And the name of that song is?
1: Shiv Kailash Ho Ke Vaasi.
0: You want to tell us a little bit about the song?
1: So when I recorded the song, well, I chose the song because it's in my favorite taal, my favorite beat cycle, basically. It's Rupak, 7 beats. And it just connected with me on another level. So, yeah.
0: Awesome stuff. Well, here you have it, Payal Supersad. Shiv Kailasho Ke Vaasi. Do you speak Hindi, by the way?
1: I speak and understand. And I studied for a little while.
0: Beautiful.

0: Well, there you have it, Shiva Ke La Shoke Vasi. Beautiful. So, Bael, how did it feel listening to this being played on air? I see you were in your element there.
1: When it comes to this bhajan, as I said, you know, the taal of it and the notes used, it just takes you to another level. And every time I perform this song now, so I recorded this beginning of last year, but I feel like every time I perform it now or sing it, I try to change it a little bit, and yeah.
0: It's beautiful.
1: Thank you.
0: Absolutely beautiful. Well, don't take it from me. Take it from the listeners. As you can see, the WhatsApp messages. Here's one from Veli Pillai. Nick, your guest is very interesting. It's so interesting to hear about her journey to music. Beautiful. You have Mother Saraswati in you.
1: Thank you so much. That means a lot.
0: Awesome. Hi, Nick. I'd like to congratulate my niece, Pyle, on her outstanding interview and singing. So proud of you. Love, Ashni Mosi.
1: Thank you.
0: Ah, I like that. Beautiful message. This young lady has real talent. She's amazing. Wish her success in her career. Coming in from Devi.
1: Oh, that's so sweet. Thank you.
0: Awesome, Pyle. Well done. Coming in from Pua.
1: Thanks, Pua.
0: I'm assuming that's Sunita Pua.
1: Sunita, yes.
0: Awesome stuff, Sunita Pua. Thank you for your message, Sunita. Rabin and Asha Radhala, lovely voice coming in from them. Well done, Pyle.
1: Thank you.
0: Such a beautiful and melodious voice. Stay blessed and continue reaching for the stars. Super proud of you. Love and blessings always. Ashley and Nishna.
1: Thank you, guys.
0: Maggie Chetty coming in with a message. A magical and mesmerizing voice. So proud to hear a young lady singing and keeping the culture alive.
1: That's what we live for, I guess. Thank you.
0: Hi, Nick. I've had the opportunity to accompany Pyle on stage twice. She has a bright future ahead of her. Regards, Dharmesh.
1: Thank you, Uncle Dharmesh. It's always a pleasure. And thank you for the support.
0: Dharmesh is a good singer, huh?
1: He's the octopad.
0: Octopad.
1: Okay. Yeah.
0: So he doesn't sing.
1: No, he's a good drummer and octopad player. And a really great human too.
0: Ah, okay. Okay, so.
1: Yeah.
0: Octopad. We should get him in studio here.
1: Yeah, we should.
0: Speak to him.
1: We should.
0: Speak to him. Get him in here. All right, with that, dear listeners, we're down to our final couple of questions coming in for our artists for tonight. Let's talk a little bit about the local landscape and your future. Now, Durban has an incredibly vibrant, when it comes to devotional and cultural music. How has the local community supported your journey as a rising artist?
1: The support has been great, and I'm incredibly grateful. I mean, from family and friends to devotees from different mandirs and ashrams, different local musicians, the DMA family, they've all supported me and encouraged me to push myself. And, you know, whether it was inviting me to sing at different occasions or satsangs or through social media, the love has been so much, and I'm so grateful that through this journey I've also, you know, made so much of musical friends as well. So I'm just truly grateful for the love and support.
0: Awesome. Now, what is the ultimate dream for your music? Where do you want Pyle Suprasad's voice to be heard next?
1: So my ultimate goal is to share music with the world, especially art forms that are slowly fading, such as bhajans, ghazals, and Hindustani classical music. I'd love to do more shows, collabs, and recordings, and hopefully spend some time in India to further my musical studies. But I feel like above all, I simply want to keep singing God's grace and continue improving as a musician so that I can remain close to the divine the best way I know and allow others to experience this as well.
0: Beautiful. And with that, where can our listeners follow you on social media?
1: So I have a TikTok page. It's quite new. I try to be as consistent there. And then on Facebook, and I'm also on Instagram.
0: So what can they search for?
1: Pyle Suprasad.
0: Spell that for them, please.
1: P-A-Y-L-S-E-W. P-A-Y-A-L-S-E-W-P-A-R-S-A-D.
0: Slower.
1: So, joking, like the grade twos, basically. P-A.
0: Exactly that. And with that, dear listeners, it's been so amazing having you in studio with us this evening. What a vibe you are. She just walked into the SABC studios with this entire energy, and she had bodyguards around her. So let's give a shout out to your bodyguards.
1: Hi, bodyguards. Thank you. They have been my constant support, mom, dad, and my sister. This journey would have never been possible without them. As I said, growing up, attending satsangs, like growing up with music around us, it's because of them. And I think my only wish is for our satsang to continue and just spread God's grace with them.
0: Beautiful stuff. Well, there you have it, dear listeners of Lotus FM. We're actually going to end the interview with another song of Piles. It's actually her live singing in studio. And then straight after that, she's out of here. And we're going to give you some non-stop music all the way till 8 p.m. where we're coming back with our Chutney Jol. Thank you so much for all y'all's messages. You guys rock. You are amazing. And thank you so much to Pile for joining us here in studio. And we hope to have her here soon.
1: I hope so too. Thank you. Okay, so I'm going to do a bhajan by Lata Mangeshkar ji.

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0: Varakam, Namaste, Namaskaram, Om Sai Ram to all of my dear music lovers and devotees of Sri Bhagavan Satya Sai Baba. I hope and pray that you have enjoyed the tribute that I have did today to Swami. And I actually did this tribute so that I can make this announcement to all of my fans out there who have been requesting and sent me numerous messages about releasing a Sai album. It wasn't in my plan, but Swami works in mysterious ways and I have a lot of requests. And believe it or not, I received a call just last night from a company called The Native Group, one of my dear fans, Ruben Naidu, and he has sponsored 600 CDs which are going to be given free to you. Yes, you, my supporters, stylers, my dear music lovers. This CD will be released on the 4th of December together with brilliant musicians, and it will be distributed to various ashrams around Durban. And I will release details before that, so you'll obviously know where to pick up a copy and whatever. But like I said, thank you so much for supporting me in my spiritual journeys, and it's been such divine bliss singing for Baba these few days.
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3: Just before we can open up a new store, 5 minutes before the store could open and launch, the entire store goes offline. I get a call from my neighbor stating that our copper pipes have been stolen from home. On the way home, I have a puncture. When I get home, I see it's not only the copper pipes that were stolen, it was the geyser that was broken as well.
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4: 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Let's kick it off with Sandesh Sudan, his Africa version of Oh My Darling. 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

0: Attitude, Beans and Puri coming in hot on our Chutney Jol tonight. Local vocal, it is right here on Lotus FM. I'm Nicholas Pillay and I'm bringing you that key smoothness into your life. Just how we love to do it on a Saturday night. More Chutney coming up on the other side of this. I've still got music coming in from Pravesh Sankar. I've got a nice one from Edward Reddy as well, together with a little bit of Flash Entertainers as well. So stay tuned. Still got tons to go.
1: The countdown to Africa's greatest horse racing and social event is on Saturday, 4 July. 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
1: That was a good one, Bavare by Edward Reddy, right here on our Chutney Jol. Gotta love it. And with that, we're going straight into some more chutney.
2: Good evening, Nicholas. Hope you are well. Nicholas, loving the chutney hour. And the music is awesome. And you are doing a great job. Thank you. Have a blessed evening. Lots of love. Love you in Joburg.

Hi Nicholas, beautiful chutney songs. I'm enjoying the songs. I'd like to hear more and more songs. 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

0: all the time.
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2: Hey there, DJ Nick. Loving the energy on the Chutney Hour. And to all my party people, hope you took your shoes off. And the best way to enjoy the show is to turn it up. In it, Premlal.

0: Roger Gillian, more Richinery, Flash Entertainers at its very best, right here on Local Vocal. It is your Chutney Joel, 25 to 9, right here on the show. If you're clock watching, we still got a whole lot of Chutney music coming your way. So, I'm going to hit you with some non-stop Chutney between now and 9 p.m. to the end of the show. And of course, I'm coming back with the Dance Lab, so don't go anywhere. Keep those messages coming through. Keep those voice notes coming through. I'm going to hit you with some Chutney from Suhana Sangeet. I've also got Vijay Rajkumar coming up. The Kinks up next with Beans and Puri. You gotta love it. So stay tuned. Still a lot more Chutney to go.
1: Lotus liquor all the time with DJ Nicholas Pillay. Yo, Lotus Landers, crank up the volume. And I'm a nacho. I'm a drive ups. Yo, DJ Nicholas Pillay. Thank you for the vibe as always.
2: Bafana Bafana have made history. South Africa beat South Korea 1-0, and for the first time ever, they are through to the FIFA World Cup knockout stages. How far do you think we will see our national football team advance?
3: They'll be in the semifinals. I think so. They got some spiritual intervention happening here.
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5: So I'm going to be a little delulu. I am hoping to see Bafana Bafana in the final of the World Cup.
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Hi there, Nick. Love the chutney music. I'm enjoying every bit of it. Junke Nacho, you take care. See you. Bye-bye. Radhika Sura of Tongat.

A medley by Sohana Sangeet right here on Local Vocal, and that does it for this part of the show. I'm going to catch you in a few minutes. We're going straight into the dance lab. We are not done with this night yet. Pop me a message at 071-613-7803. Time to move from the local into the club scene. Coming up on the other side.

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3: Bafana Bafana have made history. South Africa beat South Korea 1-0 and for the first time ever, they are through to the FIFA World Cup knockout stages. 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
10: 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It's all dance music, club music, the very best. I've chosen Flo Rida to kick things off for us tonight. Here's our warm-up for the next 20 minutes.

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But Sacha Tandon on this one, coming off War 2, Janabe Ali. It is the Dance Lab, only on Lotus FM. We are dancing all the way to midnight. If you've just tuned in, welcome to the show. 87.7 to 106.8 nationwide. I'm Nicholas Fillet, keeping you company here all the way till midnight. Back into the music. We got 15 minutes to go before we hit 9:30, where I have a special edition of the Buttigi Mix just for you. Three mixes to feature on the show, one every hour, and the first one coming up at 9:30. But right now, I was really feeling this one today. If you're feeling down and out and feel like you're stuck in life currently, I think this song right here is the pick-me-up that you need. Suraj, Dubai.

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3: 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Yo, you're locked onto Lotus FM with DJ Nicholas Peely, South Africa. This is the music boss, Mr. Raymond, from the world's number one Deli Nadan, all the way in beautiful Trinidad and Tobago, South Africa. Mwah! Love you, Nicholas. 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

0: It is Lotus FM on your Saturday night. I'm Nicholas. Thank you so much for tuning in. It is the Dance Lab. How's your Saturday going? Maybe pop me a message, 071-613-7803. Let me know what's up, how you doing, what you up to, what's your plans for tomorrow during the Bafana game. Are you going to watch it? Whatever it is, just send me that message. Coming up next, the Batigi Mix, the first mix of three on the show tonight. I hope you enjoy it. It's about 28 minutes, this mix, so it's some non-stop music to keep your party going for a Saturday. And then when I get back from this one in the second hour of the show, I will take a couple of your messages, requests, and dedications. The only rule is, there's two rules. Make sure that the song you select is a club song, a dance song, because that's the vibe we want to keep on the show. And of course, make sure your messages and requests are filled with good vibes only. So coming up next is the Batigi Mix. But before that, can you sing Raymond Ramnarayan's song Yaram? If you want to have a one-on-one session with him, you could win that, right? Record your version of you singing Yaram, post it on social media, and tag Lotus FM and Fusion Life to qualify. You could win a special one-on-one session with Raymond Ramnarayan at Fusion Life's Chutney Fusion Festival 2026. That's happening on Sunday, the 9th of August at the Durban ICC. 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

0: of the Butty Ghee mix for tonight, ending it off with my mix of Crank Dad versus PIMP. Wow, I really enjoyed mixing up this one, man. It's a Saturday night. It really does feel like a Saturday night right about now, 10 p.m. on the dot. If you've just tuned in, welcome to Lotus FM. It is the Dance Lab. I'm in for Jovan tonight. He is going to be back real soon. You know Jovan, right? He's up and about always, all the time. But I'm here to take you into your midnight session. So lots more coming up on the show. We still got 2 hours more. So for the second hour, I'm going to hit some of your requests and dedications in the first 30 minutes of the show. And thereafter, I've got a party mix that's coming up by DJ Jenny Preston. That's at 10:30. So if you didn't get any of your messages through as yet, go ahead and do so now. 071-613-7803. In terms of the World Cup, man, today was absolutely cracking day for all you soccer fans out there. If you missed out on any of the results, I've got what you need right now. So New Zealand, they took on Belgium today, and that score, oh my god, that was a crazy game, guys. Ended up being 5-1 to Belgium, winning on that one. So yeah, that was a good game. Cabo Verde drew with Saudi Arabia 0-0. Spain beat Uruguay today as well. Uruguay getting a red card. Spain beat them by 1-0. Egypt and Iran faced off as well. That ended off in a 1-1 draw. Coming up in the next hour's time, so at 11 p.m. tonight, Panama taking on England and Croatia taking on Ghana. That's going to be a great one. Tomorrow, Colombia taking on Portugal at 1:30 in the morning. Democratic Republic of Congo taking on Uzbekistan at 1:30 as well. And then at 4 a.m., we have Algeria taking on Australia. But I do know that Algeria is already, well, they haven't qualified for the next round. Jordan taking on Argentina at 4 a.m. in the morning. And then the game we've all been waiting for tomorrow night at 9 p.m., South Africa taking on Canada. That's going to be an absolute banger. So I'm going to hit a quick ad break, and when I get back from it, I'm going to go straight into my first song for the night. Here's wishing Kiasha a very happy birthday. And Kiasha requested the brand new song from Rauti Ramroop, bringing you that Soca Chutney vibes to the start of the second hour. Kal Katoa. It's a banger. I promise you, it is an absolute smasher. Coming up next.
1: Bafana Bafana have made history. South Africa beat South Korea 1-0, and for the first time ever, they are through to the FIFA World Cup knockout stages. How far do you think we will see our national football team advance?
2: They'll be in the semifinals.
3: 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They've got some spiritual intervention happening here.
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5: So I'm going to be a little delulu. I am hoping to see Bafana Bafana in the final of the World Cup.
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Man, it always feels like a party rather when you bring in that chutney. I was thinking about the word chutney and then I thought about party and then it came out as partney. It's always a party when you bring in that chutney kind of vibe. 10 minutes after 10 p.m. It is the Dance Lab only on Lotus FM, doing your requests and dedications. If you're just tuning in, welcome to the show. If you're celebrating something, I really wish you everything of the best, whether it's a birthday, whether it is an anniversary, whether it is whatever it is, whatever you're celebrating. Maybe you just decided to wake up this morning and celebrate yourself. Happy you day to you. All right, so going on with a couple of birthday shout outs that came in. Happy birthday coming in for Nirvana Hansraj, Vivek Singh, Karishma, Siu Sankaran, Melisha Deepand, as well as Keegan Kumaran. Happy birthday to you. Finally, Marcia Virasamy, as well as Jay. Wishing y'all everything of the best. I've got a triple play of tracks coming up next for all those that I mentioned whose birthday it is today. I've got Raghav with Desperado, Sajna Vesajna, the DJ Umi remix, and Teri Batome Esa Ulja Jia, back to back with Ranjita May. Let's go!

0: Eliba Tome is Uljaji. I gotta love the voice of Tanish Bagchi together with Raghav. Now, talking about good voices, can you sing the song Yaram by Raymond Ramnarayan? Well, you gotta record your version of it, post it on social media, and tag Lotus FM and Fusion Life to qualify. 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

Gotta love this one. Ranjit Me, Talapali Vijay at his very best. 25 after 10. Moving on to my final two requests for this portion of the show. And the first one is coming in. I had the message right here. The first one is coming in from Tashay Kiran Harilal of Essenwood, Stangamana. A very happy and blessed 16th birthday to you. Remember, we love you to the moon and back. From Big Mummy, Rani, Big Dad, Komal, cousins Priyant and Priyanka, all out from Stangamana. And a song that I've got for you, Tashay, is I Just Might by Bruno Mars. And then the second, or the last request rather, coming in from Mr. Bond from the Wild Wild West of Isipingo. It's Braai time and dance time, listening to the best music vibes on Lotus FM with Nicholas Batigi Pule. Simply the best. Thank you so much for your message. And he actually requested a song, and I'm going to play this right now. It goes by the name of I Can Prove It, Phil Ferron and Galaxy. Straight after this, I've got that Bruno Mars, I Just Might. And then we come in back with our second feature mix of the show, DJ Jenny Preston, and a party mix from 2024 tracks.

0: The countdown to Africa's greatest horse racing and social event is on. On Saturday, 4 July, the Hollywood Bets Durban July takes over Hollywood Bets Greyville Racecourse in a dazzling celebration of country allure, where style and entertainment take center stage. 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

ending our second feature mix of the show with this one, Drop It Like It's Hot, DJ Jenny Preston, USA, bringing some of those Western vibes here to the airwaves of Lotus FM. Saturday night, 11 p.m. If you've just tuned in, I'm Nicholas. I'm in for Jovan.

0: on this beautiful Saturday night. They call me the Playboy with that extra buttergy, bringing in that smoothness into your life. 11 p.m. kickoff is almost here for Ghana taking on Croatia and Panama taking on England. I will update you on the scores, at least for the first half of the game. For the rest of it, y'all are on your own. Our third feature mix is coming up at 11:30. Stay tuned for that one. You're gonna love what I have in store for y'all. It's gonna be great, especially if you love that melodic techno house, afro house kind of vibes. But right now we're gonna hit some chilled music, still dance music on the dance lab, but a much more chiller sort of vibe as we go into our Sunday morning in the next hour.
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6: Yo, what's up, South Africa? 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

Gotta love this one. Apana Banale, the electro house mix. Beautiful stuff indeed. Moving on, keeping that same chill vibe coming in. Here's Abad Badabad coming off the movie Ludo. DJ Kiran Kamath and DJ Piyush Bajaj behind this one. So I'm going to hit you with a couple of tracks back to back, and then we're coming back at 11:30 with our third and final feature mix. 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

0: Arjit Singh with Heeli Ae coming in hot on the Dance Lab right about now. And that takes us to our third and final mix of the show. Man, I can't believe I've been on air for, what, 5.5 hours now? It's been a great one so far. You guys rock. We can end the show with this final mix. DJ Priyesh featured on my show In The Mix a couple of weeks ago, actually. He was one of the first DJs on the segment, and he delivered an amazing Afro blend Bollywood mix. And we're going to end the Dance Lab tonight with that mix. So it's our third and final feature mix. It's going to take us to the end of the show. It's time for me to bounce out of here. And I'm going to be back next week, Friday, on your radio once again on In The Mix. Until then, I hope you have a beautiful end of June. Make the most of it. Relax. Use tomorrow to relax, at least as we make our way into a new week coming up. And guys, you did good. Dear listener, you did good. No matter whatever happened this month, no matter what you went through, no matter how much of stress you got at work, stress with your finances, stress with your families or partners, spouses, whatever, relationships, you did good this month. You made it through the halfway mark of 2026. And that is something worth being proud of. Have a great week. For myself, Nicholas Pillay, lifeboat, choti hai mere dosto. But if you live it with your heart, then it's long enough. So go on, break the rules, forgive quickly, love truly, laugh uncontrollably, kiss slowly, and never regret anything that made you smile. I'm leaving you with this final mix. Take care, goodbye, good night.
1: Bafana Bafana have made history. South Africa beat South Korea 1-0, and for the first time ever, they are through to the FIFA World Cup knockout stages. How far do you think we will see our national football team advance?
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5: 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I am hoping to see Bafana Bafana in the final of the World Cup.
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